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1: Let us hear the word of the living God. 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
2: 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Being justified by faith, we have peace with God through our Lord Jesus Christ. We therefore ask his blessings as we seek to honor him in spirit and truth. Now, if you'll turn with me in your hymn notes and stand to number 175, Standing on the Promises. Number 175, Standing on the Promises.

Lord, thank you for this beautiful evening that we can come together, Lord, and sing praises and worship your name. Lord, tonight we just ask that you speak through the pastor and just open up our hearts and our minds to your word tonight, Lord. Lord, we just ask that you watch over all those who may be listening and watch over those who are here, Lord, and just help us just to be strong, be kind, and to serve you throughout the week, Lord. Help you to be at the forefront of our minds, Lord. In your most holy and precious name I pray, amen. Now, the BBC singers will be coming together to sing a special number. We'll be singing, Tell the Sweet Story Again.

0: Thank you for that singing. Now if you'll sit down and turn with me to number 265, we have an anchor.
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0: call a scripture reader forward to lead us through the Word of God.
1: Thank you, Jackson. Scripture reading this evening is found in the book of Psalms, Psalm chapter 72. We'll be reading the entire chapter. In Psalm chapter 72, verse 1, the Bible says, "Give the king thy judgments, O God, and thy righteousness unto the king's son. He shall judge thy people with righteousness, and thy poor with judgment. The mountains shall bring peace to the people, and the little hills by righteousness. He shall judge the poor of the people. He shall save the children of the needy, and shall break in pieces the oppressor. They shall fear thee as long as the sun and moon endure throughout all generations. He shall come down like rain upon the mown grass, as showers that water the earth. In his days shall the righteous flourish, an abundance of peace so long as the moon endureth. He shall have dominion also from sea to sea, and from the river unto the ends of the earth. They that dwell in the wilderness shall bow before him, and his enemies shall lick the dust. The kings of Tarshish and of the isles shall bring presents. The kings of Sheba and Seba shall offer gifts. Yea, all kings shall fall down before him. All nations shall serve him. For he shall deliver the needy when he crieth, the poor also, and him that hath no helper. He shall spare the poor and needy, and shall save the souls of the needy. He shall redeem their soul from deceit and violence, and precious shall be their blood. And precious shall their blood be in his sight. And he shall live, and to him shall be given of the gold of Sheba. Prayer also shall be made for him continually, and daily shall he be praised. There shall be a handful of corn in the earth upon the top of the mountains. The fruit thereof shall shake like Lebanon, and they of the city shall flourish like grass of the earth. His name shall endure forever. His name shall be continued as long as the sun, and men shall be blessed in him. All nations shall call him blessed. Blessed be the Lord God, the God of Israel, who only doeth wondrous things, and blessed be his glorious name forever. And let the whole earth be filled with his glory. Amen and amen. The prayers of David, the son of Jesse, are ended. Thus far the reading of God's perfect, precious word of truth.
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0: The title of tonight's story is Squeaky Hinges. Don't forget to take the trash out, Shelley, said Mother, coming into the kitchen. Shelley scowled. Oh, I hate taking out the trash, she complained. Tony gets the easy stuff to do while I have to tramp around the house collecting smelly old garbage. You chose to take care of the trash as your job for this month, Mother reminded her. You said you were tired of dusting and folding laundry and that Tony always got the easy jobs like emptying the trash. Shelley muttered to herself, but she started collecting the trash. The back door squeaked loudly as Shelley's brother pushed it open and stepped into the room. Tony, quit going in and out, whined Shelley crossly. That squeaky door is driving me crazy. Tony only grinned and turned back toward the door. I think I left something outside, he teased. I'll be back in a minute. He swung the door back and forth, and Shelley covered her ears. I don't think this door wants to work anymore, said Tony. Mother smiled. Maybe not, she agreed. Maybe it doesn't like its job anymore, so its hinges have become loud and squeaky to let everyone know. She paused, then added, those hinges remind me of the Israelites after they left Egypt. The Israelites complained a lot, even though God was good to them and supplied all their needs. She looked at Shelley. Some people are still like that today. Shelley sighed. You mean me, don't you? She said. She hesitated, then added, I'm sorry. Just then, Dad opened the squeaky door and came in. I guess it's about time for me to oil those hinges, he said. Mother smiled and nodded. We need to apply the oil of contentment to our lives, she said, putting an arm around Shelley's shoulder. Instead of complaining, we are to be content with whatever God has for us. How about you? Do you complain about things you're asked to do? Washing the dishes, babysitting your little sister, mowing the lawn. Instead of murmuring, praise God for all he has done for you and be glad that you're able to work for his glory. In Philippians 4:11b, we read, I have learned in whatsoever state I am therewith to be content.
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Amen. You may be seated. And if you'll turn with me, if you're not there already, to Psalm 72. We shall go to text briefly and unite in a moment of prayer. If you just tuned in, you're listening to the Bible Baptist Hour here in Forza Prairie, Manitoba, possibly listening in on CFRY 920 AM live radio program, or live streaming at BibleBaptistChurch.ca or CFRYPortageOnline.com. Likewise, Channel 741 MTS TV carries the message. I trust the Lord may bless his word to us even this night. I think we got a moment, and I'll give you a quote here from Tertullian, an early writer concerning the faith. I better read it slowly. No one is wise. No one is faithful. No one excels in dignity but the Christian. No one is a Christian but he who perseveres even to the end. That's a great quote because it calls forth for all kinds of arguments, and I appreciate that. So you're going to have to talk to Tertullian one day about that. Anyway, let us turn to the Word of God, and I invite you to join with me as I read verse 18, picking up in Psalm 72, verse 18. Blessed be the Lord God, the God of Israel, who only doeth wondrous things, and blessed be his glorious name forever, and let the whole earth be filled with his glory. Amen and amen. Shall we pray? Father, as we look into your word this night, may thy spirit guide and direct us to the uplifting of the name of the Savior, the Lord Jesus Christ, that thy people might be encouraged and strengthened and continue to grow in grace and knowledge of the Lord Jesus Christ. And Father, that others, if they do not yet know him, may come to a saving knowledge of the Savior. We pray that thy word may go forth and accomplish that which pleases thee, and undertake for those who have special needs, be it matters of health or otherwise, may they just sense and know the comfort of your word, Father, encouragements therein. And Father, we thank you again for the blessings of the past days, and as we look to the future, we commit those days unto thee and pray, above all, that thy will be done in all things. For in Jesus' precious and most holy name we pray. Amen. Amen. There is a reference to Jesus Christ that is found in the New Testament book, and it's always worth repeating. I give thee charge in the sight of God, who quickeneth all things, and before Christ Jesus, who before Pontius Pilate witnessed a good confession, that thou keep his commandment without spot, unrebukable, until the appearing of our Lord Jesus Christ, which in his times he shall show, who is the blessed and only potentate, the King of kings and Lord of lords, who only hath immortality, dwelling in the light, which no man can approach unto, whom no man has seen, nor can see, to whom be honor and power everlasting. Amen. The word of God, an encouragement to up-and-coming preacher, young Timothy, by the Apostle Paul. The King of kings and Lord of lords. Who rules? Jesus Christ, the Messiah. Who reigns? Christ Jesus, the crucified one, who is risen from the dead. Psalm 72, which some would call a royal psalm, we find a prophetic depiction of the ruling Messiah. The context is a request for righteous rule of a king, perhaps Solomon himself. But as we look into the psalm, I will, as they say, cut to the chase and consider it in view of the rule of righteousness, of which we might add, the only way to live. So let's then look into Psalm 72. We have before us a prayer for the rule of righteousness. And I draw your attention to verses 1 and 2 and some other texts that we shall note. First of all, we observe this, that proper
prayer needs the proper address. You ever go someplace and you had a mistaken number and it's the wrong place? Why do I say that? Maybe you've never had that experience, but I would venture to say that hundreds, if not thousands, of people have that experience, perhaps every day. Notice what he says here in this psalm, that people think they're praying when they're voicing words to some imaginary god, an idol, or whatever the case may be. But notice what the psalmist says here. Give the king thy judgments. And notice how often he repeats thy in those two texts, even in verses 1 and 2, four times. And when he says thy, to whom is he speaking? We would say God. But that's insufficient, isn't it? You are a believer in the Lord Jesus Christ because God has invaded your life, forgiven your sins through a knowledge of Jesus Christ by a gift of faith. He cleansed you. Conscience is clear. You know the scripture. Jesus Christ is risen from the dead and rules. But notice in verse 18 what he says. Blessed be the Lord God, the God of Israel. So this one making a prayer, this one has been redeemed, given a gift of righteousness, even as Abraham believed God and was imputed unto him as righteousness. We believe in the Lord Jesus Christ, by the grace of God, the righteousness of Jesus Christ is imputed, given over to us, to our account, right with God. So this one is right with God. Who is this God? The God of Israel, the God who created a world. He spake and it was done. A God who created a nation called Israel in history. To give a powerful and wondrous illustration of who the true God truly is. We covered a lot of ground, haven't we? Blessed be the Lord God, the God of Israel. God the Father, God the Son, God the Holy Spirit. And this psalm, as we take a look at it, it opens with this prayer. So this individual knows to whom he's speaking. He's knowledgeable about the request that he makes. We might put it this way, that personal requests reveal acknowledgement. He acknowledges the true God. This is not a fiction. He knows where everything has come from. To a certain extent, he can grasp what's beyond death itself. He has the scriptures. And his prayer then is concerning a righteous rule. But further, we might put it this way too, that perception opens clearly in righteousness. Notice in verse 2, he says, he shall judge thy people. So a righteous king, a righteous ruler. Well, let's pause for a moment. What do you mean by righteousness? Is it the stuff you make up and invent? Is it what other people tell you? No. As the reformers used to put it, scripture interprets scripture. And it tells us quite clearly in Corinthians 1:30, I believe it is, Jesus Christ is our righteousness. You want to discover in your own life what righteousness is? Read the Ten Commandments. Read 1 Corinthians 13. And keep in mind the Lord Jesus Christ, who filled it all up perfectly without sin. And you will see in your own life the failures. You're unable to do it. You can't work your way into heaven. You can't work your way into God's favor. It is a gift of righteousness through Jesus Christ. And now we come down to, as where they say, the rubber meets the road. So if you have a righteous ruler, now, what am I talking about? Governance. I'm talking about governance. What about the governance of yourself? In what way do you live? Is it pleasing to the Almighty, to God? Is it following in the footsteps, so to speak, following the example by the power of the Holy Spirit of Jesus Christ? Is it according to your own fictions on what you define as righteousness? That seems to be opening up to grasp today, isn't it? But anyway,
Okay, we've briefly mentioned personal scales, personal life. Notice verse 18 again. Blessed be the Lord God, the only one who only doeth wondrous things. The wondrous things that he does in your life through a saving knowledge of Christ. He brings peace, forgiveness of sins. We have forgiveness of sins through the sacrifice of the Lord Jesus Christ, crucified on Calvary's cross, risen from the dead, and reigns, rules. The kingdom of God in power and might manifest in that individual life we trust, as we trust in him. Well, let's move on to a second consideration here. We're still kind of, I'm not going to go through the entire psalm, but anyway, the second consideration is this. We noted briefly that we have before us a prayer for the rule of righteousness. And I focused a bit on the personal

But there's a family life, right? Usually quite often. Go forth and multiply. Governance of a family. Ruled by what? Righteous rule? According to the word of God? The general culture of whatever generation you find yourself in? You see, these questions, and keep expanding them. What about the community you live in? And the mayors? What rules their lives? Or a province? Or a nation? Now consider this. You have a righteous way of living according to the word of God. And you have righteous ones, the upright, as scripture would put it. So what kind of laws will they come up with? Righteous laws that are in accordance with the word of God. Quite obvious, isn't it? Just to read a text here, a reminder you probably well know it quite well, from a Psalm, verse 17. He says this, "By the Spirit of God, the wicked shall be turned into hell, a lost eternity, to perdition, facing judgment ultimately, and all the nations that forget God." I'm going to change it a little bit, because I like a good argument. No, anyway. "And all the nations that forget righteousness." You see? "The wicked shall be turned into hell, and all the nations that forget God." So this righteous one is praying, as we noted in the beginning of Psalm 72, 1 and 2 there particularly, and we just briefly observed about governance. I'm going to glance over to another text just to throw in another little reminder, so to speak. I'm going to quote from Jeremiah 22, verse 15. Kind of, I think, a fascinating little quote. 22, verse 15, we read this. Oh, pardon me. 22, 15. I'll pick it up at 16. "He judgeth the cause of the poor," which we will note, "and needy. Then it was well with him." It was well with him. "Was not this to know me?" I'll read that again. "Then it was well with him. Was not this to know me, saith the Lord." Doing well. Doing what is righteous. Notice in verse 3, if you're in Jeremiah 22. "Thus saith the Lord, execute ye judgment and righteousness, be just, be fair, according to the word of God. And deliver the spoiled out of the hand of the oppressor." We're thinking of rulers. I know the word comes up about kings, and they call it a royal psalm and so forth. But leadership, wherever it is. "And deliver the spoiled out of the hand of the oppressor, and do no wrong, no violence to the stranger, the fatherless, nor the widow, neither shed innocent blood in his place." And here, just another thought for you, as you read through the New Testament and the problem the Pharisees had, notice what he says here. "And do no wrong to who? The stranger, the fatherless, nor the widow." Anyway, I'll leave that up to you to explore. But I'm just wanting to point out here that righteousness and its progress is delineated for us even in these couple of verses here. Verse 4, "He shall judge the poor of the people and shall save the children of the needy and shall break in pieces the oppressor." This is a desire for a king serving righteously in history. In fact, I'm just going to glance at the historical, well, I call it a historical book, but it's the second law, they call it Deuteronomy, and verse 17, for the kings then, but by extension into our time because of the Messiah's rule and we have the word of God. In Deuteronomy 17, I'll pick it up at verse 18, wherein we read this. So there's a king, what's he going to do? A ruler in a house, a ruler in a nation? Well, verse 18, "And it shall be, when he sitteth upon the throne of his kingdom," position of power, "that he shall write him a copy of this law," the word of God, "this law in a book out of that which is before the priest," the Levites, the righteous teachers. 19, "And it shall be with him, and he shall read therein all the days of his life." Now, there's some people like to add stuff to scripture.

You might add, you know, especially when they're making laws. I'll let you think about that one. Anyway, there in all the days of his life, that he may learn to fear the Lord his God, to keep all the words of his law and these statutes, to do them, to be a righteous, upright, honest ruler. Well, verse 20, that his heart be not lifted up above his brethren, and that he turn not aside from the commandment to the right hand or to the left. You know, don't aim for the ditch, no matter which side it's on. To the right hand nor to the left, to the end that he may prolong his days in his kingdom, he and his children in the midst of Israel. And what a picture we have. You read the Old Testament, the failure of kings after king. Then it comes to the King of Kings, the Lord Jesus Christ. No failures. Righteous, sinless, making God the Father perfectly happy. You know, it's truly astounding and amazing when you think about it. Well, we better move along. So we noted the historical, to put the program, this program is quite clear, as we pick it up as a historical picture. And maybe, as I mentioned, just keep Exodus 20 in mind, in the matter of the commandments and so forth. Maybe there's one other text I should glance at. And that would be the law given in Exodus 23. Exodus 23, if I can recall correctly, what he says in Exodus 23, verse 2, thou shalt not follow a multitude to do evil, neither shalt thou speak in a cause to decline after and to rest or twist judgment. Notice verse 3. You know, we often will attack the rich and so forth, but here it's right across the board. You know that old statement that justice is blind, or it should be? That is objective. It should be objective. Look what he says, verse 3. Neither shalt thou countenance a poor man in his cause. Oh, he's so poor, let's be, you know, whatever the case. Anyway, no prejudice is what he's saying. They're pointing that out. The progress of righteousness delineated. We know that, thirdly, I'd put it this way, the permanency of righteousness. And here, just a brief glance at 5 through 7 there. They shall fear thee as long as the sun and the moon endure throughout all generations. The righteousness of God, exemplified in and through the rule of the Lord Jesus Christ. He shall come down like rain. I love this verse here because it's so plain and everydayish. He shall come down like rain upon the mown grass as showers that water the earth. Just think of Jesus Christ, the bread of life that came down from heaven, the manna in the Old Testament, the blessings of God that flow down like dew you don't even see. And then you look back in your life, God was so good, you see? Anyway, as we look at this, perhaps this is familiar to you, that saying, as long as the sun and moon shall be. I'll let you think about that one. It is one thing to hear it from men, isn't it? And it's another thing to hear it of God. He keeps his word. Notice, as long, verse 5, as long as the sun and moon endure. Verse 7, in his days shall the righteous flourish, an abundance of peace, so long as the moon endureth. The peace of God. Well, let's skip to 17. His name shall endure forever. His name shall be continued as long as the sun. And men shall be blessed in him. All nations shall call him blessed. His people throughout the world, not just the nation, the Jewish nation, Jesus Christ comes, dies upon the cross. And what does he say there in regards to that in John chapter 12? He says this. I'll pick up at verse 31. John 12, 31. And now is the judgment of this world. Now shall the prince of this world be cast out, that is, Satan, and so forth. He's rendered powerless by the resurrection of the Lord Jesus Christ, ultimately.
And verse 32, and I, if I be lifted up from the earth, crucified, will draw all unto me. He's not speaking of a universal salvation. He's speaking out of every nation, as the book of Revelation would put it. But we've mentioned that in the past, so we better move on. His blessings, like his word, will last forever. And of course, the call to righteousness is open to all peoples, as we briefly noted. Well, we read on and we come to that little text, verse 8. He shall have dominion also from sea to sea. Does that ring any bells? Remember the Reformation in the 1500s, 1517, Martin Luther, the Wittenberg door, where he nailed his 95 theses? Canada, a little while later, riding in on the coattails of righteousness, the gospel of the Lord Jesus Christ. A nation that ultimately is formed around the Word of God with great hopes. That was quite a few years ago, wasn't it? Where are we now? Well, you answer that question in your own silent dreams. Let's move on to the fourth consideration. As we consider righteousness, as we noted, we have before us a prayer for the rule of righteousness, verses 1 and 2 particularly. The progress of righteousness, we noted, delineated for us, verse 3 and 4 briefly. And the permanency of righteousness, God's work, what God doeth lasts forever, the book of Ecclesiastes tells us. And that progress is going around the world. Christians throughout centuries, God is calling his people. And it's advancing in the glorious triumph of the Lord Jesus Christ. Don't let the evil that your eyes see in the evil, sinful world blind you to the reality of the reign of Jesus Christ and the power of God Almighty at work presently. This is his world, as we said. Well, our fourth consideration, the pervasiveness of righteousness manifested, roughly verses 8 through 11. We won't notice them all. We touched on verse 8 already. His rule or dominion, I just simply put it this way, is unstoppable. God is doing what he wants. Why is he doing what he wants? He is the sovereign, almighty God. Dominion also from sea to sea, from river unto the ends of the earth. They that dwell in the wilderness shall bow before him. His enemies shall lick the dust. He will deal with all the satanic, all the evil and wickedness. Ultimately, when the Lord Jesus Christ returns, he truly reigns. And that will be manifest in its fullness, ultimately, at the closure. Well, I'll just say of time, if you want to put it that way. All shall know of his presence. Just notice in verse 9, as we noted there, they dwell in the wilderness, shall bow before him. And that's a reminder, I'm not going to turn there, but Philippians 2, verses 10 and 11, every knee shall bow before him. He is truly the King of Kings. And like 9 also puts it at the end of the verse there, I put it this way, none shall escape. Oh, I don't believe in God. Where does that get you? Nowhere. You will answer to him. You will give an account to him. Anyway, and I'd add this too, verses 10 and 11 following there, that distance is really no object to him. The kings of Tarshish, some think that Spain, the Isles, and that's interesting because Columbus, remember him. Anyway, so when he set out, what's he doing? In his diaries, in his own mind, he's going to bring the gospel to the Isles. That's what he was doing. Canada, America, with the gospel present, blessings, I'll just say, to Columbus. You read the literature, how people hate Columbus. Anyway, that's another story. But it comes, the gospel comes to us, the blessings of God, through a saving knowledge of the Lord Jesus Christ. Verse 11, yea, all kings shall fall down before him, all nations shall serve him. Well, we better move on. A fifth consideration, I put it this way. A people gifted in righteousness is what we have before us. You know, we've mentioned the name of David, Jesse,
David is the son, even Solomon in the title given there. These ones knew the true and living God. It is the gospel that reveals the true king. I'm going to jump ahead there. Just glance at verse 14. He shall redeem their soul from deceit and violence, and the precious and precious shall their blood be in his sight. Jesus came with a mission to complete, a work of redemption to deliver a people. That word, that gospel, has been going out from, well, Genesis 3:15. Are we hearing? Are we actually listening? Is it hitting the core of your being? God, have mercy upon me, a sinner. I think I'll just close with this quote in Matthew. Matthew chapter 11, a fairly familiar text. Just to pick it up, the words of the Lord Jesus Christ and what he said and proclaimed regarding himself, particularly in Matthew chapter 11. I'll pick up at verse 27. Jesus said, "All things are delivered unto me of my Father, and no man knoweth the Son but the Father. Neither knoweth any man the Father except or save the Son, and he to whomsoever the Son." A lot of people like to harp on the idea of will. Well, of course, will follows with the Savior, the Almighty. He says this, "Neither knoweth any man the Father save the Son, and he to whomsoever the Son will reveal him. Come unto me, all ye that labor and are heavy laden, and I will give you rest," said Jesus. "Take my yoke upon you. Learn of me, for I am meek and lowly in heart, and ye shall find rest unto your souls, not only in your own heart and life, but your family as you put forth the word of God, perhaps your community as you speak of him and direct others to him, perhaps your nation in making righteous laws that honor him. For my yoke is easy and my burden is light." Let us pray. Father, thank you for your word. And may it be effectual not only in our own lives, but in our communities, in our nation, and Father, around the world. May your will be done in all things, to your honor, praise, and glory, through Jesus Christ, our Lord. Amen. Amen. God bless you. Shall we stand together and turn in our hymnals for the final hymn of the day, 511. 511, Face to Face, brings joy or complete terror. Face to Face, 511.

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1: Partly cloudy tonight with scattered showers and thunderstorms, a low of 17. Tomorrow, showers and thunderstorms, windy and a high of 24. On Tuesday, a good chance of rain and 22 degrees. And then for Wednesday, it'll be sunny and 24. Current weather conditions and the 7-day forecast can be found anytime on the Napa Auto Parts Portage of Prairie weather page on your Portage online app. I'm Judy Peters.

A warm welcome to our program, Prophecy for Today, where we study biblical prophecy and its application to our daily life. It's a wonderful day to worship God. I'm William Steves. Let's pray. Dear Lord and Heavenly Father, today as we come before you, we thank you for your inspired word. We thank you that you have chosen to reveal yourself to us in the Scriptures, and that by such revelation we can know Christ. I pray we would faithfully study your word, rightly dividing your truth. And it is in the name of Jesus Christ, the living word, I pray. Amen.

Maranatha, friends, the Lord is coming. Exodus 15, 1 and 2. Then sang Moses and the children of Israel this song unto the Lord, and spake, saying, I will sing unto the Lord, for he hath triumphed gloriously. The horse and his rider hath he thrown into the sea. The Lord is my strength and song, and he is become my salvation. He is my God, and I will prepare him an habitation, my father's God, and I will exalt him. As he celebrates the victory that God has given over the Egyptian army, Moses says that the Lord has triumphed gloriously. When God does wonderful things, as we see in the miraculous crossing of the Red Sea, he is glorified. The glory doesn't come just from the death of God's enemies, but rather from the demonstration of God's manifest power and superiority. Moses recognizes the glory and majesty of God, and so he humbles himself. He says that because of what God has done, he will prepare him an habitation. He will exalt him. This is always the correct response to the wonderful works of God. As we consider all the great things God has done for us, we should bow the knee and offer him the worship he so richly deserves. You're listening to Prophecy for Today. I'm William Steves. Today's letter comes from Maine. Our listener writes, We are so thankful we have discovered your broadcasts, especially your Sunday services. 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We rejoice that God has used us to encourage you through the faithful preaching of the Word. 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Search The People's Gospel Hour, and you can listen to us there as well. And now, it's time for a reading from our Sunday scrapbook. Edward Hayes Plumptre wrote the following in the late 1800s. Thine arm, O Lord, in days of old was strong to heal and save. It triumphed o'er disease and death, o'er darkness and the grave. To thee they went, the blind, the dumb, the palsied and the lame, the leper with his tainted life, the sick with fevered frame. And lo, thy touch brought life and health, gave speech and strength and sight. And youth renewed and frenzy calmed owned thee, the Lord of light. And now, O Lord, be near to bless, almighty as of yore, in crowded street, by restless couch, as by Gennesaret's shore. Be thou our great deliverer still, thou Lord of life and death. Restore and quicken, soothe and bless, with thine almighty breath. To hands that work and eyes that see, give wisdom's heavenly lore, that whole and sick and weak and strong may praise thee evermore. This is another hymn that we don't sing too often anymore. But nevertheless, I pray that the message will be a blessing to you. May we never forget that power which Jesus Christ so aptly demonstrated in his time on the earth. He is the Lord of all creation, and there is no ailment or weakness or need that can outmatch his power.

0: And now, the familiar voice of Pastor Perry F. Rockwood, who is at home with the Lord.
1: Shall we pray? Father, we bow before Thee today in all of our need. And we're just so thankful for the Lord Jesus Christ, our Savior. We're thankful for His promise to be with us day by day. We're thankful for His grace, which is sufficient for every need. We're thankful for the working and power of the Holy Spirit. And we're thankful for the blessed hope. I pray now, Father, for those with special needs. I pray for many who are not saved, many who are religious but lost, many who are trusting the sacraments or the church for salvation or a part of salvation. Lord, may they look away to Calvary for the remission of sins. I pray in Jesus' name, amen. We are at the converging of the ages. One age seems to be disappearing. A new age is about to appear. The great event which will mark the transition is the return of the Lord Jesus Christ to gather all Christians to heaven to be with Himself. Now that's the next great event. The dead in Christ shall be raised first, then we which are alive and remain shall be caught up together with them in the clouds to meet the Lord in the air. And so shall we ever be with the Lord. Now it will be followed by what the Bible calls the day of the Lord, known as the 70th week of Daniel's prophecy of Daniel 9, and better known as the tribulation, the great one, Matthew 24:21. Then will follow in order the conflict of Armageddon, the personal return of Christ to the earth for the purpose of establishing His millennial reign. This latter event is to be distinguished from His appearing in the air to rapture the church. Every person who takes the Bible seriously believes in the second coming of Christ to earth. The two comings of Christ from heaven to earth, the first to suffer, to redeem, the second in sovereignty to reign, are truths so definitely stated in the Bible that they cannot be overlooked. Both comings have at least one thing in common. They are preceded by signs. As a matter of fact, our Lord Jesus Christ Himself is a threefold sign to the unbelieving world. These three signs are related to three essential doctrines of our faith. One, there is a sign of Christ's virgin birth, Isaiah 7:14. And of course that was fulfilled in Matthew 1:23. There is the sign of His victorious resurrection, Matthew 12. There is the sign of His visible return to earth, Matthew 24. This sign of His second coming is His climactic sign, and it is a sign which Simeon prophesied would be spoken against, Luke 2:34. In passing, it might be well to say that it was to Simeon that God revealed the very generation in which the first coming of Christ would occur. Simeon knew that in his lifetime Christ would come. There are numerous signs given to us in the Word of God to reveal to us the approaching end of the age and the second coming of Christ to earth. Now these signs are not given to set forth the translation of the church, the rapture. No, the return of Christ in the air is a signless and unannounced event. Our Lord may come at any moment. No man knoweth the day nor the hour. While we wait, we are to watch, we are to be faithful, we are to occupy, we are to lay up treasures in heaven. We are to go into all the world and preach the gospel. Now, there are certain things recorded in the Bible which will come to their consummation after the church has been taken out of the world, because coming events cast their shadows before. We believe that the rapture, which will precede these events, is certainly near. The Lord may come at any moment. We look for Him in the morning and say, "Even so, come, Lord Jesus." We look for Him at night and say, "Even so, come, Lord Jesus." And often through the day, we expect Him to appear. There are several events coming into focus on a worldwide scale which seem to indicate that the return of Christ could occur within the lifetime of this present generation. We do not know. Our Lord said, "Now learn a parable of the fig tree. When its branch is yet tender and putteth forth leaves, ye know that summer is nigh. So likewise ye, when ye shall see all these things, know that it is near, even at the doors." Our Lord is reminding us that we know when summer is approaching. when the winter snow and cold have disappeared, and the first green buds begin to show, we know that spring is close at hand. And if spring is near, summer will not be far behind. The disciples said to Jesus, Now tell us, what shall these things be, and what shall be the sign of thy coming and of the end of the world? In answer to the question, Jesus said, There would be certain signs, and that prior to his coming, in the clouds of heaven with power and great glory, there shall appear the sign of the Son of Man in heaven. So we must keep in mind that no signs must be fulfilled before the rapture of the church takes place. But we believe that the stage is being set for the coming of Christ to the earth. And when we see these things already taking place in our generation, then we know that the coming of the Lord draweth nigh. You know, when God created the first male and female, Genesis 1, the Bible says, And God blessed them, and God said unto them, Be fruitful and multiply, and replenish the earth. Today there are many millions, billions of people of Adam's offspring. And you know, we can see today that there are more and more people coming upon the face of the earth today. And our Lord said, As it was in the days of Noah, so shall also the coming of the Son of Man be. And one characteristic of the days of Noah was the multiplication, the increase of population. Genesis 6:1 says, Men began to multiply in the face of the earth. And I believe that everything today is pointing to the coming of the Lord. Are you ready to meet him? Oh, as a believer, are you really living for the Lord? Are you spending time in God's Word, or are you wasting time on television and other things like that? Friends, these are serious days. We ought to get back to God and back to the Bible and back to prayer and back to a holy walk with God. If you're not saved, God says now is the accepted time. Now is the day of salvation. God is waiting to save you today. Will you come as you are a sinner and believe that Jesus died for you and trust him into your heart by faith? We'd love to hear from you.

0: I'm William Steves. Thank you for listening with us today. Scripture says that the Holy Spirit distributes gifts to every believer, so we are all given particular talents for service to the King. Each of us is individually gifted, and we should identify and use those gifts for the glory of God. Jesus tells the parable of the talents, which pictures a mighty Lord who distributes his wealth to his servants. That master commands his servants to put that wealth, those talents, as they're called, to good use for his service. Then he departs, promising to return again. When he returns, he inquires of his servants how they have used the talents they have been given, and he offers rewards or judgment, depending on whether the talents were well used or squandered. Likewise, we are commanded to use well the gifts God has given us. Christ will return, and when he does, he will call us to account for the way we have used his gifts. It is, of course, no good to claim that you have no gifts, for we know from Scripture that the Lord has made all of us perfectly and fitted us for his service. Every Christian has a gift special for the service of the Lord. I know a man who is gifted in construction and maintenance. Recently, he sold his business so that he could focus on traveling and building in support of international missionaries. Other friends of mine are gifted in music, and so they've begun recording sacred music for the glory of our Savior. I myself have begun publishing devotional poetry for the sake of the cross of Christ. You too can use your gifts, whatever they are, for the exaltation of the Savior. What gifts has God given you? How is God using you to advance his kingdom? Why don't you write in and tell us some of the ways you are being used of God to glorify his name and advance his gospel? We would love to hear from you and rejoice with you in the wonderful work of Christ through you.
1: When the disciples came to Jesus in Matthew 24 and asked him, "What shall be the sign of thy coming and of the end of the world?" He spoke of the days of Noah. And not only was the days of Noah characterized by the multiplication of the population, but Jesus said, as it was in the days of Noah, they were eating and drinking, marrying and giving in marriage. And the great pastime of our nation today is eating and drinking. Have you ever seen so much eating? Have you ever seen so many restaurants? Have you ever seen so many fast food outlets? What about drinking? Have you ever seen so much drinking? Even among children under teens. That's right. Boys and girls who are not even teenagers. The drinking today is all over the land. Far more serious so far than the drugs. Most deaths on the highways come from drinking. Than marrying and giving in marriage. My, the divorces, the common law marriages, the adultery, the fornication, the sexual sins of our day, divorces everywhere, even in the pulpits. Friends, it's all a sign of the time. But Jesus said something else. Matthew 24:12. Iniquity shall abound. Iniquity shall abound. That word iniquity is lawlessness. Lawlessness shall abound. Now we know that sin is no new thing. It is as old as Adam. Moreover, we are sure that it was abounding sin which brought forth God's abounding grace. In addition to other signs now appearing, the moral sign is prominent. Lawlessness characterizes our generation. And it is no secret that the modern tide of immorality among men, women, and children and young people is without parallel in the history of civilization. What about prophecy? Well, let's just read some of the signs that we read in the daily papers. Here's one, taken from the New York Times. We are witnessing the death of the old morality. In our world of masses of people, jet age travel, nuclear power, and fragmented families, conditions are changing so fast that the established moral guidelines have been yanked from our hands. You see, lawlessness abounding. Here's one. We are free to be prejudiced, to cheat, or chisel. We are left floundering in a money-motivated, sex-obsessed, big-city-dominated society, lawlessness abounding. We are heading into danger. We are in the midst of a moral crisis, lawlessness abounding. Yes, most Americans hate to admit we are in a crisis, but its bitter fruits are all around about us. The beatnik, the racist, the wild kid, the price-rigging executive, the pregnant high school girl, the dope addict, the vandal, the bribed athlete, the uncared-for aged, the poor, the criminal, Television depicts shoot-em-up violence as the American way of life. And this, of course, is an indication of lawlessness abounding before the coming of the Lord. Our greatest danger is the decline in religious conviction and moral character. You know, these are statements by people of the world, and they are concerned. They can see what our world is like. And what our world is like is exactly what is prophesied in the Word of God. Let me read 2 Timothy 3. This know also that in the last days perilous times shall come. For men shall be lovers of their own selves, covetous, boasters, proud, blasphemers, disobedient to parents, without natural affection, homosexuality, truce-breakers, false accusers, incontinent, fierce, despisers of those that are good, traitors, heady, high-minded, lovers of pleasures more than lovers of God. Have you ever seen anything like the pleasures today? The Lord's Day is no longer the Lord's Day. It's just a sports day. It's a pleasure day. And notice this, having a form of godliness, but denying the power thereof. Oh, yes, there's religion everywhere. But friends, it's religion without power, religion without the Holy Spirit. See? From such turn away. For of this sort are they which creep into houses and lead captive silly women laden with sins, led away with divers lusts, ever learning and never able to come to the knowledge of the truth. Yes, the moral conditions in this world fit the biblical description of conditions on the earth at the end time. Jesus is coming again, friends. Every indication is that the coming of the Lord draweth nigh. And as believers, friends, we need to search our hearts first. There's so much worldliness. There's so little time spent in the Word of God and in prayer and in a holy walk with God. Friends, you can't walk with Christ and the devil at the same time. It's one or the other. And many Christians have become backslidden. Many Christians have turned their backs upon God and upon the Bible and upon the power of the Holy Spirit. We are to be filled with the Spirit every day. And if you're not saved today, friends, you're right now on the way to hell. People often write in and say, what do I have to do to go to hell? You don't have to do anything to go to hell. You don't have to rob a bank or commit adultery. All you have to do is do what you're doing. Stay away from Jesus. Stay away from the Bible. Stay away from the cross work of Christ. And you'll automatically die and go to hell because you're a sinner right now. The wages of sin is death. But praise God, Jesus died for sinners, not good people. And if you're willing to come as a sinner and repent, turn from sin, and by faith right now receive Jesus into your heart, He will save you and forgive you your sins. We'd love to hear from you. This broadcast is sponsored by the People's Gospel Hour, Box 1660, Halifax, Nova Scotia, Canada, B3J3A1. We are here to be of spiritual help to you. 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

0: You've been listening to Prophecy for Today on 920 CFRY. It's heard Sunday nights at 8 o'clock. The People's Gospel Hour will continue next.
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3: Partly cloudy tonight with scattered showers and thunderstorms, a low of 17. Tomorrow, showers and thunderstorms, windy and a high of 24. On Tuesday, a good chance of rain and 22 degrees. And then for Wednesday, it'll be sunny and 24. Current weather conditions and the 7-day forecast can be found anytime on the Napa Auto Parts Portage of Prairie weather page on your Portage online app. I'm Judy Peters.

From our own studios in Halifax, Nova Scotia, Canada, this is the People's Gospel Hour, Tom Baker speaking. Today brings the fourth and final in this series of messages preached by Radio Pastor Perry F. Rockwood, Studies in Jeremiah number 2. Today's message is entitled simply Jeremiah 14 and 15, but speaks of the prophet's faithful preaching to a very resistant people. Why not phone and invite a friend to listen in with you? Our loving and eternal Heavenly Father, truly, the spiritual conditions in our day are very similar to that in Jeremiah's day. We need revival. It's time for God to work and make men see their sin condition and need of a Savior. Bless today's message. In Jesus' name, amen. A warm welcome to our program. Please have your Bible open to the Gospel of Matthew chapter 12, for our Bible reading later in the program. That's the Gospel of Matthew, chapter 12.

Now it's letter time. Our first letter today is from Quebec. Thank you again for your faithfulness to God and keeping the People's Gospel Hour on the radio and by sending out the printed page. The printed page has power. It can be read, passed on many times. We thank and praise God that His ways do not change. His mercy endureth forever. Thank God for His mercy. Praise God today that we have in our hands the true Word of God. And a letter from St. John's, Antigua, West Indies. Thank you for your faithfulness in sending the gospel and still using the King James Bible, which is the Word of God. Thanks also for the Gospel Standard and other fundamental books. I am praying for souls and support so you can carry on this good work. I am sending a gift to help in some small way. May God bless the staff. Give long life and strength for the task in His service. Our last letter is from Michigan. Just a short note to let you know what a blessing the People's Gospel Hour broadcast has been to me. I listen whenever I am able over AM 580 here in the Detroit area. Would you please send me a copy of How to Be Saved and Know It? And please accept this gift to your ministry. May God bless your efforts to reach people for the Lord Jesus Christ. Thank you for your letters. They are the one means we have of knowing how the ministry is of blessing to you. Now it's Bible time. I'm reading today from the Gospel of Matthew, chapter 12, verses 14 to verse 30. Then the Pharisees went out and held a council against him, how they might destroy him. But when Jesus knew it, he withdrew himself from thence, and great multitudes followed him, and he healed them all, and charged them that they should not make him known, that it might be fulfilled, which was spoken by Isaiah the prophet, saying, Behold, my servant, whom I have chosen, my beloved, in whom my soul is well pleased. I will put my spirit upon him, and he shall show judgment to the Gentiles. He shall not strive, nor cry, neither shall any man hear his voice in the streets. A bruised reed shall he not break, and smoking flax shall he not quench, till he send forth judgment unto victory. And in his name shall the Gentiles trust. Then was brought unto him one possessed with a devil, blind and dumb, and he healed him, insomuch that the blind and dumb both spake and saw. And all the people were amazed, and said, Is not this the son of David? But when the Pharisees heard it, they said, This fellow doth not cast out devils, but by Beelzebub, the prince of the devils. And Jesus knew their thoughts, and said unto them, Every kingdom divided against itself is brought to desolation, and every city or host divided against itself shall not stand. And if Satan cast out Satan, he is divided against himself. How shall then his kingdom stand? And if I by Beelzebub cast out devils, by whom do your children cast them out? Therefore they shall be your judges. But if I cast out devils by the Spirit of God, then the kingdom of God is come unto you. Or else, how can one enter into a strong man's house and spoil his goods, except he first bind the strong man, and then he will spoil his house? He that is not with me is against me, and he that gathereth not with me scattereth abroad. May the Lord bless the reading of God's inspired, preserved, and infallible Word.

Now a page from our Sunday scrapbook, Dr. Kelly's Insignia. Dr. Howard A. Kelly was in the habit of wearing a button with a question mark on it. He bought them and gave them out by the hundreds. He used it as a springboard for a conversation on Christ. When a stranger asked, "What does that question mark mean, Dr. Kelly?" he replied, "What is the greatest question in the world?" Knowing that they were speaking to a physician, some would reply, "Health is the greatest thing." Others, in answer to the inquiry, would say, "Money." "No," this great scientist replied, "the biggest question in the world is, what think ye of Christ?" Then he would proceed to say a few words for his Christ, the great physician. Busy with carrying the burdens of his patients in the hospital, busy with the cares as a physician, but never too busy to speak a word for his Lord. What is the greatest thing in the world to you? How would you answer?

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Proverbs 18:10. The name of the Lord is a strong tower. The righteous runneth into it and is safe. Could it be that your heart is troubled over the chaotic, uncertain situation our world is in today? Don't be troubled. Our God is still on the throne. He is still in full control. He is our surety. He's our stay. He's our rock. His name is our strong tower. He's watching over us, caring for us. We're His sheep, the people of His pasture. Strengthen yourself in the Lord. Free edition of the Gospel Standard is available upon request. The poem entitled, Each Step I Take on the cover page will be a great blessing to you. 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Now, after a message and song, a message by Pastor Perry F. Rockwood.

We're thankful to be in the very presence of God through our wonderful high priest and mediator, the Lord Jesus Christ. Thank thee today for the precious, inspired, preserved word of God. We thank thee today for the working and power of the Holy Spirit. Oh, we're so thankful for our Savior, who is always with us from now until all eternity. We're thankful for that great salvation he wrought for us on Calvary's tree when he shed his precious blood for the remission of our sins. I pray thy blessing upon each one listening in. I think of those who are not well, those who are aged, those mourning the loss of loved ones, those who are lonely. And oh, Father, today I pray for homes and marriages, and I know it is not God's will that that marriage and home break up. I pray today for the many who are lost, the many who are on the way to hell, the many who are not yet ready to meet God. Father, draw them to thyself this day. I pray in Jesus' name, amen. We're studying the book of Jeremiah. We're on chapters 14 and 15 today. Although the people of Jeremiah's day were openly disobedient to God's word, they still professed to love him and continued to maintain a form of godliness. They confessed the name of the Lord, chapter 5, verse 2. They made sacrifices and offerings, chapter 6, verse 20. They trusted in their religion, chapter 7, verses 4 to 10. They considered themselves innocent before the Lord and worthy of his blessings, chapter 2, 35, chapter 8, 15. They thought themselves wise in the things of God, chapter 8, verse 8. This religious profession was a source of confusion to Jeremiah. Notice Jeremiah 14, 13 and 14. Then said I, Ah, Lord God, behold, the prophets say unto them, Ye shall not see the sword, neither shall ye have famine, but I will give you assured peace in this place. Then the Lord said unto me, The prophets prophesy lies in my name. Jeremiah's task was not easy. He had to preach God's word to a people who had already rejected it in their hearts. He had to point out their sins, and how people hate to be reminded of their sins. Jeremiah was not the most popular preacher in town. The people hardened their hearts against him. Chapter 1, verse 8, chapter 5, verse 3. They argued about the teaching and murmured against him, chapter 18, 18. They hated him, chapter 15, 10. Behind his back, they plotted against him, while to his face they continued to speak fair words, chapter 12, verses 5 and 6. His ministry was so difficult that he was led to despair, cursing the very day of his birth, chapter 20, verses 14 and 18. I remember a dear preacher in Pennsylvania, Alec Dunlop, now with the Lord, who took a strong stand against his church and religion and suffered for it. This is what he wrote. I have personally investigated the claims of my church and have found in common with many other unbiased investigators that this church is not my grandfather. In fact, it has no relationship at all with Jesus Christ, my Savior. If I found otherwise, I would not hesitate to embrace it. There would be no reason for me to do so. Life would be much easier for me. I would not suffer curses, threats, violence, damage to my car and property, and broken windows. I invite you to see our collection of rocks, hubcaps, monkey wrenches, railroad spikes, beer bottles, and other opposition weapons, because I stood for the truth of the Word of God as over against the false teaching of the church. From personal experience, I too know something of suffering for Jesus' sake. In 1947, I was brought up on trial by the Presbyterian Church in Canada, the Presbytery of Halifax, on the basis of four sermons I preached in 1946, the church sick unto death doctrinally, the church sick unto death ecumenically, the church sick unto death ecumenically at home, the church sick unto death ecumenically abroad. And at that trial, lasting all day from 10 in the morning till nearly 7 at night, they told me to burn my sermons, never again preach them or get out.
And of course I got out. And oh, it's so good to have the liberty of the Word of God. If you'd like my testimony, write for my book, Triumph in God. My personal life story, Triumph in God. I'd be glad to send it to you. Today, there's very little preaching on sin and judgment and hell. When I started preaching, the prominent subjects from most pulpits were how to be saved and how to escape hell. Paul wrote the book of Romans to preach the gospel according to Romans 1:15. Yet he does not even mention forgiveness of sins until chapter 3. The first 2.5 chapters present the message of sin and judgment. Paul did not mention the love of God until chapter 5. The great emphasis today is centered on crowds and great citywide evangelistic campaigns and great movements today that are bringing about many, both men and women. And friends, that's not the ministry of the church today. But for all the money spent, what is really being done in the local churches for Christ? I remember reading Richard Cobbold in his book, The Worldly Evangelicals. Page 58 writes, but a statistical analysis of 400 churches in two Here's Life cities suggests that the massive evangelistic thrust was quite ineffective in terms of actual church growth. In the two cities, about 29,000 phone calls were made. Almost 6,000 people had the four spiritual laws. 1,665 made a decision for Christ. Only 101 completed the Crusades follow-up Bible study programs, and only 55 people became members of a local church. Notice Jeremiah 14:17, therefore thou shalt say this word unto them. What a word! Let mine eyes run down with tears night and day, and let them not cease. For the virgin daughter of my people is broken with a great breach, with a very grievous blow. We don't weep much today for souls. We hardly believe there's a place called hell. We want to try to minimize the reality of the judgment of God. But here Jeremiah weeps as he delivers the message to the people, the message that God wanted the people to know that his heart was also breaking for them. Jeremiah was expressing the true feelings of God. We need more compassion today. In Matthew 9:36, we read of our Lord, but when he saw the multitude, he was moved with compassion on them, because they fainted and were scattered abroad as sheep having no shepherd. The word compassion means to enter in alongside of, and we need to do that today for the many lost souls on the way to hell. One of the qualifications of a high priest, and that's the Lord Jesus, Hebrews 5, notice, for every high priest taken from among men is ordained for men in things pertaining to God, that he may offer both gifts and sacrifices for sins, who can have compassion on the ignorant and on them that are out of the way, for that he himself also is compassed with infirmity. If we're going to help others, we need a compassionate heart, and we need tears, and we need to have a real burden and concern for lost souls. Jesus, our high priest, met this qualification of compassion, as I read in Hebrews 5:7, who in the days of his flesh, when he had offered up prayers and supplications with strong crying and tears unto him that was able to save him from death, and was heard in that he feared. I know that I do not have the tears that I ought to have. My prayers give me a passion for souls, dear Lord, a passion to save the lost. Oh, that thy love were by all adored and welcomed at any cost. In chapter 15, the preceding prayer is answered. The Lord tells Jeremiah that if Moses and Samuel, those two great men of prayer, were pleading, judgment would still not be averted. God warns his people in verse 6, thou hast forsaken me, saith the Lord. Thou art gone backward. Therefore will I stretch out my hand against thee and destroy thee. I am weary with repenting.
God was tired of their coming to him over and over again, weeping and repenting, and then going back and living in the same old way with the same old sins. Jeremiah laments the fact that nobody liked him because of his preaching. Think of it. Verse 10, "Woe is me, my mother, that thou hast borne me a man of strife and a man of contention to the whole earth. I have neither lent on usury, nor men have lent me on usury, yet every one of them doth curse me." During this difficult time, Jeremiah turns to the word of God, which had been found in the temple. Verse 16, "Thy words were found, and I did eat them, and thy word was unto me the joy and rejoicing of mine heart, for I am called by thy name, O Lord God of hosts." What a blessing it is to have a Bible that is not only inspired, but is also preserved to this day. If you want a modern version of the Bible with hundreds of verses left out and changed, that's your choice. I want a Bible with no verses left out, and that's why I have the King James Authorized Bible in my hands. All modern versions are just another effort of the devil to do away with the authority of God's Word. Jeremiah chapter 15 closes with God's encouragement to remain faithful with the promise that he would take care of him. Notice verses 20 and 21. "And I will make thee unto this nation a fence, brazen wall, and they shall fight against thee, but they shall not prevail against thee. For I am with thee to save thee and to deliver thee, saith the Lord. And I will deliver thee out of the hand of the wicked, and I will redeem thee out of the hand of the terrible." And friends, today we must go on for God, knowing that he will redeem us out of the hand of the wicked ones. Robert Bruce of Scotland fame willed his heart to his trusted friend Douglas. Bruce's heart was placed in a silver casket, and Douglas bound it upon his own to fulfill the wishes of his great commander. In the course of the battle, Douglas was wounded unto death and saw his men wavering. With a mighty effort, he flung the heart of Bruce into the ranks of the enemy, and the sturdy Scots fought to recover it until the victory was won. The love of our Lord for us ought to call forth from our hearts a far greater consecration and dedication to purpose. No obstacle ought to be too great. Every Christian ought to know the victory which is ours in Christ. And friends, these are days to do battle for God. We're not in just a little rest period or on vacation. We're in a death battle for God. The enemy today is strong. The forces are great. And today our governments and our nation, our education centers and our business leadership, they've turned their backs upon God and are fighting the gospel. But oh, thank God we have the gospel, which is able to save to the uttermost all who come to him by faith. Our confidence is in God, our assurance is the word of God, and our hope is in Christ. Oh, I just trust today that God will encourage you to enter into the battle as never before, and to help send forth this gospel to the ends of the earth. And if you're not saved, trust the Lord today who died in your stead as your substitute and shed his blood. Write for my booklet, How to Be Saved, and Know It.

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8: Partly cloudy tonight with scattered showers and thunderstorms, a low of 17. Tomorrow, showers and thunderstorms, windy and a high of 24. On Tuesday, a good chance of rain and 22 degrees, and then for Wednesday, it'll be sunny and 24. Current weather conditions and the 7-day forecast can be found anytime on the Napa Auto Parts Portage of Prairie weather page on your Portage online app. I'm Judy Peters.

0: Welcome to the Voice of Hope, a Bible teaching program produced by Heralds of Hope. I'm your host, Anthony High. We all know what it feels like when something is almost over, that sense when the end is near and everything is about to change. In this episode, we're exploring this idea in our ongoing study in the book of Revelation. In Revelation chapter 11, the seventh and final trumpet sounds, and what follows is not just another judgment. It's the announcement that the kingdom of this world is becoming the kingdom of God. This passage shifts the way we think about where history is going and what it means to be on the right side of it. But before today's teaching, we at Heralds of Hope have an exciting announcement for you. This summer, thanks to several generous supporters, every gift up to the total of $100,000 that is given before August 31st will be matched with an additional $2 for every dollar given. That means a $50 gift becomes $150, or a $100 gift becomes $300, and it goes towards broadcasting Bible teaching. If you'd like to support and expand the reach of Bible teaching around the world, visit heraldsofhope.org/give. And now, join us as J. Mark Horst teaches from Revelation chapter 11, verses 15 through 19. And let's open God's Word together.
1: When someone uses the word final, what comes to your mind? If you're a student, maybe it's a final exam at the end of the semester. A mechanic might be the final tightening of the bolt or the final electrical connector when the repair job is complete. A final word at the end of a conversation. How about the final look into the eyes of a loved one who's passing from this life into eternity? You know, the word final isn't used very often in the Bible, but the concept is certainly there. In Hebrews chapter 6, verses 16 and 17, we read this: "For people swear by something greater than themselves, and in all their disputes, an oath is final for confirmation. So when God desired to show more convincingly to the heirs of the promise the unchangeable character of his purpose, he guaranteed it with an oath." Now, I don't know about you, but I can't think of anything more final than an oath that's based on God's character. As we continue our study in the book of Revelation, we've arrived at the closing verses of chapter 11. In these, we read about the sounding of the final trumpet in the series of the seven trumpet judgments. And as we will learn, the final trumpet contains the seven bowl judgments. I've titled today's teaching "The Final Trumpet," even though we don't learn the specifics of those judgments until later in chapter 16. I hope you can stay with me for our study. However, before I begin my exposition of this text, I want to clarify something. This final trumpet is distinct from the last trumpet that Paul refers to in 1 Corinthians 15:52, where he wrote, "In a moment, in the twinkling of an eye, at the last trumpet, for the trumpet will sound, and the dead will be raised imperishable, and we shall be changed." This verse, along with 1 Thessalonians 4:16, speaks of the catching away of the church before the judgment of the wicked. And so, as we'll see, the seventh trumpet covers an extended period of time. That distinguishes it from the instantaneous, in the twinkling of an eye, event that will happen at the last trumpet. Now, listen as I read our text for today, Revelation chapter 11, beginning with verse 15. "Then the seventh angel sounded, and there were loud voices in heaven, saying, 'The kingdoms of this world have become the kingdoms of our Lord and of his Christ, and he shall reign for ever and ever.' And the 24 elders who sat before God on their thrones fell on their faces and worshipped God, saying, 'We give you thanks, O Lord God Almighty, the one who is and who was, because you have taken your great power and reigned. The nations were angry, and your wrath has come, and the time of the dead that they should be judged, and that you should reward your servants, the prophets and the saints, and those who fear your name, small and great, and should destroy those who destroy the earth. Then the temple of God was opened in heaven, and the ark of his covenant was seen in his temple. And there were lightnings, noises, thunderings, an earthquake, and great hail. The sound of the final trumpet triggers several actions that bring us one step closer to the end of human history. And the first action that we'll notice is the kingdom proclaimed. When the seventh angel sounded his trumpet, it was followed by loud voices. This is in contrast to the previous instances where a single voice makes the announcement. Here there's a great symphony of voices that are proclaiming the triumph of Christ. And we can also contrast this with the opening of the seventh seal in chapter 8, verse 1, which was followed by 30 minutes of silence in heaven. As the sound of this seventh trumpet fades away, the voices proclaim, "The kingdom of this world has become the kingdom of our Lord and of his Christ, and he shall reign forever and ever." This is a movement from worldly chaos to divine order. God shall reign forever and ever. Remember, God and Christ are one. 1 Corinthians chapter 15, verses 24 through 27 talk about that sequence of Christ bringing the kingdoms of the world under his control and then handing the kingdom over to the Father. And so this is not just announcing his millennial reign on earth, but rather his reign for all eternity. The fact that earthly rule will ultimately pass into the hands of God is frequently mentioned in the Old Testament. Ezekiel, Zechariah, and Daniel all speak of this. In Daniel 2:44, we read these words, "And in the days of those end-time kings, the God of heaven will set up a kingdom that shall never be destroyed, nor shall the kingdom be left to another people. It shall break in pieces all these kingdoms and bring them to an end, and it shall stand forever." The use of the singular term kingdom of the world instead of the plural kingdoms introduces for us an important truth. Because all of the world's diverse national, political, social, and cultural and religious groups are in reality just one kingdom under one king. And that king is known in Scripture by many names and titles: the accuser, the adversary, Beelzebul, Belial, the dragon, the evil one, the god of this world, the prince of the power of the air, the roaring lion, and of course, most commonly, the devil or Satan. Though God scattered this kingdom at the Tower of Babel, Satan still rules over the pieces of that once united kingdom. While God ordains human governments for our well-being, those same governments refuse to submit to him or even acknowledge his sovereignty. That makes them essentially part of Satan's kingdom. This triumph of God and Christ is the sure and glorious outcome of the age-long struggle against Satan. He's the one who controls the kingdoms of the world. You remember, he offered the kingdoms of the world to Jesus on the mountain for one act of worship. But Jesus rejected a partnership with Satan in the rule of the world. Instead, he chose war, a fight to the bitter end. And now the climax has come, and Christ is conqueror of the kingdom of this world for his Father. This is the crowning lesson of the book of Revelation. God is setting up a kingdom that shall never be destroyed. The question that remains, however, is how the kingdoms of this world can at this point have already become the kingdoms of Christ, when as a matter of fact, we said the seven bowls are still to be poured out. It has to do with perspective. The perspective of the verb tense "have become" looks to a point after the action of the seventh trumpet runs its course. Though this event is future relative to the progression of the series, the verb form that's used here makes it seem like an already accomplished fact. I want you to consider, too, what I've said before, that not all of these prophecies are linear and sequential. Some of them are occurring as overlapping events. The active reign on God of earth, what we call the Messianic Kingdom, was promised in Revelation chapter 1 and verses 5 through 8 and chapter 6 and verse 10. It now begins to become real. Daniel 7:18 assures us, "But the saints of the Most High shall receive the kingdom and possess the kingdom forever and ever." Now, between these verses of our text and chapter 19 are the various judgments and other events that are associated with the overthrow of the system of this world and eventually the inauguration of Messiah's rule. So the first action of this last trumpet results in the kingdom proclaimed. The next action then is the king acclaimed. In response to the voices proclaiming God's kingdom, what happens? The 24 elders who are seated on thrones of their own fall on their faces in worship, and they acclaim the greatness and power of God and the Lamb. These 24 elders have previously appeared 7 times in the book of Revelation, usually in a similar context. They represent the redeemed in this great anthem of thanksgiving. Their worship proclaims, "We give you thanks, O Lord God Almighty, the one who is and who was, because you have taken your great power and reigned." Now you may have noticed the omission of the usual phrase, "who is to come." That is because God has at last assumed total control. He has taken his rightful place, and now he is reigning over all. Twice in verse 17, mention is directed to the power of God. First of all, in the word Almighty, and then in the word power. God's power is demonstrated here in the sense of authority, as well as in the sense of ability to accomplish his will. The elders proclaim the sovereignty and the eternality of God, and that captures for us the meaning of Almighty. As these elders continue their worship before the throne, their thanksgiving highlights the next action that leads us toward the close of human history. And that action is the nations inflamed. John hears the elders announce, "The nations were angry, and your wrath has come, and the time of the dead that they should be judged." These words appear to be a reference to Psalm 2, where we read, "Why do the nations rage, and the people plot a vain thing? The kings of the earth set themselves, and the rulers take counsel together against the Lord and against his anointed, saying, 'Let us break their bonds in pieces and cast away their cords from us.' He who sits in the heavens shall laugh. The Lord shall hold them in derision. Then he shall speak to them in his wrath and distress them in his deep displeasure." I would encourage you to read the rest of that psalm later, that's Psalm 2. So the seventh trumpet vision reveals that the nations are no longer afraid, as they were at the opening of the sixth seal in Revelation chapter 6 and verses 15 to 17. You may remember they were hiding in caves and asking the mountains to fall on them. But these nations are now defiant, and they are enraged at the prospect of Christ's kingdom being established over the whole earth. The verb translated as angry suggests a deep-seated, ongoing hostility. There's a settled, burning resentment against God. And ultimately, their hostility and rejection will result in their being punished in the fires of eternal hell. One of the main features of the transition from the kingdom of earth to the kingdom of God is that the nations become angry when God's wrath comes upon them. And there's a play on words here that we don't notice in our English translations. The same word, the Greek verb form of orge, is used for angry and for wrath, referring to the righteous judgment of God. However, we need to understand the wrath of men is impotent. The wrath of God is omnipotent. The wrath of man is wicked. The wrath of God is holy. And so that which was anticipated in Psalm 2 and verse 4 is now being fulfilled in John's vision. The proclamation of the kingdom, the acclamation of the king, both of these inflame the nations and lead us to the final action, which is the rewards obtained. The nations were angry, and your wrath has come, and the time of the dead that they should be judged, and that you should reward your servants, the prophets, and the saints, and those who fear your name, small and great, and should destroy those who destroy the earth. Part of the reign of God Almighty is the judgment of the dead. And this time of judgment that's mentioned here in our text refers to future judgments. It can't be the Great White Throne Judgment because that only involves unbelievers. As you can see from the text, the point seems to be that God will reward both the wicked and the righteous according to their deeds. We might say God's punishment matches the crime, and there is nothing arbitrary about it. In verse 18, our English word time comes from the Greek kairos, which means the right time, the opportune time, or season. And so the elders in their song don't attempt to distinguish the different phases of judgment. Those are distinguished later in the closing chapters of the book of Revelation. They sing of future judgments as though they were all one event, in the same way that other scriptures don't distinguish future judgments from each other. If you want an example, look at John chapter 5 and verses 28 and 29. We're told specifically that the prophets and the saints will be rewarded for their works. And this theme is repeated throughout the scripture. Our works will be judged, and some will burn up, according to 1 Corinthians 3:13. But those works that endure the fire will be richly rewarded. The writer of Hebrews put it this way, God is not unjust to forget your work and labor of love which you have shown toward his name, in that you have ministered to the saints and do minister. That's Hebrews 6:10. Now, we may wonder what is meant by God will destroy those who destroy the earth. Today, there are some people who have taken this phrase completely out of its context, and they suggest that it is instruction on how we should care for the earth and its resources. Now, stewardship of creation is a legitimate concern for us as believers, but this text is not about that at all. In its appropriate context, the destruction of the earth, to which Revelation 11, verse 18 refers, is not the degradation of our natural environment. No, it refers to the outpouring of the seven plagues. God initiates these, but the ultimate responsibility for this destruction is attributed to the nations who at this time are led by the beast. And there is a clear chiastic structure in this verse that links the identity and character of the destroyers of the earth to the nations that are angry at the servants of God and at God's work on their behalf. Finally, as if to authenticate what John has just witnessed, the temple of God was opened in heaven, and the ark of his covenant was seen in his temple. And there were lightnings, noises, thunderings, an earthquake, and great hail. There may be an intentional contrast here between the earthly temple that's mentioned in verses 1 and 2 of this chapter. According to Hebrews 8:5, the ark of the covenant that Moses made for the tabernacle was a copy of the ark that was in heaven. And though the beast, or the Antichrist, may have desecrated the earthly temple, remember that's the abomination of desolation, its counterpart in heaven, the heavenly temple, reflects the righteousness and the majesty of God. The heavenly ark of the covenant, which in its earthly equivalent originally contained the law, speaks of God's righteousness. Aaron's rod that budded speaks of resurrection. And the golden pot that had manna represents Christ as the basis of the shed blood of the sacrifice. So the opening of the temple in heaven is accompanied by lightnings and voices and thunderings, apparently in the earthly scene, as well as an earthquake and great hail. The plain implication of this is that God will now deal with the earth in summary judgment. The message of the seventh trumpet is that Jesus Christ is the sovereign King of Kings and Lord of Lords. He will one day take the rule of the earth away from the usurper, Satan, and also from earth's petty human rulers. History is moving inexorably toward its culmination in Christ's earthly reign. When he returns, he will bring covenant blessings to the redeemed, but he will bring eternal judgment to those who reject him. In light of the actions presented to us in this text, I quote for you 2 Peter chapter 3, verses 10 through 12. But the day of the Lord will come as a thief in the night, in which the heavens will pass away with a great noise, and the elements will melt with fervent heat. Both the earth and the works that are in it will be burned up. Therefore, since all these things will be dissolved, what manner of persons ought you to be in holy conduct and godliness, looking for and hastening the coming of the day of God? Are you ready for that day?
0: That concludes today's teaching in Revelation chapter 11, here on The Voice of Hope. The final trumpet is not the end. It's the beginning of everything that God has promised. The kingdoms of this world, with all their noise and defiance, do not get the last word. He does. I encourage you to open Revelation chapter 11 for yourself and ask honestly, am I living as someone who believes that God's kingdom is coming and that it changes everything about how I live today?

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partly cloudy tonight with scattered showers and thunderstorms, a low of 17. Tomorrow, showers and thunderstorms, windy and a high of 24. On Tuesday, a good chance of rain and 22 degrees, and then for Wednesday, it'll be sunny and 24. Current weather conditions and the 7-day forecast can be found anytime on the Napa Auto Parts Portage of Prairie weather page on your Portage online app. I'm Judy Peters.

Welcome to Anchor Point, where we believe that the next 30 minutes could change your life forever. So join us to consider the greatest message ever heard, the good news of the gospel, as well as sound scriptural teaching for believers, all based on the Word of God, the anchor for our souls.

0: The Bible says that the preaching of the cross is to them that perish foolishness, but unto us which are saved it is the power of God. The cross of Calvary is the central focus of the Word of God. The prophets of old looked forward to it. Those who lived at the time of Christ saw the cross experience with their own eyes, and we, today, look back at it as an accomplished fact. Why is this? Well, it is what happened on the cross that meets the need of all mankind. Sin has always been a universal problem, and only the work of Christ on the cross could put it away once and for all. In today's message, Speaker Marvin Dirksen focuses on the cross of Christ and the crossroads that meet at the foot of it. We all need to decide for ourselves, is it foolishness, of no relevance to the 21st century, of no importance in my life? Or will you come away knowing the power of God to save you and transform you and loving the Savior of sinners?
1: 1 Corinthians in chapter 1 and verse number 18. Paul is writing and he says, "For the preaching of the cross is to them that perish foolishness, but unto us which are saved, it is the power of God." Now just drop down to verse number 23. Paul says, "But we preach Christ crucified, unto the Jews a stumbling block, and unto the Greeks foolishness, but unto them which are called, both Jews and Greeks, Christ, the power of God, and the wisdom of God." Now, just one final portion in Matthew chapter 26. Let's read verse 65. "Then the high priest rent his clothes, saying, He hath spoken blasphemy. What further need have we of witnesses? Behold, now ye have heard his blasphemy. What think ye? They answered and said, He is guilty of death. Then did they spit in his face and buffeted him. And others smote him with the palms of their hands, saying, Prophesy unto us, thou Christ, who is he that smote thee?" Chapter 27 and verse number 22. He's now standing before Pilate, the Roman governor. Pilate said unto them, "What shall I do then with Jesus, which is called Christ?" They all say unto him, "Let him be crucified." And the governor said, "Why, what evil hath he done?" But they cried out the more, saying, "Let him be crucified." Verse 27, "Then the soldiers of the governor took Jesus into the common hall, and gathered unto him the whole band of soldiers. And they stripped him, and put on him a scarlet robe. And when they had plaited a crown of thorns, they put it upon his head, and a reed in his right hand. And they bowed the knee before him, and mocked him, saying, Hail, King of the Jews! And they spit upon him, and took the reed and smote him on the head." Verse 33, "And when they were come into a place called Golgotha, that is to say, a place of a skull, they gave him vinegar to drink mingled with gall, and when he had tasted thereof, he would not drink. And they crucified him, and parted his garments, casting lots, that it might be fulfilled which is spoken by the prophet, They parted my garments among them, and upon my vesture did they cast lots, and sitting down, they watched him there." I'd like to speak just of three very important things that to me are at the very focus, the very center of the gospel. The gospel is not some kind of a social issue. It's not even a moral issue so that you might be able to be helped to live better. Now, the gospel will help people live better, but that's not salvation. What we have read tonight concerns really three realities. So I'd like to speak tonight, first of all, about the cross as the place where our hearts were revealed, the revelation of our hearts. Secondly, I want to look at the Christ of the cross. The cross, revelation of our hearts. But the Christ of the cross, the remedy for our sins. And what you do with him will determine will you be forever. And thirdly, we have read in Matthew chapter 26 and 27, we've read about a crossroads at the cross of Christ, a place of decision, a place of response. And that's exactly where we are tonight, not geographically at a place called Calvary, but you're going to hear about a Savior again and his work at Calvary. The cross, the Christ of the cross, and the crossroads at the cross of Christ. We could easily go to the little town of Bethlehem tonight, and we could easily look into a manger. That was his first bed. Laid in a manger. And we could look with amazement and with worship at the fact that the little babe in the manger was the mighty Creator himself. You say, "That's a mystery. I don't understand it." Well, I don't either, but the Bible says great. Great is the mystery of godliness. God was manifested in flesh. But a babe in a manger, though so vital and so necessary, could not meet our need. We could go to a hill of transfiguration where the Lord's face shone as the sun, where his clothes actually flashed as lightning. We'd be made aware of the glory that marked his person. It wasn't glory that shone from the outside in, it was glory, the outshining of all that he is that came from the inside out. We have never seen that kind of glory. And again, we're made aware that this is who he is. But the glory on the mount, though so vital, could never meet our need. It's only when we come to Calvary, the cross, that we understand that this is God's greatest and final answer. But the cross is an awful place. In fact, it's interesting that it's called Skull Hill. Skull Hill. The hill has some indentations in the rock face, and it looks like a skull. So very likely that's why it's called Skull Hill. But to me, there's something even more dramatic. Because you see, when you're dealing with skulls, the flesh has been removed. We're coming down to the bare bones. Everything that is not necessary has been removed. And now we're seeing the actual reality. You know, when we come to Calvary, Skull Hill, we're made aware of what we're really like. Because Calvary is the revelation of our hearts. You see, when we come to Calvary, we're coming to a place where there was a cry made for this man's blood. You will understand that there was a decision made and the people said, away with him, crucify him. Not only had he done nothing wrong, he had done all kinds of good. Everywhere he went from the very start, he had brought blessing. He had brought blessing. He had lifted spirits. He had forgiven guilty souls. He had dried the tears of those that were sorrowing. He had made people that had never been able to walk, he made them to walk. He came alongside of a blind man who had been blind from his birth. But there was the greatest day when his eyes were open because of this man. And there were those that heard his call, come down, for today I must abide at thy house, and their lives were changed. I happen to be one of those. Not in Bible times, but my life was changed by this man. But the world en masse said, we don't want him. And the cry was, crucify him. And so they took him out to Skull Hill, and there they crucified him. You ever pondered what Calvary was about? Have you ever understood personally? Before we can appreciate that Calvary, the cross, was a work done for us, we must acknowledge that Calvary was a work done by us. Oh, you see, I wasn't there

And if this man called Jesus was only a man like ourselves, it would have been bad enough to be spit upon, to be pummeled, to have a back raked with a Roman lash, to have a crown of thorns beaten into your brow, to be blindfolded and a rod come across your face. If he'd only been a man, it would have been dreadful. My dear friend, they were doing it to the Son of God, to God's beloved Son, the mighty Creator, the great I Am. It was a place of heartless cruelty. It was a place of crushing betrayal. Just a short time before that, there was a disciple that came, supposed disciple. He was known as the disciple of one of the disciples of Christ. But in that torchlight of that garden, Judas stepped into the light and kissed repeatedly the cheeks of the Lord Jesus. It was a sign of betrayal. And what is one of the most intimate expressions of love when we kiss loved ones? It was given as the sign of betrayal. Arrest him, take him. And the prophet could write, "Mine own familiar friend hath lifted up his heel against me." It was a place where justice was set aside. Did he deserve to die? No. He'd done nothing wrong. There was nothing that could convict him. Nothing. And yet, instead of doing the right thing, Pilate took a basin of water and washed his hands and said, "I'm innocent of the blood of this just person. You see to that." And the nation said, "His blood be on us. We'll take care of it. His blood be on us and on our children." And justice was set aside. And when they came to the place called Calvary, there they crucified him. I hope you understand tonight that it was our sin. It was our sin that put him on that cross. Now, he went willingly, but Calvary was a place where our hearts were revealed in their absolute depravity. We'll not have this man to reign over us. And that's why I just want to bring it forcibly, I trust, to this audience. Because if you have never, never received Christ as your Savior, if he's just a name, then my friend, that's your verdict of him too. That's your heart revealed. And sadly, for almost 22 years, I saw no value in Christ. Calvary, the cross, is a place where our sins were revealed, our hearts. I wonder, have you ever stood alongside of Calvary and asked, why was he there? But we have read these verses, "The preaching of the cross to them that perish foolishness, but unto us which are saved, it is the power of God." And then Paul says, "But we preach Christ crucified." So the two go together. There is a person, and there is a place, and those two are linked for all eternity. Because you see, when he came to reveal God's heart, but he came to be the remedy for our sin. I trust you will get a good glimpse of that matchless person, this unspeakable gift, that vocabulary. We run out of vocabulary. We can't describe the greatness of his person. But you see, we preach Christ crucified. He must die if we are ever to be saved. He must give his life if our debt is ever going to be settled. He must take our place if we're ever going to be brought to the blessing of salvation. And thank God there was a moment when he was crucified and when he suffered for our sins. I want to tell you very quickly about this wonderful person, because you see, Calvary was no accident. It wasn't a plan that had gone off the rails. The God of heaven, as he followed the journey of his son, he didn't say, "Oh no, I didn't realize that this was going to happen." No, Calvary was centermost in God's plans. And when the fullness of the time was come, God sent forth his son. I want to ask you, why was he sent? He came because of a personal concern for you and for me. Do you know God knows where you are tonight? God knows your name. God knows exactly what's in your heart. Yes, God's well aware of your past. Doesn't take him by surprise. And yet the God of heaven sent his son because he has a personal concern for you. You know why? You're on the wrong road and you're in danger of losing your soul forever. A few years ago, I was driving into Toronto, and of course, anyone that's been there will understand that three lanes become six lanes, become seven lanes, and it's, well, I'm just glad I don't have to live in Toronto. But anyway, driving into Toronto, going with the traffic, 110, 100, whatever it was, I noticed that there was a pickup truck to my right up just ahead of me, pulling a long travel trailer, kind of an old travel trailer. And on the passenger side of the travel trailer, the back axle was

There was smoke coming up. Now, I pulled enough trailers to know that that is not good news. But the driver had no idea. It was way at the back, way on the passenger side. He very likely couldn't see it. But I could see it. I just realized that man needs to be told what's happening back there. Now, I couldn't get out. So I came up alongside and I began to honk on my horn. And I began to wave my hand as frantically as I could, you know, pointing to the back. I was hoping that he'd get the message. And as I continued on with the traffic, I watched as he pulled up to the side on the shoulder and he stopped. And I said, oh, I'm glad he got the message because he's not aware of what's happening at the back. This is what we've been trying to do. Very simply, you don't know the tragedy of where you're heading. You don't know about the darkness that will be your portion eternally unless you turn. And that's why with great weakness, we've just been trying to make you aware, to make you understand what's happening. But far greater, there was a man who came from heaven. And he came because of personal concern for your soul. Christ crucified. And the cross makes us aware of the depth of his concern. He doesn't want anyone to perish.

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1: But he came, not just because of personal concern, but he came with undeserved love and unreserved love. It's one thing to have undeserved love, but unreserved love? His love didn't have any boundaries. His love didn't have any limits. His love didn't say, well, if they respond, I'll love them. No, no. He loves you, my dear friend, with a perfect love. And that love was proven at this place called Calvary. Christ crucified makes us aware of the wonder and the extent of his unreserved love. I spent many years in Newfoundland, and a lot of the outports are very small places. Now, outport is just a coastal village. A lot of them are linked with a fishery. And in central Newfoundland, there's a very small outport. It's just a little spit of sand running off into the Atlantic. And on that little road, there's a number of homes. A few years ago, there was a worker that was heading for work. It was winter time. Got up early in the morning, put some wood in the wood stove, and headed down the road. And as that man came into the parking lot, a co-worker came running out, waving his arms with some very, very alarming news. He said, man, your house is on fire. You better go back. And I have often wondered, because I've gone that route, and you can see that little spit of houses for miles. I've often wondered what that father must have felt as he drove as frantically as he could, and he saw his house on fire. When he pulled into the front yard, there was a large crowd that was gathered there. The house was a raging inferno. He started for the front door with no hesitation. Pretty strong fisherman. He said, Marv, it took five of us to hold him back. It took five of us to hold him back. As a father was willing to step into the fire. You know what happened at the cross? It was a man that came from heaven, and he stepped into the fire with no one to hold him back. That you might be rescued, that you might be saved. That's what Calvary's all about. That's what the Christ of the cross is all about. We preach Christ crucified. His love was demonstrated in his fullness. My dear friend, he wants you to understand that he loves you, and he has made the complete sacrifice required for your sins. The tremendous debt of our sin has been paid in full. And tonight, God is not asking you to do anything to meet that need, but he is offering you the greatest gift. Pilate said, what shall I do then with Jesus, which is called Christ? That's where we are right now in this meeting. This is not a membership drive, so we're not asking you to raise your hand to join this church. We have nothing to join. This is not an appeal to try to get your life straightened out so you can live better. That would be a good thing, but that's not salvation. No, the focus of the gospel is Christ and him crucified. He's not on the cross. He's not on the tomb. He's risen. He's able to save you, to forgive your sins, to give you everlasting life. But the question is, what are you going to do with him? That's the crossroads. Judas said, I'll take 30 pieces of silver. Pilate said, I'll deliver him just to please the people. The world said, we want him out of here. That's our choice. And tonight you're faced with a choice. What are you going to do? What are you going to do with this man? What are you going to do with this payment? I'm thankful to say that there are people here, and your answer is, Jesus, I will trust thee. Trust thee with my soul. I'm guilty, lost, and helpless. Thou canst make me whole. Some will remember the 10th series we had a few years ago. And in that series, there was a 90-year-old gentleman, well-known individual, very dignified 90-year-old man. And during that series of meetings, we had a number of very, very interesting and very pointed talks. And the last night came. Now, he lived in a very nice retirement home, just about a one-minute drive away from the tent. So I said, I'd be glad to take him home. We just sat in the driveway of the parking lot. We just began to talk, and I had tremendous respect for a 90-year-old man. And I remember what he said. He said, you know, I know I need to be saved. I know I need to be saved. But he said, I guess I've got a ways to go yet. But I said, I can understand what you're saying, because sometimes there is a process to faith. We need information. We need to understand our need, and we need to understand the remedy. So sometimes we'd gain more information before we can accept and believe God. But I said, if your boat suddenly capsized and you were in the water going down, you would not say, I know I need to be saved, but I guess I got a ways to go yet. I said, what you would say is, I need to be saved now. That's where you are right now. You need to be saved now. Well, he was a very, very respectful gentleman. He thanked me, and I helped him into the foyer, and he said, I'm good from here. So I said goodbye and left. I didn't know what he was going to do. He went into his room, got down on his knees, received Jesus Christ as his Savior. We had lunch together on Friday. He asked to be taken back to his house to pick up some papers. Must have stumbled on something, and he fell. He's taken to the hospital. Surgery was on Monday. He came through the surgery, but died that night of a heart attack. Saved 8 days. Just in time. My friend, we're not telling you that you only have 8 days. You might not even have 8 days. But this is a crossroads. You must do something with Christ. And I trust and pray there might be somebody here, and you will receive him as your Savior. You will thank him for the very first time that Calvary and the cross was because of your sins, that tonight you might receive him and leave rejoicing.

We've heard how the cross of Calvary reveals our hearts of enmity against God, but it also reveals the great heart of love that God has for sinners. Christ freely and lovingly paid the entire debt that we owed to God. His payment was enough to keep us from eternal damnation and bring us to eternal glory. He did all this while we were yet sinners and had no thought about Him. So how about it? Is the preaching of the cross still foolishness for you? We hope not. It's only the perishing that think so. If this or any of our Bible messages here at Anchor Point has made you aware of God's interest in you, or if you'd like some literature or a visit that would help you understand these important truths, why don't you drop us a line at anchorpointradio@gmail.com. 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My name is Glenn Todd. Thank you once again for listening, and we invite you to join us again next week at the same time for Anchor Point, where we believe that Christ alone is the anchor for the soul.

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1: Partly cloudy tonight with scattered showers and thunderstorms, a low of 17. Tomorrow, showers and thunderstorms, windy and a high of 24. On Tuesday, good chance of rain and 22 degrees, and then for Wednesday, it'll be sunny and 24. Current weather conditions and the 7-day forecast can be found anytime on the Napa Auto Parts Portage of Prairie weather page on your Portage online app. I'm Judy Peters.

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2: Partly cloudy tonight with scattered showers and thunderstorms, a low of 17. Tomorrow, showers and thunderstorms, windy, and a high of 24. On Tuesday, a good chance of rain and 22 degrees. And then for Wednesday, it'll be sunny and 24. Current weather conditions and the 7-day forecast can be found anytime on the Napa Auto Parts Portage of Prairie weather page on your Portage online app. I'm Judy Peters.

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0: you ever feel like you're the last one to know what's going on? 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
2: Partly cloudy tonight with scattered showers and thunderstorms, a low of 17. Tomorrow, showers and thunderstorms, windy and a high of 24. On Tuesday, a good chance of rain and 22 degrees. And then for Wednesday, it'll be sunny and 24. Current weather conditions and the 7-day forecast can be found anytime on the Napa Auto Parts Portage of Prairie weather page on your Portage online app. I'm Judy Peters.
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1: Partly cloudy tonight with scattered showers and thunderstorms, a low of 17. Tomorrow, showers and thunderstorms, windy and a high of 24. On Tuesday, good chance of rain and 22 degrees, and then for Wednesday, it'll be sunny and 24. Current weather conditions and the 7-day forecast can be found anytime on the Napa Auto Parts Portage of Prairie weather page on your Portage online app. I'm Judy Peters.

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4: Partly cloudy tonight with scattered showers and thunderstorms, a low of 17. Tomorrow, showers and thunderstorms, windy and a high of 24. On Tuesday, a good chance of rain and 22 degrees, and then for Wednesday, it'll be sunny and 24. Current weather conditions and the 7-day forecast can be found anytime on the Napa Auto Parts Portage of Prairie weather page on your Portage online app. I'm Judy Peters.

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1: Partly cloudy tonight with scattered showers and thunderstorms, a low of 17. Tomorrow, showers and thunderstorms, windy and a high of 24. On Tuesday, a good chance of rain and 22 degrees. And then for Wednesday, it'll be sunny and 24. Current weather conditions and the 7-day forecast can be found anytime on the Napa Auto Parts Portage of Prairie weather page on your Portage online app. I'm Judy Peters.

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1: Partly cloudy and 17 degrees. Throughout the day, scattered showers and thunderstorms, a gusting wind, and a high of 24 with the Humidex 30. On Tuesday, occasional showers and windy with a high of 22, and sunshine for Wednesday, a high of 24. Current weather conditions and the 7-day forecast can be found anytime on the Napa Auto Parts Portage La Prairie weather page on your Portage online app. I'm Judy Peters.

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1: Partly cloudy and 17 degrees. Throughout the day, scattered showers and thunderstorms, a gusting wind, and a high of 24 with a humidex 30. On Tuesday, occasional showers and windy with a high of 22, and sunshine for Wednesday, a high of 24. Current weather conditions and the 7-day forecast can be found anytime on the Napa Auto Parts Portage of Prairie weather page on your Portage online app. I'm Judy Peters.

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2: Partly cloudy and 17 degrees. Throughout the day, scattered showers and thunderstorms, a gusting wind, and a high of 24 with the Humidex 30. On Tuesday, occasional showers and windy with a high of 22, and sunshine for Wednesday, a high of 24. Current weather conditions and the 7-day forecast can be found anytime on the Napa Auto Parts Portage Prairie weather page on your Portage Online app. I'm Judy Peters.

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2: Partly cloudy and 17 degrees. Throughout the day, scattered showers and thunderstorms, a gusting wind, and a high of 24 with the Humidex 30. On Tuesday, occasional showers and windy with a high of 22, and sunshine for Wednesday, a high of 24. Current weather conditions and the 7-day forecast can be found anytime on the Napa Auto Parts Portage La Prairie weather page on your Portage online app. I'm Judy Peters.

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1: Partly cloudy and 17 degrees. Throughout the day, scattered showers and thunderstorms, a gusting wind, and a high of 24 with the Humidex 30. On Tuesday, occasional showers and windy with a high of 22, and sunshine for Wednesday, a high of 24. Current weather conditions and the 7-day forecast can be found anytime on the Napa Auto Parts Portage of Prairie weather page on your Portage Online app. I'm Judy Peters.

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degrees. Throughout the day, scattered showers and thunderstorms, a gusting wind, and a high of 24 with the Humidex 30. On Tuesday, occasional showers and windy with a high of 22, and sunshine for Wednesday, a high of 24. Current weather conditions and the 7-day forecast can be found anytime on the Napa Auto Parts Portage of Prairie weather page on your Portage online app. I'm Judy Peters.

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1: Partly cloudy and 17 degrees. Throughout the day, scattered showers and thunderstorms, a gusting wind, and a high of 24 with the Humidex 30. On Tuesday, occasional showers and windy with a high of 22, and sunshine for Wednesday, a high of 24. Current weather conditions and the 7-day forecast can be found anytime on the Napa Auto Parts Portage La Prairie weather page on your Portage online app. I'm Judy Peters.

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throughout the day, scattered showers and thunderstorms, a gusting wind, and a high of 24 with the Humidex 30. On Tuesday, occasional showers and windy with a high of 22, and sunshine for Wednesday, a high of 24. Current weather conditions and the 7-day forecast can be found anytime on the Napa Auto Parts Portage Prairie weather page on your Portage online app. I'm Judy Peters.

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2: Partly cloudy and 17 degrees. Throughout the day, scattered showers and thunderstorms, a gusting wind, and a high of 24 with the Humidex 30. On Tuesday, occasional showers and windy with a high of 22, and sunshine for Wednesday, a high of 24. Current weather conditions and the 7-day forecast can be found anytime on the Napa Auto Parts Portage Prairie weather page on your Portage Online app. I'm Judy Peters.

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1: Partly cloudy and 17 degrees. Throughout the day, scattered showers and thunderstorms, a gusting wind, and a high of 24 with the Humidex 30. On Tuesday, occasional showers and windy with a high of 22, and sunshine for Wednesday, a high of 24. Current weather conditions and the 7-day forecast can be found anytime on the Napa Auto Parts Portage La Prairie weather page on your Portage online app. I'm Judy Peters.

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2: Partly cloudy and 17 degrees. Throughout the day, scattered showers and thunderstorms, a gusting wind, and a high of 24 with the Humidex 30. On Tuesday, occasional showers and windy with a high of 22, and sunshine for Wednesday, a high of 24. Current weather conditions and the 7-day forecast can be found anytime on the Napa Auto Parts Portage of Prairie weather page on your Portage Online app. I'm Judy Peters.

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degrees. Throughout the day, scattered showers and thunderstorms, a gusting wind, and a high of 24 with the Humidex 30. On Tuesday, occasional showers and windy with a high of 22, and sunshine for Wednesday, a high of 24. Current weather conditions and the 7-day forecast can be found anytime on the Napa Auto Parts Portage of Prairie weather page on your Portage online app. I'm Judy Peters.

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3: Partly cloudy and 17 degrees. Throughout the day, scattered showers and thunderstorms, a gusting wind, and a high of 24 with a humidex 30. On Tuesday, occasional showers and windy with a high of 22, and sunshine for Wednesday, a high of 24. Current weather conditions and the 7-day forecast can be found anytime on the Napa Auto Parts Portage Prairie weather page on your Portage online app. I'm Judy Peters.

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Throughout the day, scattered showers and thunderstorms, a gusting wind, and a high of 24 with the Humidex 30. On Tuesday, occasional showers and windy with a high of 22, and sunshine for Wednesday, a high of 24. Current weather conditions and the 7-day forecast can be found anytime on the Napa Auto Parts Portage of Prairie weather page on your Portage online app. I'm Judy Peters.

0: sorry. 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
2: Partly cloudy and 17 degrees. Throughout the day, scattered showers and thunderstorms, a gusting wind, and a high of 24 with the Humidex 30. On Tuesday, occasional showers and windy with a high of 22, and sunshine for Wednesday, a high of 24. Current weather conditions and the 7-day forecast can be found anytime on the Napa Auto Parts Portage Prairie weather page on your Portage Online app. I'm Judy Peters.

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1: Partly cloudy and 17 degrees. Throughout the day, scattered showers and thunderstorms, a gusting wind, and a high of 24 with a Humidex 30. On Tuesday, occasional showers and windy with a high of 22, and sunshine for Wednesday, a high of 24. Current weather conditions and the 7-day forecast can be found anytime on the Napa Auto Parts Portage La Prairie weather page on your Portage online app. I'm Judy Peters.

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1: Seafried weather.
2: Partly cloudy and 17 degrees. Throughout the day, scattered showers and thunderstorms, a gusting wind, and a high of 24 with the Humidex 30. On Tuesday, occasional showers and windy with a high of 22, and sunshine for Wednesday, a high of 24. Current weather conditions and the 7-day forecast can be found anytime on the Napa Auto Parts Portage Prairie weather page on your Portage Online app. I'm Judy Peters.

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1: Seafried weather.
2: Partly cloudy at 17 degrees. Throughout the day, scattered showers and thunderstorms, a gusting wind, and a high of 24 with the Humidex 30. On Tuesday, occasional showers and windy with a high of 22, and sunshine for Wednesday, a high of 24. Current weather conditions and the 7-day forecast can be found anytime on the Napa Auto Parts Portage of Prairie weather page on your Portage online app. I'm Judy Peters.

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1: Mainly cloudy today. There is a chance of showers and a risk of a thunderstorm. The high 24. Good morning. I'm Corey Canute. A tornado has been confirmed near Rossburn after severe thunderstorms swept across western Manitoba last night. A possible tornado near Roblin is also under investigation, while the storms produce quarter-size hail and wind gusts reaching 100 kilometers an hour. Several road closures continue in Portage as construction timelines are pushed back. The city says 12th Street Southwest between Crescent Road West and Saskatchewan Avenue West remains closed to through traffic and is open only to local residents, with reopening now expected July 31st. Crescent Road West and 17th Street Southwest are also affected, with both projects delayed to the same late July completion date. Former students say it's surprising to realize two decades have passed since the last graduating class walked across the stage at Arthur Meehan High School before it was amalgamated with PCI. Eric DeLong was valedictorian of that final class in 2006 and says the experience feels surreal all these years later.
2: 20 years is kind of scary to think about, but here we are. It was a fun school. Like, I definitely enjoyed my time there and have good memories and things like that. So, yeah, nothing but good things to say.
1: He notes that while time has passed quickly, the experience was a defining chapter in his life. Drivers in the arm of Portage will see some significant improvements on Provincial Road 227 this summer as the Manitoba government moves forward with a $10.6 million gravel restoration project. The project covers 59 kilometers between PTH 16 and PR 248, with crews set to begin work on the western end of the road. Reeve Roy Tufford says the work will bring much-needed improvements to the surface.
3: The plan is they're going to put 1,000 truckloads of gravel on 227, which won't do the whole length of 227, but we'll put a substantial amount on the west end of it, which is great for the arm of Portage.
1: Tufford says the project will also help rebuild the road's crown. The annual 4-H sale returns to the Portage Fair this Friday, giving buyers a chance to support young livestock producers. We get the details from reporter Mike Bloom.
4: More than 30 youth from the Oakville and Portage Beef Clubs have spent over a year raising their animals. Long-term 4-H supporter Ryan Concy describes the commitment involved.
5: They start them off at around 500 pounds and they raise them and feed them for a year and a bit and get them up to 12 to 1500 pounds. In that time, they're also breaking them, getting them ready to be shown at fairs, 4-H fairs, different fairs within the area, Carmen, Elm Creek, wherever they'd like to travel to with their animals. But they achieve in Portage for the end of the year, and that's where their animals get sold to hopefully make a few dollars for them.
4: Concy says the project teaches responsibility, hard work, and discipline. The sale runs Friday at 2 p.m. at the Portage Fair. From the Portage Online Newsroom, I'm Mike Bloom.
1: Thanks, Mike. And in this week's Her Voice feature presented by CCAN, Prairie Fusion's Lee Beaton has graduated from Brandon University after 10 years of part-time study. She balanced her classes with a full-time job at the gallery. Beaton says the journey was worth the effort.
6: It's been a journey, and it's finally done. And yeah, convocation was the end of May, and yeah, so I'm done.
1: Beaton says she hopes her experience encourages others to consider going back to school. For more Her Voice features, head on over to portageonline.com. In sports at the FIFA World Cup, Canada beat South Africa 1-0 and will now take on the winner of the Netherlands or Morocco in the round of 16. Other matchups today in the round of 32 will see Brazil taking on Japan at noon and Germany facing Paraguay this afternoon at 3:30. In the Santa Clara Baseball League, the Portage Padres host Carberry tonight, first pitch at 7. And in the majors, the Blue Jays lost 3-2 against Texas. Toronto hosts the New York Mets tonight, first pitch just after 6. Access local news anytime and anywhere. 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We can expect a high of 24, feeling more like 30 with the humidex. Northeast winds will pick up to 20 kilometers an hour, gusting to 40. Showers and thunderstorms end around midnight, then skies clear as strong southwest winds develop overnight, gusting up to 70. Tomorrow starts sunny before clouds build with a chance of afternoon showers and thunderstorms and a high of 24. Then Canada Day looks cloudy with a 60% chance of showers before sunshine returns on Thursday. Around the region, cloudy in Brandon, currently 17 degrees. Winnipeg, some light rain and 20 right now in Portage. It's 18 degrees. The wind out of the west, northwest at 13. The relative humidity 80%. 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
1: That's the Chicks with Not Ready to Make Nice here on CFRY 920 AM. Good morning, everybody. Are you ready to make nice with this Monday morning? It's 6:09. It's June the 29th, and we've got mainly cloudy skies outside this morning. There's a chance of showers and the risk of a thunderstorm, and as there has been almost every day last week. And the wind is expected to swing around to the northeast near noon, coming in at 20 kilometers an hour. We could see some gusts happening up to 40. We'll still make it up to 24 degrees today with a humidex, though, of 30. So it's going to feel like summer. The UV index is predicted to go as high as 8, which is very high. So don't forget the sunscreen if you're spending any kind of time outside and follow all those rules that they have about shade and hydration and everything. Any showers or thunderstorms that we are going to get today should wrap up around midnight before some of our skies clear up overnight. It's the start of a brand new week. Thousands of students across the region, it's officially week one for summer vacation. No alarm clocks, no homework, no lunches to pack, just bikes, ball diamonds, fishing trips, and hopefully a whole lot of making memories. And teachers, you're almost there too. A couple more days of cleaning classrooms, putting away another school year, and getting everything ready before those doors close until September. And did you catch the sports headlines this weekend? Canada's soccer team sent a pretty loud message to the rest of the world. Their impressive win over South Africa had people talking, and I guess confidence is growing now as the tournament continues. It's always fun when Canada starts turning heads on the international stage. Well, it's Monday, folks. Grab a cup of fresh coffee. It's a fresh week, and there's plenty to get to. So thanks for letting us help start your day here on CFRY.
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0: at Shane Yellowbeard with Bare Feet on the Blacktop. You're on CFRY 920 AM. Garbage Day 5 today, 5B with the recycling. And school's out for the summer. First day of school break for the kids. And that they can last through the summer all the way until September. I'm Chris Kitchen here with you this Monday morning at 6:20 right now. It's June the 29th, which means we're also done June in a couple of days. And Canada Day celebrations happening on Wednesday. Lots going around. No shortage of ways to celebrate. From the pancake breakfast here in Portage to celebrations in communities like Gladstone, Nipawa, Fisher Branch, all kinds of stops in between. It's one of those days where small town Manitoba really knows how to show off. So whether your Canada Day includes a parade or maybe that live music at the park, kids activities, and of course everybody ending in fireworks, just maybe you want to find a lawn chair and let someone else do the cooking. That's something happening close to home, right? Check out a full list of Canada Day celebrations around the area at portageonline.com.
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0: Okay, and it's time to look at the weather. And right now in Pointe-aux-Prairies, it's 18 degrees. We have some cloudy skies. Humidity is sitting at 82%. Bit of a wind coming in from the south-southwest at 11 kilometers an hour. Tendency on the pressure is rising. Expect it to be mainly cloudy throughout the day today. Small chance of showers or even a risk of a thunderstorm happening through the day. By early noon, we should see some gusting winds up to 40 kilometers an hour. Our high today, 24. Humidex will make it feel more like 30. The UV index is going to be at 8 or very high, which means if you're one of those outdoor workers, you need to be aware of that. Tonight, showers or thunderstorms could happen. Those would end near midnight and then clearing skies afterwards. The wind gusting up to 70 kilometers overnight, expecting a low of 14. On Tuesday, sunny in the morning, then a bit of sun and cloud throughout the rest of the day. Chance we'll see some showers in the afternoon with a risk of a thunderstorm. The high expected tomorrow is 24. The humidex is at 29. Winds will be gusting up to 70 kilometers tomorrow afternoon. Tomorrow night, clearing skies, a low of 17. On Wednesday, there's a good chance we'll see some showers with a high of 24. Wednesday night, more showers, dropping down to a low of 15. Sunrise is at 5:27 this morning. The sunset will be at 9:46. Over in Brandon, it's currently 18 degrees with cloudy skies. Humidity in Brandon, 89%. 22 degrees is the expected high today with a chance we'll see some rain and possibly thunderstorms later on this afternoon. In Winnipeg, it's 20 degrees. There is some light rain falling in Winnipeg right now. The humidity is at 92%. 24 degrees is the expected high today with a chance of showers and, of course, that ever-present thunder shower warning that always probably will always be there throughout the summer. Once again, here in Portage, 18 degrees. It's cloudy skies, humidity at 82%. Humidex is going to make it feel like 30 today, but the temp will be about 24.
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1: We could see some more showers today, even a thunderstorm. The high 24. Good morning. I'm Corey Canute. Environment and Climate Change Canada is investigating severe storm damage after a confirmed tornado near Rossburn last night. A possible tornado was also reported near Roblin, but has not yet been confirmed. The storms also brought quarter-size hail near Shell Valley and wind gusts as high as 100 kilometers an hour near Somerset. Drivers in Portage will continue to see major detours as multiple Southwest construction projects remain underway. The city says 12th Street Southwest will stay closed except for local access until about July 31st after delays pushed back the schedule. Crescent Road West is now expanding its closure, and 17th Street Southwest is also not expected to reopen until the end of July. Former students say it's hard to believe it's been 20 years since the final Arthur Meehan High School graduated before the school amalgamated with PCI. Former student Renee Lilly says it feels like yesterday and a lifetime ago.
2: Definitely cool to be part of something that's no longer there anymore, and also a little bit sad. Still, it doesn't feel like 20 years to me. A lot has happened in 20 years, but it just time flies.
1: She says students back then did not fully grasp the long-term significance of being the last class, but now see it as a unique part of local school history. Lily adds, it's strange how quickly time has passed, saying many of her high school memories still feel close and vivid despite the years that have gone by. Improvements are on the way for Provincial Road 227 in the RM of Portage as the province invests $10.6 million into a gravel restoration project aimed at upgrading the heavily used rural route. Reeve Roy Tufford says the road's condition has long been a concern locally.
3: It's got to be such a wide road that it's very hard to keep a crown on, so the water just kind of lays on it and soaks in and makes it soft and washboardy and full of holes.
1: Tufford says the work will help improve drainage and extend the life of the road. Community members can support local 4-H members this week by attending the Portage Fair Livestock Sale. Ryan Concy explains why the sale offers value for both buyers and young producers.
4: When you break it down, the amount of meat that you would get out of that animal, it does work out fairly cheap compared to buying in the stores.
1: Concy says even those not planning to buy are encouraged to attend. And in this week's Her Voice feature presented by CCAN, Lee Beaton says earning her Bachelor of Fine Arts was about more than just getting a degree. She says returning to school gave her the chance to explore new artistic mediums. Beaton notes her teapot thesis reflected personal memories.
5: And I painted scenes from my childhood, some memories from my childhood inside, my way of sharing a little bit about myself.
1: Beaton now plans to look at artist residencies and possibly pursue a Master of Fine Arts. For more Her Voice features, you can head on over to portageonline.com. In sports, Canada is on to the round of 16 at the FIFA World Cup after an exciting 1-0 win yesterday afternoon against South Africa. The Canadians will now take on the winner of the Netherlands and Morocco in the round of 16. That matchup goes this evening. Other games today in the round of 32 will see Brazil taking on Japan at noon, and Germany faces Paraguay at 3:30 this afternoon. In baseball, the Portage Padres host Carberry tonight, first pitch at 7. And in the majors, the Blue Jays fell 3-2 against Texas. The Jays will host the New York Mets this evening, first pitch just after 6. 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
1: Mainly cloudy today with a chance of showers and risk of a thunderstorm. We can expect a high of 24, feeling more like 30 with the humidex. Northeast winds will pick up to 20 kilometers an hour, gusting to 40. Showers and thunderstorms end around midnight, then skies clear as strong southwest winds develop overnight, gusting up to 70. Tomorrow starts sunny before clouds build with a chance of afternoon showers and thunderstorms and a high of 24. Then Canada Day looks cloudy with a 60% chance of showers before sunshine returns on Thursday. Around the region, cloudy in Brandon, currently 17 degrees. Winnipeg, some light rain and 20 right now in Portage. It's 18 degrees. The wind out of the west, northwest at 13. The relative humidity 80%. 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

0: That's Little Big Down with Pontoon here on CFRY 920 AM, 638 on this Monday morning. Garbage Day 5 today, 5B with the recycling, and school's out for the summer. First day for the kids of their summer vacation. Last weekend, or this past weekend in sports, lots of things happening. In the World Cup 2026, Canada defeated South Africa 1-0. A huge, huge upset and puts Canada into quite the place right now. I mean, you can't rule out for them to go all the way. Canada will take on today's winner of the Netherlands and Morocco in the round of 16. I'm curious how Mike Hoekstra is going to go today. I mean, Of course, he wants the Netherlands to win, but if that means it's Canada versus the Netherlands, what does poor Mike do? Santa Clara Baseball League, the Padres will host Carberry tonight. And the Major League Baseball this weekend, Texas beat Toronto 3-2. Now, New York Mets are coming up to Toronto to take on the Blue Jays. That game tonight's at 6:07 p.m.
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0: Currently 18 degrees right now under some cloudy skies. Humidity sitting at 82%. We're looking for a high of 24 today. Chances that we'll see some showers and, of course, a risk of a thunderstorm there this afternoon. The UV index is going to be 8 or very high. The Humidex, well, we could have a high of 24, but the Humidex says we could get up to 30. Showers or thunderstorms, if they come, they'll end near midnight and then it'll be clearing skies overnight, a low of 14. Over in Brandon right now, it's 17 degrees under some cloudy skies, expecting a high of 22 today. Also have a chance of showers or thunderstorms tonight, and those will clear up near midnight. Across the region, or actually Winnipeg first, I guess, 20 degrees, cloudy skies. Humidity is at 89%, looking for a high of 24 today. Chance of showers or thunderstorms tonight, a high of 16. Across the region now, Regina is at 13 degrees under some cloudy skies. Dauphin, 17, cloudy as well. In Neepawa, at 17, there's some light rain there. Carmen, 17. We've got mix of sun and cloud. Over in Gimli, it's 18. Cloudy skies. Fisher Branch, 18, also cloudy. And finally, Oak Point, cloudy skies and 19 degrees. Back here in Portage, it's 18, cloudy skies. We'll see that high of 24 today, with the humidex making it feel more like 30.

That's Trisha Yearwood. Everybody knows, taking you all the way back to 1997 there. Good morning, everybody. It's Monday morning. I'm Chris Kitchen here with you. 6:46 right now as we head towards the top of the hour where our local news, sports, and weather is waiting for you. If you're out in the fields today and wondering what may be on the plate for lunch, well, we've got a lunch for you as appreciation. Thursday, July the 9th, we've got you covered. It's the annual Farmer Appreciation Lunch. It's back at Myers-Norton Penney Exhibition Building on Island Park from 11 to 1.

0: stewardship program. The next application window is coming up July 15th to September the 1st. With the product just becoming available, there are some questions around the recommended application timings, especially with the late start to seeding. Saskatchewan's provincial pest management specialist, James Tansey.
1: These are the recommended application timings, so keep in mind that strychnine is extremely bitter. It's mixed with an anise flavorant, so that kind of licorice-y smell. That's to increase the palatability of it, but they still prefer to eat green stuff. So the reason for the recommendations is that even if you put the bait out, getting them to take the bait could still be a challenge if there's other stuff available.
0: For Golden West, I'm Glendale Allen Vossler.
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That's Blackhawk, and I sure can smell the rain right here on CFRY, Real Country Radio. They just got off of playing at Dauphin Country Fest, and our very own Ryan Simpson made sure that he headed up there to catch him. Blackhawk being one of his favorite bands to see live in concert. Now, they could smell the rain, and I guess I'm inside, so it's kind of hard to know that, but my last forecast talked about cloudy skies. Then I looked up and all of a sudden, boom, out of nowhere, we're sitting in the middle of a thunderstorm. So there is a lot of rain coming down as I look out my window. Nothing I can say in the forecast is going to make much difference because it hasn't caught up with it yet. But there is a thunderstorm going on right now, folks. You're going to need your outdoor wet gear or maybe an umbrella in order to traverse yourself from wherever you are to work. 17 degrees right now. Now, I looked up at the map. We are in the high end of this thunderstorm, which means that we're also have a slight chance. Well, we should be aware. Maybe that's a better way to look at it. Should be aware of potential funnel clouds in the area. So between the temperature and this thunderstorm, we always could see something that we may not want to see.

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1: Mainly cloudy today with showers and thunderstorms, the high 24. Good morning, I'm Corey Canute. Environment Canada has confirmed a tornado touchdown south of Rossburn in western Manitoba last night as severe storms swept across the western part of the province. Meteorologist Shannon Moody says the tornado hit just before 8 o'clock and has been confirmed with the help of the Northern Tornadoes Project.
2: We work with them, so they go out and they investigate if there was a tornado, so they were able to confirm it. So we can say for sure a tornado happened there. They're going to send a team out today.
1: A team is surveying the damage today to determine the tornado's strength. Environment Canada also received reports of a possible tornado near Roblin, along with large hail and damaging winds across parts of the province. Several road closures continue in Portage as construction timelines are pushed back. The city says 12th Street Southwest between Crescent Road West and Saskatchewan Avenue West remain closed to through traffic and is open only to local residents, with reopening now expected July 31st. Crescent Road West and 17th Street Southwest are also affected, with both projects delayed to the same late July completion date. Former students say it's surprising to realize two decades have passed since the last graduating class walked across the stage at Arthur Meehan High School before it was amalgamated with PCI. Eric DeLong was valedictorian of that final class in 2006 and says the experience feels surreal all these years later.
3: 20 years is kind of scary to think about, but here we are. It was a fun school. Like, I definitely enjoyed my time there and have good memories and things like that. So, yeah, nothing but good things to say.
1: He notes that while time has passed quickly, the experience was a defining chapter in his life. Drivers in the RM at Portage will see some significant improvements on Provincial Road 227 this summer as the Manitoba government moves forward with a $10.6 million gravel restoration project. The project covers 59 kilometers between PTH 16 and PR 248, with crews set to begin work on the western end of the road. Roy Tufford says the work will bring much-needed improvements to the surface.
4: The plan is they're going to put 1,000 truckloads of gravel on 227, which won't do the whole length of 227, but we'll put a substantial amount on the west end of it, which is great for the RM at Portage.
1: Tufford says the project will also help rebuild the road's crown. The annual 4-H sale returns to Portage Fair this Friday, giving buyers a chance to support young livestock producers. We get the story from Portage Online's Mike Bloom.
5: More than 30 youth from the Oakville and Portage Beef Clubs have spent over a year raising their animals. Long-term 4-H supporter Ryan Concy describes the commitment involved.
6: They start them off at around 500 pounds and they raise them and feed them for a year and a bit and get them up to 12 to 1500 pounds.
5: Concy says the project teaches responsibility, hard work, and discipline. The sale runs Friday at 2 p.m. at the Portage Fair. From the Portage Online Newsroom, I'm Mike Bloom.
1: Thanks, Mike. And in this week's Her Voice feature, presented by CCAN, Prairie Fusion's Lee Beaton has graduated from Brandon University after 10 years of part-time study. She balanced her classes with a full-time job at the gallery. Beaton says the journey was worth the effort.
7: It's been a journey, and it's finally done. And yeah, convocation was the end of May, and yeah, so I'm done.
1: Beaton says she hopes her experience encourages others to consider going back to school. For more Her Voice features, you can head on over to portageonline.com. In sports, Canada is moving on to the round of 16 at the FIFA World Cup after an exciting 1-0 win over South Africa yesterday. The Canadians will take on the winner of today's matchup between the Netherlands and Morocco. Other matchups today in the round of 32 will see Brazil taking on Japan at noon, while Germany faces Paraguay at 3:30 this afternoon. In the Santa Clara Baseball League, the Portage Padres host Carberry tonight with first pitch at 7. In the majors, the Blue Jays fell 3-2 against Texas. The Jays will host the New York Mets this evening. Access local news anytime and anywhere. 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We can expect a high of 24, feeling more like 30 with the Humidex. Northeast winds will pick up to 20 kilometers an hour, gusting to 40. Showers and thunderstorms end around midnight, then skies clear as strong southwest winds develop overnight, gusting up to 70. Tomorrow starts sunny before clouds build with a chance of afternoon showers and thunderstorms and a high of 24. Then Canada Day looks cloudy with a 60% chance of showers before sunshine returns on Thursday. Around the region, mostly cloudy in Brandon, it's 17 degrees, mostly cloudy in Winnipeg, 20, Right now in Portage, it's raining, mostly cloudy, 18 degrees. The wind out of the southwest at 11 and the relative humidity 82%. Sun or storm, you can find the area's official forecast on the free Portage online app. I'm Corey Knute.
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0: That's Easton Corbin with Roll With It here on CFRY 920 AM. Good morning, everybody. I'm Chris Kitchen with you. It's 7:09, June the 29th, and it's a Monday. Start of a brand new week, and we're starting it out pretty auspicious. We have some thunderstorms happening around the area, including right here in Portage. Now, I'm having some difficulties with the weather forecasts and even what they're saying. They're calling this thunderstorm with light rain showers. It doesn't make sense to me, because if you look out your window, it's a thunderstorm. I mean, yes, it's not heavy, it's light, but it is a thunderstorm. And then their forecast today is only for a 30% chance of showers and risk of a thunderstorm, which I seem to think, if I look out my window, we're breaking right now. So take things with what you will, and I guess, as Easton said, roll with it, and we'll just manage through today together. 18 degrees right now, not much I can say with certainty. Thunderstorms happening right now, I can say that with certainty. Humidity's at 86%. We're looking for a high of 24 today. It's going to be a little hot today. Humidex will take us up to 30. If we get sun, the UV index will be 8 or very high. So that's where I'm starting to get into some question marks of my own. But you know what, folks? Just pop your toe outside the door, and like they say in the old days, if it's wet, it's raining.
1: It's dinner time. 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

0: it's our very own Doc Walker, and I am ready. It's here on CFRY 920 AM. Bit of a thunderstorm out there right now. We got some rain, we got some lightning, and of course we got the boomers happening. Not sure how long this is going to last, but you can expect so for at least the next little bit. According to the Thunderstorm Watch on Environment Canada, it's showing that we're in the high risk of thunderstorms right now, and that could be for some time yet today. A high of 24 is expecting. It's about all I can say that would be incredibly accurate. Maybe we'll get up to 30 with the Humidex. But everything else seems to be a little off. So we'll leave that to see if that changes before I start handing out any predictions this morning. Humidity's at 86%. I'm talking about Doc Walker. Well, they're going to be in concert this Friday in Killarney. And we're going to talk about more of that in the next little bit.
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6: Farmers still have to look at other options for Richardson ground squirrel control. Ottawa issued a temporary 2% liquid strychnine emergency use registration earlier this year. The product is finally available for producers that completed SARM's strychnine stewardship program. The next application window is coming up July 15th to September the 1st. With the product just becoming available, there are some questions around the recommended application timings, especially with the late start to seeding. Saskatchewan's provincial pest management specialist, James Tansey.
7: These are the recommended application timings. So keep in mind that strychnine is extremely bitter. It's mixed with an anise flavorant, so that kind of licorice-y smell. That's to increase the palatability of it, but they still prefer to eat green stuff. So the reason for the recommendations is that even if you put the bait out, getting them to take the bait could still be a challenge if there's other stuff available.
6: For Golden West, I'm Glendale Allen Vossler.
0: Well, let's take a look at the weather here. I'll give you as much information as I can that I believe is going to be accurate for today. We're kind of a little behind right now. I'm not sure if anybody was expecting the thunderstorm that we're in right now. 18 degrees. Thunderstorm is happening with the booms and the lights and the everything going on. Humidity's at 86%. Dew point this morning, 15.8 degrees Celsius, and I apologize if that seems a little off. Again, I'm dealing with, I think we are behind in our weather forecasting here. 10 to Xenon, the pressure is rising. The wind, they're saying right now, is about 13 kilometers from the northwest. Expecting a high of 24 today, the Humidex going up to 30. UV index, it's hard to say where it's going to be. They're predicting it to be 8 or very high today. That could be a possibility if we get some sunshine later on today. But right now, I would say not to worry about the UV index. I can say with certainty the sunrise is at 5:27. The sunset is at 9:46. And that was a thunderclap that we just heard. So that's where we'll go here in Portage right now. In Brandon, it's 17 degrees. Looks like they're cloudy. They don't have this thunderstorm happening. 22 is their expected high today. They do have a better than good chance of having showers today or even a thunderstorm. In Winnipeg, it's 19. Humidity's 87%. 24 degrees is the expected high today. Low chance of rain, showers, or thunderstorm as of what I'm reading, But the reality, I just don't know yet. Like I said, I'm going to wait for Environment Canada to kind of catch up on things, hopefully after 7:30 and no later than 8 o'clock this morning. The humidity in Brandon's about 96%. My apologies to everybody. I'm giving you what I can give you that's kind of matching with what we're seeing out the window. Got to catch things up. 18 degrees right now. There is a thunderstorm, and some places might have some light showers. Humidity, 86%. I'll keep you up to date as we move along.
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0: Well, I'm Chris Kitchen here with you on this Monday morning. It's 7:25 right now. A bit of a boomer happening out there. You could definitely understand why I'm hesitant to give you too much of a forecast without it being somewhat accurate, because we were talking about this more than an hour ago. We're kind of surprised by it suddenly hitting in, but it is there. It's going to make a wet start to your day. We're talking about kickoff to summer happening in Killarney, and that's this Friday, July the 4th. Are going to have some fantastic bands on stage, including our very own Doc Walker. Jess Moskaluk will be there, and also a guy that, oh, look at that. Oh, did you hear that one? I heard it. And a guy that I've got coming up next, he's going to be playing there too, JoJo Mason. So I've got for you four tickets. We're going to kind of do a thunderstorm giveaway here. How about that? I got four tickets to the concert family pack. There's over $300 value right here in my hands. Third call through 204-239-2960. That's the Gerard Metals hotline, 204-239-2960. Third call through, you're going to go see Doc Walker, Jess Moskaluk, and this guy, JoJo Mason. We have it for you right here on CFRY Real Country Radio.

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1: Showers and thunderstorms off and on today. We'll see a high of 24. Good morning, I'm Corey Knute. Environment Canada is investigating multiple reports of tornadoes after a round of severe thunderstorms crossed Manitoba yesterday. One tornado has been confirmed south of Rossburn, while a possible tornado near Roblin is still under investigation.
2: We've had a pretty persistent southerly flow that's really helped develop, eject a lot of moisture northward. So with that moisture, you get cloud bases that are quite low to the ground. And then we had a lot of shear, which is really how the winds rotate through the atmosphere. So with those low cloud bases and the high sheared environment, it was just a good setup for thunderstorms to produce tornadoes.
1: That was meteorologist Shannon Moody. No injuries have been reported so far. The storms also produced quarter-size hail near Shell Valley and wind gusts of up to 90 kilometers an hour in Shoal Lake and 100 kilometers an hour in Somerset. You can see pictures and video of the tornado on PortageOnline.com. Drivers in Portage will continue to see major detours as multiple Southwest construction projects remain underway. The city says 12th Street Southwest will stay closed except for local access until about July 31st after delays push back the schedule. Crescent Road West is now expanding its closure, and 17th Street Southwest is also not expected to reopen until the end of July. Former students say it's hard to believe it's been 20 years since the final Arthur Meehan High School class graduated before the school amalgamated with PCI. Former student Renee Lilly says it feels like yesterday and a lifetime ago.
3: Definitely cool to be part of something that's no longer there anymore, and also a little bit sad. Still, it doesn't feel like 20 years to me. A lot has happened in 20 years, but it just time flies.
1: She says students back then did not fully grasp the long-term significance of being the last class, but now see it as a unique part of local school history. Lily adds it's strange how quickly time has passed, saying many of her high school memories still feel close and vivid despite the years that have gone by. Improvements are on the way for Provincial Road 227 in the RM of Portage as the province invests $10.6 million into a gravel restoration project aimed at upgrading the heavily used rural route. Reeve Roy Tufford says the road's condition has long been a concern locally.
4: It's got to be such a wide road that it's very hard to keep a crown on, so the water just kind of lays on it and soaks in and makes it soft and washboardy and full of holes.
1: Tufford says the work will help improve drainage and extend the life of the road. Community members can support local 4-H members this week by attending the Portage Fair Livestock Sale. Ryan Consey explains why the sale offers value for both buyers and young producers.
5: When you break it down, the amount of meat that you would get out of that animal, it does work out fairly cheap compared to buying in the stores.
1: Consey says even those not planning to buy are encouraged to attend. And in this week's Her Voice feature presented by CCAN, Lee Beaton says earning her Bachelor of Fine Arts was about more than just getting a degree. She says returning to school gave her the chance to explore new artistic mediums. Beaton notes her teapot thesis reflected personal memories.
6: I painted scenes from my childhood, some memories from my childhood inside. My way of sharing a little bit about myself.
1: Beaton now plans to look at artist residencies and possibly pursue a Master of Fine Arts. For more Her Voice features, you can head on over to PortageOnline.com. In sports, Canada is on to the round of 16 at the FIFA World Cup after an exciting 1-0 win yesterday afternoon against South Africa. The Canadians will now take on the winner of the Netherlands and Morocco in the round of 16. That matchup goes this evening. Other games today in the round of 32, we'll see Brazil taking on Japan at noon, and Germany faces Paraguay at 3:30 this afternoon. In baseball, the Portage Padres host Carberry tonight, first pitch at 7. And in the majors, the Blue Jays fell 3-2 against Texas. The Jays will host the New York Mets this evening, first pitch just after 6. 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
1: Mainly cloudy today with a chance of showers and risk of a thunderstorm. We can expect a high of 24, feeling more like 30 with the Humidex. Northeast winds will pick up to 20 kilometers an hour, gusting to 40. Showers and thunderstorms end around midnight, then skies clear as strong southwest winds develop overnight, gusting up to 70. Tomorrow starts sunny before clouds build with a chance of afternoon showers and thunderstorms and a high of 24. Then Canada Day looks cloudy with a 60% chance of showers before sunshine returns on Thursday. Around the region, mostly cloudy in Brandon. It's 17 degrees. Mostly cloudy in Winnipeg, 20. Right now in Portage, it's raining, mostly cloudy, 18 degrees. The wind out of the southwest at 11 and the relative humidity 82%. Sun or storm, you can find the area's official forecast on the free Portage online app. I'm Corey Knute.
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0: That's Billy Currington, People Are Crazy. It's right here on CFRY 920 AM, 7:39 right now, and I'm Chris Kitchen here with you on this Monday morning. Did a little research while the break was happening to find out exactly what we're doing. So the system that we're in right now is really fast moving. That's why it came up so suddenly. They're expecting everything in the system to clear up just after 8 o'clock or in the 8 o'clock hour. But we did go through the rough part of it with a lot of thunder, lightning, and heavier rains than were expected. So that's where we're sitting at right now. 18 degrees is accurate. Tendency on the pressure is rising and the humidity's at 86%. So hopefully from this point on, I'll be able to accurately tell you what things are going to look like for the rest of the day. But yeah, that system, unexpected, but moving fast and heading into the northeast of the province. Congratulations to Shay Miller. She won the four tickets to go to our kickoff to summer concert happening at the Killarney Ag Grounds. Doc Walker, Jess Moskaluk, JoJo Mason, three of fantastic acts, all going to be on the stage at the same time. I know Shay from West Rock Colony. She's a teacher out there. What a great way to end her school year with some friends, being able to rock out and begin the summer in the right way.
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0: Well, it's 18 degrees right now. The humidity, you can feel it, 93%. That's because this thunderstorm has now just moved through Portage la Prairie area. It's heading its way northeast, and it's a fast-moving system. So things are showing that we'll clear up by 8 o'clock, if not shortly after for sure. From that point on, it's going to be a mix of sun and cloud as we head towards that high of 24, but the Humidex is going to make it feel more like 30. What a surprise there. They are calling for the UV index to be 8 or very high, so please be aware of that, especially as the sun comes out and if you're working outdoors. Showers or thunderstorms could continue through later this afternoon into the evening. They clear up their midnight, and they're expecting some winds to set in to about 50, gusting to 70 overnight. Low of 14 is the forecast. Sunny in the morning, mix of sun and cloud with a chance of showers in the afternoon tomorrow. Risk of a thunderstorm as well. winds coming in from the about 50 kilometers an hour from the southwest. We're going to see some gusts up to 70 kilometers tomorrow. High of 24, Humidex back up around 29. Tomorrow night, clearing skies, low of 17. Right now in Brandon, it's 17 under some cloudy skies, looking for that high of 22. 19 in Winnipeg, cloudy. 24 is the expected high today. Across the region, Regina is partly cloudy and 13 degrees. Dauphin sunny right now and 17. Light rain happening in Neepawa as they sit around 18. Carmen is partly cloudy skies and 18 as well. Gimli at 18, but they might be getting this thunderstorm and rains coming towards them. Won't last long, Gimli, but it's something to see, that's for sure. Fisher Branch, same thing. This thunderstorm might be heading up towards you. 18 degrees is your current temperature. And, yeah, look out the window. You'll know what's happening. Oak Point, not much difference there as well. Look out the window and see this thunderstorm as it rolls towards you. 19 degrees right now. Once again, here in Portage la Prairie, it's 18. We just finished off with the thunderstorm and rain showers. We are looking at some partly cloudy skies right now, expecting that high of 24.

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3: Mainly cloudy today with showers and thunderstorms, the high 24. Good morning, I'm Corey Canute. Environment Canada has confirmed a tornado touchdown south of Rossburn in western Manitoba last night as severe storms swept across the western part of the province. Meteorologist Shannon Moody says the tornado hit just before 8 o'clock and has been confirmed with the help of the Northern Tornadoes Project.
4: We work with them, so they go out and they investigate if there was a tornado, so they were able to confirm it. So we can say for sure a tornado happened there. They're going to send a team out today.
3: A team is surveying the damage today to determine the tornado's strength. Environment Canada also received reports of a possible tornado near Roblin, along with large hail and damaging winds across parts of the province. Several road closures continue in Portage as construction timelines are pushed back. The city says 12th Street Southwest between Crescent Road West and Saskatchewan Avenue West remain closed to through traffic and is open only to local residents, with reopening now expected July 31st. Crescent Road West and 17th Street Southwest are also affected, with both projects delayed to the same late July completion date. Former students say it's surprising to realize two decades have passed since the last graduating class walked across the stage at Arthur Meehan High School before it was amalgamated with PCI. Eric DeLong was valedictorian of that final class in 2006 and says the experience feels surreal all these years later.
5: 20 years is kind of scary to think about, but here we are. It was a fun school. Like, I definitely enjoyed my time there and have good memories and things like that. So, yeah, nothing but good things to say.
3: He notes that while time has passed quickly, the experience was a defining chapter in his life. Drivers in the RM at Portage will see some significant improvements on Provincial Road 227 this summer as the Manitoba government moves forward with a $10.6 million gravel restoration project. The project covers 59 kilometers between PTH 16 and PR 248, with crews set to begin work on the western end of the road. Roy Tufford says the work will bring much-needed improvements to the surface.
6: The plan is they're going to put 1,000 truckloads of gravel on 227, which won't do the whole length of 227, but we'll put a substantial amount on the west end of it, which is great for the RM at Portage.
3: Tufford says the project will also help rebuild the road's crown. The annual 4-H sale returns to Portage Fair this Friday, giving buyers a chance to support young livestock producers. We get the story from Portage Online's Mike Bloom.
7: More than 30 youth from the Oakville and Portage Beef Clubs have spent over a year raising their animals. Long-term 4-H supporter Ryan Concy describes the commitment involved.
8: They start them off at around 500 pounds and they raise them and feed them for a year and a bit and get them up to 12 to 1500 pounds.
7: Concy says the project teaches responsibility, hard work, and discipline. The sale runs Friday at 2 p.m. at the Portage Fair. From the Portage Online Newsroom, I'm Mike Bloom.
3: Thanks, Mike. And in this week's Her Voice feature, presented by CCAN, Prairie Fusion's Lee Beaton has graduated from Brandon University after 10 years of part-time study. She balanced her classes with a full-time job at the gallery. Beaton says the journey was worth the effort.
9: It's been a journey, and it's finally done. And yeah, convocation was the end of May, and yeah, so I'm done.
3: Beaton says she hopes her experience encourages others to consider going back to school. For more Her Voice features, you can head on over to portageonline.com. In sports, Canada is moving on to the round of 16 at the FIFA World Cup after an exciting 1-0 win over South Africa yesterday. The Canadians will take on the winner of today's matchup between the Netherlands and Morocco. Other matchups today in the round of 32 will see Brazil taking on Japan at noon, while Germany faces Paraguay at 3:30 this afternoon. In the Santa Clara Baseball League, the Portage Padres host Carberry tonight with first pitch at 7. In the majors, the Blue Jays fell 3-2 against Texas. The Jays will host the New York Mets this evening. Access local news anytime and anywhere. 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
3: Mainly cloudy today with a chance of showers and risk of a thunderstorm. We can expect a high of 24, feeling more like 30 with the Humidex. Northeast winds will pick up to 20 kilometers an hour, gusting to 40. Showers and thunderstorms end around midnight, then skies clear as strong southwest winds develop overnight, gusting up to 70. Tomorrow starts sunny before clouds build with a chance of afternoon showers and thunderstorms and a high of 24. Then Canada Day looks cloudy with a 60% chance of showers before sunshine returns on Thursday. Around the region, 17 degrees. In Brandon under mostly cloudy skies. Winnipeg, it's mostly cloudy and 19. Right now in Portage, it's 18 degrees under cloudy skies. Wind is out of the northwest at 13. The relative humidity 86%. Sun or storm, you can find the area's official forecast on the free Portage Online app. I'm Corey Canute.
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0: That's the house that built me from Miranda Lambert here on CFRY, Real Country Radio. Morning, everybody. It's Monday morning. It's 8:10 right now, June the 29th. And for a lot of the, well, not for a lot of, for all of the students right now, this is the first day for summer. Garbage day 5 today, 5B with the recycling. Get them up. They're already used to it, right? Tell them to take out the garbage. That could be their first job for their summer break. Canada Day coming up Wednesday. There's no shortage of ways to celebrate around the region. There's a pancake breakfast here in Portage brought to you by the Rotarians. And then you can go to celebrations in communities like Gladstone, Neepawa, Fisher Branch, and all the stops in between. 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And whether your Canada Day includes a parade or live music, kids' activities, and of course fireworks, maybe you just need to find a lawn chair and let someone else do the cooking. Well, you know what? There's something happening close to home for you to take part in. 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
0: All right, let's try that again. Prescott Brown, there ain't much you can do about love. It's right here on CFRY, 920 AM. Hey, good morning, everybody. 8:16 right now, and we've been talking about Canada Day celebrations. That was our big thing for last break, and not just Canada Day this week, but a big weekend of activities happening at the July 4th, 5th, and 6th. July 4th, of course, the concert out at Killarney Ag Grounds. It's going to be Doc Walker, Jess Moskaluk, and JoJo Mason on the stage. Amazing way to kick off the summer. And here, closer to home, you can look for this to do. That's the Portage Exhibition on Island Park. It's going to have the Midway and entertainment, agricultural exhibits, great food, and just everything that's exciting about one of summer's biggest traditions here in Portage. Or if you're up for another road trip, you're going to go for the 4th, you're going to come back here for the 5th, and how about that night heading over to Ericsdale for the Creamery Days and Fair? It's going to be a great time there, too. A weekend packed with small-town charm, family activities, great food, and plenty of reasons to celebrate Manitoba. However you spend it, get out, support our communities, and folks, have a fantastic weekend.
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0: 18 degrees right now. We've got some cloudy skies, and we're looking at a humidity of 96%. Just went through that thunderstorm that's heading now towards the northeast. A fast-moving thing, but we might see some more rain and a chance of thundershowers as the day continues on. Tendency on the pressure is rising. The wind right now pretty light at 4 kilometers an hour coming in from the north. Expecting that high of 24 today. Humidex says 30 is where we're going to look at. UV index is at 8 or very high. We can some gusting winds as that chance of showers and risk of thunderstorm this afternoon. A high, as I said, is 24. Tonight, showers of thunderstorms might be there, ending near midnight and then clearing up overnight. We could see some gusting winds overnight up to 70 kilometers an hour. Low of 14s in the forecast. On Tuesday, sunny in the morning, mix of sun and cloud with a good chance of showers in the afternoon, risk of a thunderstorm as well. A high of 24, humidex is 29. Tuesday night is a low of 17 with clear skies. And on Wednesday, cloudy with a good chance of showers, high of 24. Wednesday night, cloudy, The chance of showers, low of 15. Sunrise was at 5:27 this morning. The sun set at 9:46. 18 degrees, 65 degrees Fahrenheit. Brandon is sitting at 17 with some light rain. Chance of showers or thunderstorms later on. A high of 22 is expected. And over in Winnipeg, it's 19. Humidity is 89%. Chance of showers or thunderstorms this afternoon. 24 is the expected high. Cloudy skies right now. Brandon's got a humidity of 95%. Missed that. And then Portage la Prairie. It's 18 degrees or 65 degrees Fahrenheit. Humidity is at 96%. Going to look for a hot, muggy day today as we sit at 24, but with the humidex could be up to 30.

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1: Showers and thunderstorms off and on today. We'll see a high of 24. Good morning. I'm Corey Knute. Environment Canada is investigating multiple reports of tornadoes after a round of severe thunderstorms crossed Manitoba yesterday. One tornado has been confirmed south of Rossburn, while a possible tornado near Roblin is still under investigation.
2: We've had a pretty persistent southerly flow that's really helped develop, eject a lot of moisture northward. So with that moisture, you get cloud bases that are quite low to the ground. And then we had a lot of shear, which is really how the winds rotate through the atmosphere. So with those low cloud bases and the high sheared environment, it was just a good setup for thunderstorms to produce tornadoes.
1: That was meteorologist Shannon Moody. No injuries have been reported so far. The storms also produced quarter-size hail near Shell Valley and wind gusts of up to 90 kilometers an hour in Shoal Lake and 100 kilometers an hour in Somerset. You can see pictures and video of the tornado on PortageOnline.com. Drivers in Portage will continue to see major detours as multiple Southwest construction projects remain underway. The city says 12th Street Southwest will stay closed except for local access until about July 31st after delays pushed back the schedule. Crescent Road West is now expanding its closure, and 17th Street Southwest is also not expected to reopen until the end of July. Former students say it's hard to believe it's been 20 years since the final Arthur Meehan High School class graduated before the school amalgamated with PCI. Former student Renee Lilly says it feels like yesterday and a lifetime ago.
3: Definitely cool to be part of something that's no longer there anymore, and also a little bit sad. Still, it doesn't feel like 20 years to me. A lot has happened in 20 years, but it just time flies.
1: She says students back then did not fully grasp the long-term significance of being the last class, but now see it as a unique part of local school history. Lily adds, it's strange how quickly time has passed, saying many of her high school memories still feel close and vivid despite the years that have gone by. Improvements are on the way for Provincial Road 227 in the RM of Portage as the province invests $10.6 million into a gravel restoration project aimed at upgrading the heavily used rural route. Reeve Roy Tufford says the road's condition has long been a concern locally.
4: It's got to be such a wide road that it's very hard to keep a crown on, so the water just kind of lays on it and soaks in and makes it soft and washboardy and full of holes.
1: Tufford says the work will help improve drainage and extend the life of the road. Community members can support local 4-H members this week by attending the Portage Fair Livestock Sale. Ryan Consey explains why the sale offers value for both buyers and young producers.
5: When you break it down, the amount of meat that you would get out of that animal, it does work out fairly cheap compared to buying in the stores.
1: Consey says even those not planning to buy are encouraged to attend. And in this week's Her Voice feature presented by CCAN, Lee Beaton says earning her Bachelor of Fine Arts was about more than just getting a degree. She says returning to school gave her the chance to explore new artistic mediums. Beaton notes her teapot thesis reflected personal memories.
6: I painted scenes from my childhood, some memories from my childhood inside. My way of sharing a little bit about myself.
1: Beaton now plans to look at artist residencies and possibly pursue a Master of Fine Arts. For more Her Voice features, you can head on over to PortageOnline.com. In sports, Canada is on to the round of 16 at the FIFA World Cup after an exciting 1-0 win yesterday afternoon against South Africa. The Canadians will now take on the winner of the Netherlands and Morocco in the round of 16. That matchup goes this evening. Other games today in the round of 32 will see Brazil taking on Japan at noon, and Germany faces Paraguay at 3:30 this afternoon. In baseball, the Portage Padres host Carberry tonight, first pitch at 7. And in the majors, the Blue Jays fell 3-2 against Texas. The Jays will host the New York Mets this evening, first pitch just after 6. Stream us anytime from anywhere for your complete local news experience. 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We can expect a high of 24, feeling more like 30 with the Humidex. Northeast winds will pick up to 20 kilometers an hour, gusting to 40. Showers and thunderstorms end around midnight, then skies clear as strong southwest winds develop overnight, gusting up to 70. Tomorrow starts sunny before clouds build with a chance of afternoon showers and thunderstorms and a high of 24. Then Canada Day looks cloudy with a 60% chance of showers before sunshine returns on Thursday. Around the region, 17 degrees. Reason Brandon under mostly cloudy skies. Winnipeg, it's mostly cloudy and 19. right now in Portage. It's 18 degrees under cloudy skies. Wind is out of the northwest at 13. The relative humidity, 86%. Sun or storm, you can find the area's official forecast on the free Portage Online app. I'm Corey Canute.
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0: That's Tim McGraw featuring Taylor Swift and Highway Don't Care right here on CFRY 920 AM. Well, if you're looking for something fun to do next weekend, this weekend, how do you put that? It's this weekend. A couple of great options for you. The Portage Exhibition rolling into Island Park. That's July 3rd through 5th. It's one of our biggest summer traditions here in Portage La Prairie. Or you can head over to Ericksdale for their Creamery Days and Fair happening July 4th and 5th. It's also Canada Day this Wednesday. It's creeping up on us really fast. And kind of like June's over with. Already 1 out of 3 months done. Kids are starting school holidays this week, so I don't know if they're too worried about June being done other than the fact that no more school. School's out for the summer.
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0: Well, it's 19 degrees right now with some cloudy skies. Tendency on the pressure is rising. Humidity's 92%. Mainly cloudy expected throughout the day. We could see some more showers this afternoon and a risk of a thunderstorm. There is some chance of gusting winds up to 40 kilometers an hour near noon. High of 24, humidex still making feel more like 30. The UV index sitting at 8 or very high today. Tonight, showers or thunderstorms ending near midnight, then clear skies overnight. Gusting winds expected to happen up to 70 kilometers an hour. Low of 14 for tonight. In Brandon right now, it's 17 degrees with light rain happening. They're expecting a high of 22 today. Humidity's at 95%. Winnipeg's 19, humidity 89%. Cloudy skies, expecting that high of 24 today. Across the region, Regina's at 15 under some partly cloudy skies. Dauphin, light rain happening and 18 degrees. Cloudy skies in Neepawa. It's currently sitting at 16, but feels like 17, and that's kind of something that's going to be happening through the day today. Carmen at 19 with some partly cloudy skies. Same with Gimli, but they're at 20 right now. 19 in Fisher Branch with some cloud and Oak Point, cloudy and 19. Once again, here in Portage, cloudy skies, 19 degrees, looking for the high of 24.

Clay Walker and Who Needs You Baby right here on CFRY 920 AM. I'm Chris Kitchen here with you. It's 8:47 on this Monday morning, the last Monday of June. Garbage Day 5 today. 5B has the recycling. And Environment Canada confirmed a tornado touchdown near Rossburn, Manitoba last night as those severe thunderstorms moved across them. They said that there were several reports through social media, people calling into the office, of course, of Environment Canada, letting them know what they're seeing. But they have confirmed that tornado. A team is expected to be sent out today.

0: 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It was quite something to see.
1: 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A.B. Simpson writes, "I once heard an old man say, 'When God tests you, it is a good time for you to test him by putting his promises to the proof. Claim from him just as much as your trials have made necessary.'" There are two ways of getting out of a trial. One is simply to try to get rid of the trial and be thankful when it is over. The other is to recognize the trial as a challenge from God to claim a larger blessing than we have ever had. We should greet it with delight as an opportunity of obtaining a larger measure of divine grace. Remember, God always knows what's best for us. 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
2: 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That's onehopecanada.ca/bible-camps.
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2: Mainly cloudy today with showers and thunderstorms. The high 24. Good morning, I'm Corey Canute. Environment Canada has confirmed a tornado touchdown south of Rossburn in western Manitoba last night as severe storms swept across the western part of the province. Meteorologist Shannon Moody says the tornado hit just before 8 o'clock and has been confirmed with the help of the Northern Tornadoes Project.
3: We work with them, so they go out and they investigate if there was a tornado, so they were able to confirm it. So we can say for sure a tornado happened there. They're going to send a team out today.
2: A team is surveying the damage today to determine the tornado's strength. Environment Canada also received reports of a possible tornado near Roblin, along with large hail and damaging winds across parts of the province. Several road closures continue in Portage as construction timelines are pushed back. The city says 12th Street Southwest between Crescent Road West and Saskatchewan Avenue West remain closed to through traffic and is open only to local residents, with reopening now expected July 31st. Crescent Road West and 17th Street Southwest are also affected, with both projects delayed to the same late July completion date. Former students say it's surprising to realize two decades have passed since the last graduating class walked across the stage at Arthur Meehan High School before it was amalgamated with PCI. Eric DeLong was valedictorian of that final class in 2006 and says the experience feels surreal all these years later.
4: 20 years is kind of scary to think about, but here we are. It was a fun school. Like, I definitely enjoyed my time there and have good memories and things like that. So, yeah, nothing but good things to say.
2: He notes that while time has passed quickly, the experience was a defining chapter in his life. Drivers in the RM at Portage will see some significant improvements on Provincial Road 227 this summer as the Manitoba government moves forward with a $10.6 million gravel restoration project. The project covers 59 kilometers between PTH 16 and PR 248, with crews set to begin work on the western end of the road. Reeve Roy Tufford says the work will bring much-needed improvements to the surface.
5: The plan is they're going to put 1,000 truckloads of gravel on 227, which won't do the whole length of 227, but we'll put a substantial amount on the west end of it, which is great for the RM at Portage.
2: Tufford says the project will also help rebuild the road's crown. The annual 4-H sale returns to Portage Fair this Friday, giving buyers a chance to support young livestock producers. We get the story from Portage Online's Mike Bloom.
6: More than 30 youth from the Oakville and Portage Beef Clubs have spent over a year raising their animals. Long-term 4-H supporter Ryan Concy describes the commitment involved.
7: They start them off at around 500 pounds and they raise them and feed them for a year and a bit and get them up to 12 to 1500 pounds.
6: Concy says the project teaches responsibility, hard work, and discipline. The sale runs Friday at 2 p.m. at the Portage Fair. From the Portage Online Newsroom, I'm Mike Bloom.
2: Thanks, Mike. And in this week's Her Voice feature, presented by CCAN, Prairie Fusion's Lee Beaton has graduated from Brandon University after 10 years of part-time study. She balanced her classes with a full-time job at the gallery. Beaton says the journey was worth the effort.
8: It's been a journey, and it's finally done. And yeah, convocation was the end of May, and yeah, so I'm done.
2: Beaton says she hopes her experience encourages others to consider going back to school. For more Her Voice features, you can head on over to portageonline.com. In sports, Canada is moving on to the round of 16 at the FIFA World Cup after an exciting 1-0 win over South Africa yesterday. The Canadians will take on the winner of today's matchup between the Netherlands and Morocco. Other matchups today in the round of 32 will see Brazil taking on Japan at noon, while Germany faces Paraguay at 3:30 this afternoon. In the Santa Clara Baseball League, the Portage Padres host Carberry tonight with first pitch at 7. In the majors, the Blue Jays fell 3-2 against Texas. The Jays will host the New York Mets this evening. 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We can expect a high of 24, feeling more like 30 with the Humidex. Northeast winds will pick up to 20 kilometers an hour, gusting to 40. Showers and thunderstorms end around midnight, then skies clear as strong southwest winds develop overnight, gusting up to 70. Tomorrow starts sunny before clouds build with a chance of afternoon showers and thunderstorms and a high of 24. Then Canada Day looks cloudy with a 60% chance of showers before sunshine returns on Thursday. Around the region, 17 degrees in Brandon under mostly cloudy skies. Winnipeg, it's mostly cloudy and 19. Right now in Portage, it's 18 degrees under cloudy skies. Wind is out of the northwest at 13, the relative humidity 86%. Sun or storm, you can find the area's official forecast on the free Portage Online app. I'm Corey Canute.

0: the 29th day of June, 2026. Here are today's funeral announcements on CFRY. Bernice Bobby passed away suddenly on 26th of June, 2026 in Portage la Prairie, Manitoba at 86 years old. A funeral service will be held at Mackenzie's Portage Funeral Chapel on Thursday, July the 2nd, 2026 at 11 a.m. It will be led by Wilma Sheriff. Viewing prior to the service begins at 10 a.m. A reception will follow in the Trimble Room with burial taking place at Evergreen Memorial Gardens. Mackenzie's Portage Funeral Chapel will be in care of all arrangements. Paul Oswald passed away on the 26th of June in Portage la Prairie, Manitoba at the age of 102 years old. Paul's family will commemorate his life with a private gathering. Messages of condolences can be made online at www.flynnmemorial.com. Flynn's memorial services will be in care of all the arrangements. These are our latest funeral announcements. For a complete listing, visit portageonline.com and select funeral announcements from the menu.
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It is Alan Jackson. What a stroll over heaven with you. That is this morning's inspirational song. Good morning to you. Jake Owen is coming up this hour on C-Fry. We're going to hear from Brad Paisley, Kenny Rogers, one of his big hits, Manitoba artist Jason Kirkness, who I saw at Dauphin Country Fest over the weekend. We'll touch on that, some of the shows that are coming up this week, and also some of the things that will be happening over the next few days, because plenty is on the calendar here for the next couple of weeks. But right now, George Fox, who was at the very first Dauphin Country Fest in 1990, this one called Lime Ricky, it's CFRY.

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11: Mainly cloudy today with a chance of showers and risk of a thunderstorm. We can expect a high of 24, feeling more like 30 with the humidex. Northeast winds will pick up to 20 kilometers an hour, gusting to 40. Showers and thunderstorms end around midnight, then skies clear as strong southwest winds develop overnight, gusting up to 70. Tomorrow starts sunny before clouds build with a chance of afternoon showers and thunderstorms and a high of 24. Then Canada Day looks cloudy with a 60% chance of showers before sunshine returns on Thursday. Around the region, 17 degrees. In Brandon under mostly cloudy skies. Winnipeg, it's mostly cloudy and 19. Right now in Portage, it's 18 degrees under cloudy skies. Wind is out of the northwest at 13. The relative humidity 86%. Sun or storm, you can find the area's official forecast on the free Portage Online app. I'm Corey Canute.

0: Yellow Bird and pickup truck, Brad Paisley and Ticks in that set as well. Oh, yeah, getting into mosquito season. Tick season starts pretty early these days, but with all the rain showers that we've had, I would suspect a few days of sunshine and the mosquito population might triple just like that. More rain showers in and around Portage here this morning. And since last night, about 22 millimeters of rain, but varying amounts. Last night, of course, we had some crazy weather warnings, a tornado in Rossburn that destroyed a couple of homes. It's always scary when you hear that. They had to stop the final main stage act at Dauphin Country Fest when the tornado warning hit that area. And you know when your phone goes off with that warning and the sound it makes? Just imagine 10,000 people with phones watching a show and all of those phones going off at the same time. It's quite the sound. The main stage final entertainer was Nate Smith. He tried to do the best he could, but with safety in mind, they evacuated the concert bowl. And thankfully, no tornadoes hit the Dauphin Country Fest site, but always have to be as careful as you could be. And there's not much you could do when you're in a field in a camper when there's a tornado warning. It's not like going to the basement or whatever the case may be in a home. But fortunately, again, nothing came of that at the Country Fest site just south of Dauphin. Kenny Rogers and Lucille. It is CFRY.
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0: let's talk about love. Your weather forecast up in just a moment. And right now we're talking the annual Portage X. I can't believe it's coming up at the end of this week. It seems like we should be a long way from the Portage X. We are not. And this is a weekend full of activity around the area. There's Canada Day events all over the place. Eriksdale Creamery Days are on this weekend. The Carberry Fair and Races are on. And right here in Portage, gets underway Friday morning with all the different events. The Portage X and some of the 4-H events are the first of the show. Loads of entertainment lined up and action at Island Park all weekend long. The MNP exhibition building and all the exhibits for the kids. Sometimes it's about the food and the rides. And for others, it's about some of the different 4-H events or the barrel racing or whatever the case may be. But there is a little bit of everything. There's something for everyone. And we're going to be there all weekend long as part of Celebrate Summer with Dufresne Furniture Portage. We'll be handing out the Blue Moon Water, Interlake Auto and Tractor Parts. 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Celebrate Summer has been extremely busy, spending time at the McGregor Fair over the weekend. That was a big success, and now it's Canada Day in the Portage X.
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5: Mainly cloudy today with a chance of showers and risk of a thunderstorm. We can expect a high of 24, feeling more like 30 with the humidex. Northeast winds will pick up to 20 kilometers an hour, gusting to 40. Showers and thunderstorms end around midnight, then skies clear as strong southwest winds develop overnight, gusting up to 70. Tomorrow starts sunny before clouds build with a chance of afternoon showers and thunderstorms and a high of 24. Then Canada Day looks cloudy with a 60% chance of showers before sunshine returns on Thursday. Looking at temperatures across the region, some light rain in Brandon, it's 18 degrees. In Winnipeg, we're seeing light rain, 21. Right now in Portage, under cloudy skies, it's 19 degrees. The wind out of the south-southeast at 8, the relative humidity 89%. 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

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We get it. So are we. Gathering news and telling stories about our community. Now, for busy folks like us, all the news of the day comes in one handy-dandy email. 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

0: of 16, place they've never been to before. Pretty exciting. When it comes to baseball, Clearwater, the place to be on Canada Day. 75 years of baseball events on Canada Day. How about tonight? I'm not sure if the Portage Padres will be able to get in their game. There's rain expected tonight. It's been pretty wet. Portage scheduled to host Carberry tonight. I know the Fair Auto Senior Men's Golf Open scheduled for the Portage course today. They've postponed that one. They'll do it another day. Winnipeg Gold Eyes hosting Kansas City tonight. And the Toronto Blue Jays are on home field against New York Mets. And that features one of their former star players who was very popular in Toronto, and Bo Bichette. So he's making his return to Toronto tonight, just on the other team.
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1: Showers and thunderstorms off and on today. We'll see a high of 24. Good morning. I'm Corey Canute. Environment Canada is investigating multiple reports of tornadoes after a round of severe thunderstorms crossed Manitoba yesterday. One tornado has been confirmed south of Rossburn, while a possible tornado near Roblin is still under investigation.
2: We've had a pretty persistent southerly flow that's really helped eject a lot of moisture northward. So with that moisture, you get cloud bases that are quite low to the ground. And then we had a lot of shear, which is really how the winds rotate through the atmosphere. So with those low cloud bases and the high sheared environment, it was just a good setup for thunderstorms to produce tornadoes.
1: That was meteorologist Shannon Moody. No injuries have been reported so far. The storms also produced quarter-size hail near Shell Valley and wind gusts of up to 90 kilometers an hour in Shoal Lake and 100 kilometers an hour in Somerset. You can see pictures and video of the tornado on portageonline.com. Drivers in Portage will continue to see major detours as multiple Southwest construction projects remain underway. The city says 12th Street Southwest will stay closed except for local access until about July 31st after delays pushed back the schedule. Crescent Road West is now expanding its closure, and 17th Street Southwest is also not expected to reopen until the end of July. Former students say it's hard to believe it's been 20 years since the final Arthur Meehan High School class graduated before the school amalgamated with PCI. Former student Renee Lilly says it feels like yesterday and a lifetime ago.
3: Definitely cool to be part of something that's no longer there anymore, and also a little bit sad. Still, it doesn't feel like 20 years to me. A lot has happened in 20 years, but it just time flies.
1: She says students back then did not fully grasp the long-term significance of being the last class, but now see it as a unique part of local school history. Lily adds, it's strange how quickly time has passed, saying many of her high school memories still feel close and vivid despite the years that have gone by. Improvements are on the way for Provincial Road 227 in the RM of Portage as the province invests $10.6 million into a gravel restoration project aimed at upgrading the heavily used rural route. Reeve Roy Tufford says the road's condition has long been a concern locally.
4: It's got to be such a wide road that it's very hard to keep a crown on, so the water just kind of lays on it and soaks in and makes it soft and washboardy and full of holes.
1: Tufford says the work will help improve drainage and extend the life of the road. Community members can support local 4-H members this week by attending the Portage Fair Livestock Sale. Ryan Concy explains why the sale offers value for both buyers and young producers.
5: When you break it down, the amount of meat that you would get out of that animal, it does work out fairly cheap compared to buying in the stores.
1: Concy says even those not planning to buy are encouraged to attend. And in this week's Her Voice feature presented by CCAN, Lee Beaton says earning her Bachelor of Fine Arts was about more than just getting a degree. She says returning to school gave her the chance to explore new artistic mediums. Beaton notes her teapot thesis reflected personal memories.
6: And I painted scenes from my childhood, some memories from my childhood inside. My way of sharing a little bit about myself.
1: Beaton now plans to look at artist residencies and possibly pursue a Master of Fine Arts. For more Her Voice features, you can head on over to portageonline.com. In sports, Canada is on to the round of 16 at the FIFA World Cup after an exciting 1-0 win yesterday afternoon against South Africa. The Canadians will now take on the winner of the Netherlands and Morocco in the round of 16. That matchup goes this evening. Other games today in the round of 32 will see Brazil taking on Japan at noon, and Germany faces Paraguay at 3:30 this afternoon. In baseball, the Portage Padres host Carberry tonight, first pitch at 7. And in the majors, the Blue Jays fell 3-2 against Texas. The Jays will host the New York Mets this evening, first pitch just after 6. 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
7: See Friday. Mainly cloudy today with a chance of showers and risk of a thunderstorm. We can expect a high of 24, feeling more like 30 with the humidex. Northeast winds will pick up to 20 kilometers an hour, gusting to 40. Showers and thunderstorms end around midnight, then skies clear as strong southwest winds develop overnight, gusting up to 70. Tomorrow starts sunny before clouds build with a chance of afternoon showers and thunderstorms and a high of 24. Then Canada Day looks cloudy with a 60% chance of showers before sunshine returns on Thursday. Looking at temperatures across the region, some light rain in Brandon. It's 18 degrees. In Winnipeg, we're seeing light rain, 21. Right now in Portage, under cloudy skies, it's 19 degrees. The wind out of the south-southeast at 8. The relative humidity, 89%. 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
7: On the Golden West Radio Money Scope, the TSX is down 174 points, the Dow Jones rising 224, the NASDAQ is up 77, and the Canadian dollar down 9 one-hundredths, now trading at 70.36 cents U.S.

Rodney Atkinson watching you. You're with CFRY. You want to watch Doc Walker? They're going to be in Killarney on Saturday night. Loads and loads of concerts happening over the next week. I know we're just coming off of Dauphin Country Fest and the McGregor Fair, but got the Country Thunder event coming up later this week, the Rockin' Thunder event, the kickoff to summer event in Killarney on Saturday featuring Doc Walker, Jess Moskaluk, JoJo Mason, and more. Doc Walker this hour, Jess Moskaluk coming up. We'll hear from Vince Gill, Luke Bryan, and more. It's Community Service Radio, CFRY.

0: Just Another Love, Doc Walker. She hasn't always been this way. Of course, Doc Walker, as we mentioned, playing in Killarney over the weekend. It's going to be a lot of great entertainment at the Portage X as well. Live entertainment has always been a part of that fair. And Doc Walker has been the headline entertainer many times. But things start early Friday morning with a lot of different 4-H events and horse events. The cattle ring is going to be busy. Lots of kids events, as we mentioned, the live entertainment. It's 3 days, jam-packed, full of activity. Again, cattle ring is going to get started about 9 a.m. on Friday morning. It's the first event. Some of the tribute bands that they have scheduled already on Friday night, including Shania Twain tribute and a Fleetwood Mac tribute. Fleetwood Mac's always been one of my favorites. Now, I've been able to see Stevie Nicks before, never got a chance to see Fleetwood Mac as a band, and I guess maybe this might be the next best thing. They're going to be on late Friday night, and lots of fun going on through the weekend at Island Park in Portage for the annual Portage X.
1: 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November, $748.50. Up $4. Spring wheat, Minneapolis, July, $5.77. Hard red winter wheat, July, $225. Wheat, July, $571.75, down $6.50. Corn, July, $402, down $10.75. Oats, July, $267.25, down $9.50. Soybeans, July, $1,111.50, down $14.75. Soybean meal, July, $304.40, down $2.60. Soybean oil, July, $70.91, down 39 cents. Feeder cattle, August, $367.35. Live cattle, June, $256.97. Lean hogs, July, $92.92. The Canadian dollar is 70 cents. And crude oil, West Texas Intermediate, $69.24. For Golden West, I'm Glendale Allen Bossler.
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6: Mainly cloudy today with a chance of showers and risk of a thunderstorm. We can expect a high of 24, feeling more like 30 with the Humidex. Northeast winds will pick up to 20 kilometers an hour, gusting to 40. Showers and thunderstorms end around midnight, then skies clear as strong southwest winds develop overnight, gusting up to 70. Tomorrow starts sunny before clouds build with a chance of afternoon showers and thunderstorms and a high of 24. Then Canada Day looks cloudy with a 60% chance of showers before sunshine returns on Thursday. Looking at temperatures across the region, some light rain in Brandon. It's 18 degrees. In Winnipeg, we're seeing light rain, 21. Right now in Portage, under cloudy skies, it's 19 degrees. The wind out of the south-southeast at 8. The relative humidity, 89%. 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

0: Here comes the thunder. Oh, you could have been singing that all weekend long with thunderstorms and severe weather passing through the area once again. And tornado warnings around Rossburg and off to the northwest, and some pretty big thunderstorms last night, and even a couple of homes destroyed in the Rossburg area. And that's when it starts to get really scary. But from what we're hearing this morning, nobody was hurt. Some damage was done, but no injuries or anything like that. We're going to take a look at your weather forecast. We had some pretty good rain showers in the area this morning, with more to come later today. Those details standing by, and then one from George Jones.
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7: Mainly cloudy today with a chance of showers and risk of a thunderstorm. We can expect a high of 24, feeling more like 30 with the humidex. Northeast winds will pick up to 20 kilometers an hour, gusting to 40. Showers and thunderstorms end around midnight, then skies clear as strong southwest winds develop overnight, gusting up to 70. Tomorrow starts sunny before clouds build with a chance of afternoon showers and thunderstorms and a high of 24. Then Canada Day looks cloudy with a 60% chance of showers before sunshine returns on Thursday. Looking at temperatures across the region, some light rain in Brandon. It's 18 degrees. In Winnipeg, we're seeing light rain, 21. Right now in Portage, under cloudy skies, it's 19 degrees. The wind out of the south-southeast at 8. The relative humidity, 89%. 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

0: Dan Murray, Just Another Woman in Love, and a classic country song from George Jones in before that. It's Choices. Well, going to be an interesting week. The school year is over. Technically not for some of the teachers that are still working today, some even tomorrow. And I know for Pine Creek School Division today, actually the last official day of classes, but I don't know if there's going to be much work being done. For those that work Monday to Friday and get stat holidays off, well, Canada Day right smack dab in the middle of the week on Wednesday. So even though it kind of has that Monday feel right now coming off the weekend, that's going to change very quick, like tomorrow, when all of a sudden it'll feel like a Friday if you got Wednesday off, and then you'll have the Wednesday off, and then it's back to work on Thursday, and already we'll be looking at the next weekend. So a little different having Canada Day right in the middle of the week this time around.
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1: Mainly cloudy today with showers and thunderstorms, the high 24. Good morning, I'm Corey Canute. Environment Canada has confirmed a tornado touchdown south of Rossburn in western Manitoba last night as severe storms swept across the western part of the province. Meteorologist Shannon Moody says the tornado hit just before 8 o'clock and has been confirmed with the help of the Northern Tornadoes Project.
2: We work with them, so they go out and they investigate if there was a tornado, so they were able to confirm it. So we can say for sure a tornado happened there. They're going to send a team out today.
1: A team is surveying the damage today to determine the tornado's strength. Environment Canada also received reports of a possible tornado near Roblin, along with large hail and damaging winds across parts of the province. Several road closures continue in Portage as construction timelines are pushed back. The city says 12th Street Southwest between Crescent Road West and Saskatchewan Avenue West remain closed to through traffic and is open only to local residents, with reopening now expected July 31st. Crescent Road West and 17th Street Southwest are also affected, with both projects delayed to the same late July completion date. Former students say it's surprising to realize two decades have passed since the last graduating class walked across the stage at Arthur Meehan High School before it was amalgamated with PCI. Eric DeLong was valedictorian of that final class in 2006 and says the experience feels surreal all these years later.
3: 20 years is kind of scary to think about, but here we are. It was a fun school. Like, I definitely enjoyed my time there and have good memories and things like that. So, yeah, nothing but good things to say.
1: He notes that while time has passed quickly, the experience was a defining chapter in his life. Drivers in the RM at Portage will see some significant improvements on Provincial Road 227 this summer as the Manitoba government moves forward with a $10.6 million gravel restoration project. The project covers 59 kilometers between PTH 16 and PR 248, with crews set to begin work on the western end of the road. Roy Tufford says the work will bring much-needed improvements to the surface.
4: The plan is they're going to put 1,000 truckloads of gravel on 227, which won't do the whole length of 227, but we'll put a substantial amount on the west end of it, which is great for the RM at Portage.
1: Tufford says the project will also help rebuild the road's crown. The annual 4-H sale returns to Portage Fair this Friday, giving buyers a chance to support young livestock producers. We get the story from Portage Online's Mike Bloom.
5: More than 30 youth from the Oakville and Portage Beef Clubs have spent over a year raising their animals. Long-term 4-H supporter Ryan Concy describes the commitment involved.
6: They start them off at around 500 pounds and they raise them and feed them for a year and a bit and get them up to 12 to 1500 pounds.
5: Concy says the project teaches responsibility, hard work, and discipline. The sale runs Friday at 2 p.m. at the Portage Fair. From the Portage Online Newsroom, I'm Mike Bloom.
1: Thanks, Mike. And in this week's Her Voice feature, presented by CCAN, Prairie Fusion's Lee Beaton has graduated from Brandon University after 10 years of part-time study. She balanced her classes with a full-time job at the gallery. Beaton says the journey was worth the effort.
7: It's been a journey, and it's finally done. And yeah, convocation was the end of May, and yeah, so I'm done.
1: Beaton says she hopes her experience encourages others to consider going back to school. For more Her Voice features, you can head on over to portageonline.com. In sports, Canada is moving on to the round of 16 at the FIFA World Cup after an exciting 1-0 win over South Africa yesterday. The Canadians will take on the winner of today's matchup between the Netherlands and Morocco. Other matchups today in the round of 32 will see Brazil taking on Japan at noon, while Germany faces Paraguay at 3:30 this afternoon. In the Santa Clara Baseball League, the Portage Padres host Carberry tonight with first pitch at 7. In the majors, the Blue Jays fell 3-2 against Texas. The Jays will host the New York Mets this evening. Access local news anytime and anywhere. 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We can expect a high of 24, feeling more like 30 with the humidex. Northeast winds will pick up to 20 kilometers an hour, gusting to 40. Showers and thunderstorms end around midnight, then skies clear as strong southwest winds develop overnight, gusting up to 70. Tomorrow starts sunny before clouds build with a chance of afternoon showers and thunderstorms and a high of 24. Then Canada Day looks cloudy with a 60% chance of showers before sunshine returns on Thursday. Looking at temperatures across the region, some light rain in Brandon. It's 18 degrees. In Winnipeg, we're seeing light rain, 21. Right now in Portage, under cloudy skies, it's 19 degrees. The wind out of the south-southeast at 8. The relative humidity, 89%. 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

0: Classic country hit right there from the amazing Rhythm Aces, Third Rate Romance. Dierks Bentley started the hour off. Got a brand new forecast rolling in this hour. We're going to tell you about that. Farmer Appreciation Lunch. We're just over a week away from this. And I know lunchtime is coming soon, so thought this would be a good hour to tell you about that event next week. Talked a bit about Dauphin Country Fest this morning. It's in the books for another year. Ricky Skaggs was at the very first Dauphin Country Fest. He's coming up this hour. Alan Jackson. How about Shania Twain? Shania Twain tribute at the Portage X Friday night. All of that coming up this hour. Community Service Radio, CFRY.
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0: Ricky Skaggs was at the very first Dolphin Country Fest back in 1990. That song was only 6 years old at the time, Cajun Moon. It's one of his many big hits from over the years. And you want to see live music? Wow. Right now, what a great time. You got Dolphin Country Fest in the books. McGregor Fair this weekend. Live music all weekend there. A little bit later this week, the Kelly Human Memorial Concert event at Island Park in Portage on Thursday. That's always a good one. That rolls into the Portage X with live entertainment all weekend long. Country Thunder and Rockin' Thunder coming up later this week. The kickoff to summer event in Killarney featuring Doc Walker and more. So many events going on that even if you did want to see them all, you couldn't, because many of them are happening at the exact same time.
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4: Mainly cloudy today with a chance of showers and risk of a thunderstorm. We can expect a high of 24, feeling more like 30 with the Humidex. Northeast winds will pick up to 20 kilometers an hour, gusting to 40. Showers and thunderstorms end around midnight, then skies clear as strong southwest winds develop overnight, gusting up to 70. Tomorrow starts sunny before clouds build with a chance of afternoon showers and thunderstorms and a high of 24. Then Canada Day looks cloudy with a 60% chance of showers before sunshine returns on Thursday. Looking at temperatures across the region, some light rain in Brandon. It's 18 degrees. In Winnipeg, we're seeing light rain, 21. Right now in Portage, under cloudy skies, it's 19 degrees. The wind out of the south-southeast at 8. The relative humidity, 89%. 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

0: James Barker Band and Chill. Island Park, busy place always in the summer, but Canada Day on Wednesday. Pancake breakfast with the Rotary Club kicks it off bright and early in the morning. Activity all day long, live music, wraps up with the fireworks in the evening. Right after that, Portage X takes over. And the MNP Exhibition Building, full of all kinds of exhibits from the competitions. It's always well worth your time to walk through there. And then the very next week, Farmer Appreciation Lunch in that same building, Thursday, July 9th. Now, it runs from 11 until 1, lunch from 11:30 until 1. It's free for all farm families in the area. Chance for us to invite you out to it, enjoy some lunch, maybe meet with some of the partners because they'll all be there. Loads of prizes to give away. So not only do you have a chance to catch up with some of your friends and co-workers in the industry, but maybe walk away a winner as well. Borderland, part of this Borderland Battery, Smitty's Family Restaurant, New Era Seeds, Enns Brothers will be there. 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
3: Mainly cloudy today with a chance of showers and risk of a thunderstorm. We can expect a high of 24, feeling more like 30 with the humidex. Northeast winds will pick up to 20 kilometers an hour, gusting to 40. Showers and thunderstorms end around midnight, then skies clear as strong southwest winds develop overnight, gusting up to 70. Tomorrow starts sunny before clouds build with a chance of afternoon showers and thunderstorms and a high of 24. Then Canada Day looks cloudy with a 60% chance of showers before sunshine returns on Thursday. Looking at temperatures across the region, some light rain in Brandon. It's 18 degrees. In Winnipeg, we're seeing light rain, 21. Right now in Portage, under cloudy skies, it's 19 degrees. The wind out of the south-southeast at 8. The relative humidity, 89%. 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

0: Dean Brody, Wildflower from CFRY, was driving along Highway 50 last night. Noticed some strange-looking orange flowers. For the most part, I'm always scanning the ditches, and you're watching for wildlife and things like that. But there was this small stretch of these orange wildflowers that stood right out on this side of the road. Everything else was kind of green, looked like it might be a weed, but this bright patch of orange flowers just right there. And then shortly after that, a bear came up and went across the road. So that's not something you spot every day along the highway, but there was one bear cruising around just north of Amaranth last night. Not close enough where there would have been a collision or anything. He just kind of came up out of the ditch and ran across the highway to the other side. And that was that.
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4: Mainly cloudy today in Portage with some showers and thunderstorms. Good afternoon, I'm Marissa McFadden. Crescent View School is saying goodbye to its grade 8 class of 68 students after a year-end ceremony on Friday. Principal Doyle Moore says the day was about marking the transition to high school.
5: Today we take an opportunity to say goodbye to our current grade 8 students. We have three classes this year and they're off to the high school next year.
4: He says the ceremony gave students a chance to reflect before moving on to their next chapter. The Portage Terriers will have a pair of brothers joining the lineup this fall. Matthew and Lucas Campanella of Hamilton, Ontario, have committed to the club for the 2026-2027 MJHL season. Matthew says the opportunity to play alongside his younger brother made the decision an easy one.
6: That's been the dream for a while, ever since my brother started playing junior hockey, was to hopefully play on a team with him one day. Worked out well, and he told me that Portage was a great organization. I talked to a couple other guys who had played in the MJ. And they were all like, yeah, man, absolutely, you got to go play there. It's a sick spot to be. So I was like, okay, that's it. That made my decision for me real easy.
4: The brothers are expected to billet together in Portage and hope to help the Terriers compete for a championship this season. Drivers in the RM of Portage will see some significant improvements on Provincial Road 227 this summer as the Manitoba government moves forward with a $10.6 million gravel restoration project. Reeve Roy Tufford says the work will bring much-needed improvements to the surface.
7: The plan is they're going to put 1,000 truckloads of gravel on 227, which won't do the whole length of 227, but we'll put a substantial amount on the west end of it, which is great for the Arm of Portage.
4: Tufford says the project will help rebuild the road's crown. The annual 4-H sale returns to the Portage Fair this Friday, giving buyers a chance to support young livestock producers. Portage Online's Mike Bloom has the story.
8: More than 30 youth from the Oakville and Portage Beef Clubs have spent over a year raising their animals. Long-term 4-H supporter Ryan Concy describes the commitment involved.
9: They start them off at around 500 pounds and they raise them and feed them for a year and a bit and get them up to 12 to 1500 pounds. In that time, they're also breaking them, getting them ready to be shown at fairs, but they achieve in Portage for the end of the year, and that's where their animals get sold to hopefully make a few dollars for them.
8: The sale runs Friday at 2 p.m. at the Portage Fair. From the Portage Online Newsroom, I'm Mike Bloom.
4: Thanks, Mike. And former students say it's surprising to realize two decades have passed since the last graduating class walked across the stage at Arthur Meehan High School before it was amalgamated with PCI. Eric DeLong was valedictorian of that final class in 2006, and he says the experience feels surreal all these years later.
10: 20 years is kind of scary to think about, but here we are. It was a fun school. Like, I definitely enjoyed my time there and have good memories and things like that. So, yeah, nothing but good things to say.
4: He notes that while time has passed quickly, the experience was a defining chapter in his life before students from both schools were brought together under one roof at PCI. Stay connected. 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Mainly cloudy today with showers or thunderstorms moving in late this afternoon. We'll reach a high of 24 degrees, feeling closer to 30 with the humidity. Those storms should taper off around midnight. With winds picking up overnight, we'll have a low of 14 degrees. Tomorrow, we'll have some sun to start the day. With a chance of afternoon showers or a thunderstorm, we'll have a high of 24 degrees, feeling like 29 with the humidity. And Canada Day will be another cloudy and rainy day with a high of 24 degrees. Taking a look around the region, in Brandon, it is partly cloudy and 21, lightly raining and 20 in Winnipeg. And here in Portage, we're sitting under a cloudy sky, humidity is 88%, and the temperature is 20 degrees. Stay weather ready, stream us anytime, anywhere, download our Portage Online app. I'm Marissa McFadden.
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0: It is music from the Highwaymen, a song called The Highwaymen. Four country music legends in there, including Johnny Cash, Waylon Jennings, Willie Nelson, and Kris Kristofferson. It is the Information Hour, Monday, June 29th. Started the day with a fair amount of rain, over 20 millimeters of rain early this morning in Portage. As far as the afternoon is concerned, it looks like a few more showers or thunderstorms coming our way late this afternoon and into the evening before it clears out a bit overnight. Tomorrow we might get some sunshine, but hang on to your hat. Wind gusting up to 70 overnight and through the day tomorrow. Unfortunately, so much rain this morning, they did postpone the Men's Senior Open over at the Portage Golf Course. They'll do that on another day. But the Firefighters Burn Fund event coming up on Thursday, that's always a popular one. And hopefully the weather's a little bit better by the time that rolls around.
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0: Well, his songs have been showing up a lot as of late, which is kind of a coincidence because it was back in the 90s that he was one of the grandstand entertainers at the Portage X. That's Rick Tippy and The Real Thing. Now, before we get to the Portage X, Canada Day festivities on Wednesday start with a pancake breakfast in the Rotary Club in Portage and then a full day of activities at Island Park Portage. There'll be fireworks that night. We'll be there as part of Celebrate Summer with Dufresne Furniture Portage, Blue Moon Water, Interlake Auto and Tractor Parts of Harburg, Messeton Construction, and Smitty's Family Restaurant. Elm Creek doing a big Canada Day celebration. They've been doing that for quite a few years as well. And how about Clearwater, their annual Canada Day baseball tournament? 75 years. Yeah, that's incredible. Once the Canada Day festivities are over, Portage X will take over the island Friday, Saturday, and Sunday. 4-H events starting early Friday morning, and then there will be things going on right through until Sunday night. The annual Portage X is packed. Lots of entertainment, loads of fun. What a busy week it is. Got the Country Thunder event, the kickoff to summer event in Killarney. Carberry Fair and races are on in the Interlake Creamery Days and Ericsdale, and all of this playing out over the next 7 days.
1: Taking a look at your market, starting with canola at ICE Futures Canada, the July contract is up $2.90 at $737 per ton. The November contract is up $2.70 at $747.20. At the Minneapolis Grain Exchange, hard red spring wheat for July down 6 cents at $5.70 per bushel. September wheat down 2 cents at $6.03. At the Chicago Board of Trade, corn for July down 12 cents at $4.01 per bushel. September corn down 12 cents at $4.09. July soybeans down 17 cents at $11.09 per bushel. August soybeans down 17 cents as well at $11.20. Oats for July down 17 cents at $2.60 per bushel. September oats down 6 cents at $3.08. On the livestock markets at the CME, lean hogs for July up 48 cents at $93.40 per hundred weight. August hog contract up 60 cents at $97.18. Live cattle for August down $2.58 at $243.25. And October cattle down $2.43 at $236.78 per hundred weight.
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11: Mainly cloudy today with showers or thunderstorms moving in late this afternoon. We'll reach a high of 24 degrees, feeling closer to 30 with the humidity. Those storms should taper off around midnight. With winds picking up overnight, we'll have a low of 14 degrees. Tomorrow we'll have some sun to start the day with a chance of afternoon showers or a thunderstorm. We'll have a high of 24 degrees, feeling like 29 with the humidity. And Canada Day will be another cloudy and rainy day with a high of 24 degrees. Stay weather ready, stream us anytime, anywhere, download our Portage online app. I'm Marissa McFadden.

It is the Information Hour on CFRY. Midday News Report is up in a moment in the world of sports. Soccer fever around the world with the FIFA World Cup. And how about Canada winning their game yesterday against South Africa, 1-0. So they're off to the final 16, uncharted territory for Canadian soccer. I've never really paid all that much attention to soccer, but even now I've been watching as they've reeled off a few wins, and especially that big one yesterday. Santa Clara Baseball League tonight. Portage Padres scheduled to host Carberry. Hopefully the rain doesn't get in the way of that. Winnipeg Gold Eyes on home field against Kansas City tonight. Toronto Blue Jays, we've been waiting for them to get red hot, but hasn't really been happening. Maybe it'll start tonight as they host the former teammate in Bo Bichette and the New York Mets in Toronto tonight.

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8: Mainly cloudy today in Portage with some more rain on the way. Good afternoon. I'm Marissa McFadden. Students at Crescent View School wrapped up the year on Friday with a farewell ceremony recognizing 68 grade 8 graduates. Here's Principal Doyle Moore.
9: It's always a nice thing to reflect and look back on some of the things that they've done while they've been at our school. We've known this group here since grade 4. They started at Arthur Meehan for a couple years, and then they moved over in the restructuring to Crescent View.
8: He says the certificates serve as a final memento for their time at the school. Two new faces are coming to the Portage Terriers, and they'll already know each other well. Brothers Matthew and Lucas Campanella are making the move from Ontario to Portage La Prairie, where they'll move together and suit up for the Terriers. Matthew says the team's culture and community were major factors in choosing Portage.
10: That was kind of like the one thing that we missed out on a little bit when I came back to Southern Ontario to play. We are pretty involved in the community still, but it's not as much as it was. Like when I was up north, we got to help work at the food banks and we got to go into the school and all the kids would be excited. You know, in Portage, everyone knows the team, right? So I'm definitely excited to come out there and, you know, meet all the fans and the families down there. It's going to be a good experience, and I can't wait to get out there in the community for sure.
8: The brothers are expected to arrive ahead of training camp for the 2026-2027 Manitoba Junior Hockey League season. And improvements are on the way for Provincial Road 227 in the RM of Portage, as the province invests $10.6 million into a gravel restoration project aimed at upgrading the heavily used rural route. Re-Roy Tufford says the road's condition has long been a concern locally.
11: It's got to be such a wide road that it's very hard to keep a crown on, so the water just kind of lays on it and soaks in and makes it soft and washboardy and full of holes.
8: Tufford says the work will help improve drainage and extend the life of the road. Former students say it's hard to believe it's been 20 years since the final Arthur Meehan High School class graduated before the school amalgamated with PCI. Renee Lilly says it feels like yesterday and a lifetime ago.
12: Definitely cool to be part of something that's no longer there anymore, and also a little bit sad. Still, it doesn't feel like 20 years to me. A lot has happened in 20 years, but it just time flies.
8: She says students back then did not fully understand the long-term significance of being the last class, but now see it as a unique part of local school history. And community members can support local 4-H members this week by attending the Portage Fair Livestock Sale. Buyers can purchase beef or team up with others to share the cost. Ryan Conti explains why the sale offers value for both buyers and young producers.
13: When you break it down, the amount of meat that you would get out of that animal, it does work out fairly cheap compared to buying in the stores when you break it down for hamburger, steaks, and roasts. So it is a great opportunity. We do have different options for buyers. There's a lot of people that go together with other people, you know, 2, 3, 4 people to buy one animal.
8: Conti says even those not planning to buy are encouraged to attend. He says the event is a great way to support local youth. 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Mainly cloudy today with showers or thunderstorms moving in late this afternoon. We'll reach a high of 24 degrees, feeling closer to 30 with the humidity. Those storms should taper off around midnight. With winds picking up overnight, we'll have a low of 14 degrees. Tomorrow, we'll have some sun to start the day. With a chance of afternoon showers or a thunderstorm, we'll have a high of 24 degrees, feeling like 29 with the humidity. And Canada Day will be another cloudy and rainy day with a high of 24 degrees. Taking a look around the region, in Brandon, it is partly cloudy and 21, lightly raining and 20 in Winnipeg. And here in Portage, we're sitting under a cloudy sky, humidity is 88%, and the temperature is 20 degrees. Stay weather ready, stream us anytime, anywhere, download our Portage Online app. I'm Marissa McFadden.
14: You're listening to the Information Hour on CFRY. Back to work Monday for many. For teachers in the school divisions in the area, well, they're still wrapping things up here over the next couple of days. Most of the students, most of them, done for the year. Pine Creek School Division, technically, last day of classes today. However, I'm not sure there's any schoolwork being done, or if there's really any kids at the school here today, I'd say it's pretty safe to say summer break has started. With Canada Day in a couple of days, been a bit of a weird feeling here today, just getting motivated, knowing tomorrow it's already going to feel a little bit like a Friday. For Wednesday, a lot of people will be off. You go back to work on Thursday, and the next weekend is in sight already.

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0: 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Whenever there's big political or social changes that happen, I like to refer to the markets for insights. So how has Britain compared to its major trading countries over the last 10 years? In the past decade, the British pound has dropped 11% compared to the euro currency and 9% versus the US dollar. In equity markets, the UK stock market has only appreciated at about a 5% annualized rate, while the main European index grew at about a 7.5% rate, Canada at over 9%, and the US rose 13% annually. Finally, in the interest rate markets, 10-year British government bond interest rates have increased from 1.5% to 5% in the past decade, but European government bond yields have only increased from about 0.2% to 3%, and the US from 1.5% to 4.5%. Both are lower than UK rates. Bottom line, the 10-year anniversary of Brexit is timely, given the important upcoming CUSMA trade negotiations. For commodity hedging and investment management, please connect with me at daviderwin.com or 204-918-2734. 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
2: Cabbage seed pond weevil pressure is building across the prairies. AAFC's field crop entomologist, Dr. Megan Bankowski, says reports are coming in from multiple areas that weevil activity is already underway.
3: Within the last week, I've been hearing quite a bit from my collaborators with the provinces and from some farmers and agronomists as well, just how active cabbage seed pod weevils are right now. We're hearing of activity in southern Alberta, southern Saskatchewan, central Saskatchewan.
2: Last year, the tiny gray weevil was also found in Manitoba. Bankowski says growers should be on alert heading into flowering as populations are rising quickly, adding they primarily like canola and brown mustard. For Golden West, I'm Glendale Allen Vossler.
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15: Well, the latest forecast has mainly cloudy conditions this afternoon. Showers or thunderstorms starting up again late this afternoon. Northeast wind at 20 and the high reaching 24. Showers and thunderstorms tonight. They'll end near midnight. Then it should clear. The wind will pick up overnight from the southwest and gust to 70. It's going to get windy. The overnight low of 14. For Tuesday tomorrow, sunny in the morning, mix of sun and cloud in the afternoon with a 60% chance of showers. Southwest wind gusting to 70, so windy tomorrow, and the high reaching 24. Tuesday night, things should clear down to 17. Canada Day is Wednesday. Cloudy with a 60% chance of showers. The high 24.

0: this day in 2009. Sunrise this morning, 5:27, so we're losing a bit of time in the morning. Sunset tonight, though, still at 9:46. Don't really lose any time there until early July. The roundup this hour in Regina, it's mainly cloudy in 20. Dauphin partly cloudy at 22. Neepawa 21. Brandon 21. Carmen Elm Creek at 21. In Gimli it's 20. Fisher Branch 20. Oak Point is 20. Winnipeg right now mainly cloudy at 20. For Portage we have cloudy conditions. The wind out of the northeast at 8. Our humidity is 79%. It's 22 Celsius. That is 72 Fahrenheit. Cubidex can make it feel like 27. Current conditions, weather radar, and more. 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It's all of your latest local news. Being a Monday, the Swen Small Engines General Store will open at 1:10 this afternoon. It's normally open every Monday, Wednesday, and Friday. Seeing as this Wednesday is Canada Day, though, the store will be closed. So you only get the General Store today and Monday this week on C-Fry.
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2: Today on the Prairie Ag Wire, we talk crops, insects, and disease. Starting off in Alberta, crops are off to a promising start this season. According to the latest crop report, which came out on Friday, major crop conditions are rated as good to excellent, with nearly 70% of crops in that condition across the province. The central region leads the way with 87% of crops in top shape, while most regions are only slightly behind in development. Cool weather and intermittent rain have slowed progress, especially in the Peace region. For the most part, soil moisture levels in Alberta are looking good heading into July. However, heavy rain is posing a problem in some areas. Surface soil moisture provincially is rated good to excellent at 75%. Most regions are benefiting from the recent rain. However, the Northwest is facing excessive moisture and even localized flooding, with over half of the fields rated as having too much water. The prairies have been under a pattern of systems, bringing intermittent showers and thunderstorm activity. Successive weather systems moved through every couple of days last week, delaying spraying operations. Most areas across Manitoba and Saskatchewan also seeing showers, with some regions seeing rain for 2 to 3 days in a row. Excessive moisture in some areas is now a concern for root rot and other potential disease development. However, the strong moisture reserves should help crops withstand any heat waves expected in July. Focusing in on oil seeds, and Ian Epp is one of two agronomists with Sask Oil Seeds. He says right now, a lot of canola is about 7 to 10 days behind normal.
3: There are pockets that were really wet up in the northeast or the east side of the province especially that are maybe a little bit farther behind yet. But yeah, on average, we're running just a little bit behind just because we've had a late start to spring and we've had a fairly cool and damp start here so far.
2: He notes the biggest challenge to date has been finding good spraying days.
3: With good moisture and good growing conditions, which is great for the crop, is also great for weeds. So there's been a lot of weed control happening and a lot of trying to make it happen when it can happen. But yeah, I think there's been enough windows that for most growers, as long as you're on the ball, it's been happening and it's not the worst. But yeah, there hasn't been a whole lot of relaxing, or any good spray day has to be, you have to make hay with the sprayer. You have to be going.
2: As for insects, Epp says flea beetle damage hasn't been too serious.
3: Definitely were flea beetles around, but I think good growing conditions, warm soils, because we planted a little later, the canola kind of came through that flea beetle window a little quicker than usual, and really good plant stands with good moisture. So there definitely was some flea beetles, but I would say less than usual.
2: Meantime, cabbage seed pod weevil pressure is building across the prairies. AAFC

0: The field crop entomologist, Dr. Megan Van Koski, says reports are coming in from multiple areas that weevil activity is already underway.
1: Within the last week, I've been hearing quite a bit from my collaborators with the provinces and from some farmers and agronomists as well, just how active cabbage seed pod weevils are right now. We're hearing of activity in southern Alberta, southern Saskatchewan, central Saskatchewan.
0: The tiny gray weevil also being found in Manitoba. Van Koski says it's important to scout and monitor fields at about that 10 to 20% flowering stage before taking any action, noting the biggest concern is the larvae feeding inside of the pods.
1: Adults do a little bit of feeding damage to the plants, but that's generally not considered to be economic. It's really the larval damage that is a problem because the larvae actually eat seeds as the seeds are developing in the pods. And each larvae tends to consume about 4 to 5 seeds per pod that they're in. So that can add up pretty quickly to a fairly significant economic loss.
0: Sweep nets are the best way to check fields, with the economic thresholds based on 25 to 40 adult weevils in 10 sweeps. More information on the cabbage seed pod weevil can be found on the Prairie Pest Monitoring website and provincial agronomy websites. Saskatchewan's Ministry of Agriculture is holding a cabbage seed pod weevil webinar tomorrow. For Golden West, I'm Glendalee Allen Vossler.
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9: Portage Online News. Mainly cloudy today in Portage with some showers and thunderstorms. Good afternoon. I'm Marissa McFadden. Crescent View School is saying goodbye to its grade 8 class of 68 students after a year-end ceremony on Friday. Principal Doyle Moore says the day was about marking the transition to high school.
10: Today we take an opportunity to say goodbye to our current grade 8 students. We have three classes this year and they're off to the high school next year.
9: He says the ceremony gave students a chance to reflect before moving on to their next chapter. The Portage Terriers will have a pair of brothers joining the lineup this fall. Matthew and Lucas Campanella of Hamilton, Ontario, have committed to the club for the 2026-2027 MJHL season. Matthew says the opportunity to play alongside his younger brother made the decision an easy one.
11: That's been the dream for a while, ever since my brother started playing junior hockey, was to hopefully play on a team with him one day. Worked out well, and he told me that Portage was a great organization. I talked to a couple other guys who had played in the MJ, and they were all like, yeah, man, absolutely, you got to go play there. It's a sick spot to be. So I was like, okay, that's it. That made my decision for me real easy.
9: The brothers are expected to billet together in Portage and hope to help the Terriers compete for a championship this season. Drivers in the RM of Portage will see some significant improvements on Provincial Road 227 this summer as the Manitoba government moves forward with a $10.6 million gravel restoration project. Reeve Roy Tufford says the work will bring much-needed improvements to the surface.
12: The plan is they're going to put 1,000 truckloads of gravel on 227, which won't do the whole length of 227, but we'll put a substantial amount on the west end of it, which is great for the Arm of Portage.
9: Tufford says the project will help rebuild the road's crown. The annual 4-H sale returns to the Portage Fair this Friday, giving buyers a chance to support young livestock producers. Portage Online's Mike Bloom has the story.
13: More than 30 youth from the Oakville and Portage Beef Clubs have spent over a year raising their animals. Long-term 4-H supporter Ryan Concy describes the commitment involved.
14: They start them off at around 500 pounds and they raise them and feed them for a year and a bit and get them up to 12 to 1500 pounds. In that time, they're also breaking them, getting them ready to be shown at fairs, but they achieve in Portage for the end of the year, and that's where their animals get sold to hopefully make a few dollars for them.
13: The sale runs Friday at 2 p.m. at the Portage Fair. From the Portage Online Newsroom, I'm Mike Bloom.
9: Thanks, Mike. And former students say it's surprising to realize two decades have passed since the last graduating class walked across the stage at Arthur Meehan High School before it was amalgamated with PCI. Eric DeLong was valedictorian of that final class in 2006, and he says the experience feels surreal all these years later.
15: 20 years is kind of scary to think about, but here we are. It was a fun school. Like, I definitely enjoyed my time there and have good memories and things like that. So, yeah, nothing but good things to say.
9: He notes that while time has passed quickly, the experience was a defining chapter in his life before students from both schools were brought together under one roof at PCI. Stay connected. 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
9: Mainly cloudy today with showers or thunderstorms moving in late this afternoon. We'll reach a high of 24 degrees, feeling closer to 30 with the humidity. Those storms should taper off around midnight. With winds picking up overnight, we'll have a low of 14 degrees. Tomorrow, we'll have some sun to start the day. With a chance of afternoon showers or a thunderstorm, we'll have a high of 24 degrees, feeling like 29 with the humidity. And Canada Day will be another cloudy and rainy day with a high of 24 degrees. Taking a look around the region, in Brandon it is partly cloudy and 21, lightly raining and 20 in Winnipeg, and here in Portage we're sitting under a cloudy sky, humidity is 88% and the temperature is 20 degrees. Stay weather ready, stream us anytime, anywhere, download our Portage Online app. I'm Marissa McFadden.
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9: On the Golden West Radio Money Scope, TSX is down 175 points, the Dow is up 208, NASDAQ is up 343, and the dollar is down at 70.41 cents US. That's the Golden West Radio Money Scope.

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1: Well, I'm your host, Chris Kitchen, with the Monday edition of the General Store, brought to you by Swen's Small Engines of Eli. 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Good afternoon. You're on the General Store. Where are you calling from?
2: I'm calling from Langley, Manitoba.
1: Ah, hello, my friend. How are you doing?
2: Not too bad, you?
1: Good, good. I'm good. So, what do you want to highlight today?
2: My aunt still has a lot of stuff for sale, the tools and stuff. Good used table saw, like new. The couch is now sold, so that's no longer available. I think she has a kitchen table she has there for $100 with four chairs, heavy. Really heavy table, round table. She still has that Acorn stairlift. She's asking $4,000 OBO. And her phone number is, I don't have it on me.
1: 685-2276.
2: Yeah. 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
1: No problem.
2: And I have that wheelchair lift for sale. Mm-hmm. I'm asking $180 for best offer. It came out of a Dodge Sprinter van. It could go into another van. Also have looking for a cab for a 2014 Kawasaki T-Rex. Still looking for a Brush Hog 4-foot. And also looking for 24-foot cargo trailer. Needs to be aluminum, in great shape. Call 431-772-4411.
1: Okay, we got that all down. Not a problem whatsoever.
2: I also have that lawnmower still for sale, asking $70 for it.
1: Okay. Perfect.
2: All right.
1: Thanks
2: Talk
1: for
2: to you
1: that.
2: Later.
1: All right.
2: Good
1: Have
2: Canada
1: a good Canada day.
2: Day.
1: Same to you. Same to you. Bye-bye.
2: You too. Bye.
1: Hello there. You're on the General Store. Where are you calling from?
3: Winnipeg.
1: And what do you have for us?
3: I have a 207 Chevy Colorado midsize truck, 4x4, extended cab, silver gray tires. Ready to go. 204-250-4928.
1: 204-250-29. I missed the last two numbers.
3: 250-4928.
1: 4928. There we go.
3: 250-4928.
1: Got
3: you. Okay. Thanks.
1: Have a good Canada Day.
3: Okay.
1: Yes, indeed. Canada Day coming up. What are you guys doing in your area? You got checked out yet? This is about everybody will be doing fireworks for sure. If not, the government's going to be doing fireworks, or the cities or the planning committees or whatever. The kids next door will be probably lighting things off at 11 o'clock at night, scaring your dogs, putting them under the bed. That's what happens in our neighborhood, and that's here in Portage. Somebody consistently lets off fireworks about a block and a half away. They just think it's funny, even though you're not supposed to let fireworks off within city limits. But what are you going to do? We just kind of tuck the dogs in and hope they're old enough that they can't hear anything. It's currently 24 degrees. We've reached our high for today. Still expecting some showers or thunderstorms beginning later this afternoon. High of 24, but the Humidex, that's the story out there. 30 degrees with the Humidex. And the UV index is 8 or very high, which means if you're working outdoors today, you need to take lots of breaks in the shade. Make sure you hydrate lots and wear your hat. That's all the warnings that come with that kind of UV index, but it's a Humidex. That's going to make things a little hotter than you expect. It kind of just drains you more because it's so heavy, the air. Good afternoon. You're on the General Store. Where are you calling from?
4: Yeah, hi. Calling from the Holland area.
1: All right. What do you have for us?
4: Well, I'm still searching away, looking for any vintage signs, gas station signs, BA, White Rose, Rendian Oil, anything General Store related, Red Rose Tea, Blue Ribbon Coffee, Orange Crush, 7-Up, etc. Also looking for the old oil cans, looking for advertising thermometers, any silver coins, silver dollars, and any old gas pumps. And I can be reached at 204-526-0459.
1: Okay, so that's 204-526-0459.
4: Thank you very much.
1: Thanks for calling in. Have a good Canada Day.
4: You too.
1: A little slower on a Monday. Or sorry, yeah, it is Monday. I got to get my days right. Good afternoon. You're on the General Store. Where are you calling from?
5: Interlake here.
1: All right. What do you have for us?
5: I got one giveaway.
1: Oh, okay.
5: I got a female cat, very tame, likes to be petted, good mouser, and tan in color. And the best part of it, she's spayed. Phone 886-2083. They don't have to pay anything for her. Just take her away.
1: Just looking for a good home. All right. I've got her down. Thanks.
5: Yeah. Nice cat. Okay. Thank you very much.
1: Thank you. Bye-bye. There you go. It's always nice to get a cat that's spayed. That's the hard part. You buy a cat and they're not taken care of and then they get out. And cats are worse than dogs about getting out. And all of a sudden there's 20 cats. But yeah, nice thing. Very tame, cuddly, good mouser, tan and spaded. Maybe if my wife and I would actually think about another pet, that'd be something, because we got mice in our garage. We can just leave the cat in the garage and let her go at it. 24 today. That's what we're expected. 24 is where we're at right now. Some cloud in the sky. It's kind of hazy, foggy. Kind of that, like we've seen a fire happening somewhere, look to it, things. But otherwise than that, humidity is at 73%. Hi there. You're on the General Store. Where are you calling from?
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1: All right, so that's 257-6007.
6: That's correct.
1: Okay, thanks for calling in.
6: 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You have a good day.
1: Same to you. 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Canada Day.
6: You as well.
1: Bye-bye. And give me a few minutes. We're going to go to some commercials. 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
11: 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It's heard Monday, Wednesday, and Friday from 1:10 to 1:30. And now back to today's show.
1: Good afternoon. You're on The General Store. Where are you calling from?
12: Hey, hi there. I'm calling from Selkirk.
1: All right. And what do you have for us?
12: I've got K-Star 15-watt above-ground electric pool or spa heater. It's a 240-volt. It's used, but it works excellent. It's been removed because didn't need it anymore. So we're asking $300 or best offer for that. And still got all that laminate flooring, 400 square feet of it, dollar a square foot. And just to let you know, we had an awesome, awesome turnout in Comarno yesterday for our cemetery fundraiser.
1: Oh, that's so good.
12: The hall was packed, and we even had our great MP representing us here in the Eastern region, Mr. James Bazan.
1: Fantastic.
12: And he donated a bunch of money, and he's going to hit his superiors for a refund.
1: That's the way to do it. Oh, I'm so glad. So glad to hear that. The money was good. The music was good. That's the way it should be.
12: Oh, yeah. You should have seen him on the dance floor. Man, he was just a giving it there.
1: I bet paper. So, yeah.
12: Yeah. Yeah, it was all good. Hey. Rained like crazy outside. But
1: yeah,
12: we were inside,
1: but roofed hey, in. That's where it was warm and comfortable, right?
12: You got her. You got her, yeah.
1: So what's your phone number again, just so we have that?
12: Oh, sure. 785-3344.
1: All right. 785-3344. Yep. Gotcha.
12: Correct. Okay, my man. Have a good day.
1: Thank you, sir. Enjoy your Canada Day.
12: Yes, you as well.
1: Okay,
12: thanks.
1: Bye-bye. Hi there. You're on The General Store. Where are you calling from? Hello?
13: Yes.
1: You're on The General Store. Where are you calling from?
13: Am I getting through it?
1: You are. I hear you just fine.
13: Okay. I'm phoning from Winkler.
1: Okay.
13: Okay, I'm selling a... two... side-by-side burial plots in Winnipeg.
1: Mm-hmm.
13: Green Acres Cemetery. $3,800 for the two. My phone number is 204-331-3552.
1: Okay, that's 204-331-3552.
13: Yes.
1: Okay. And you're planning on living forever?
13: I mean?
1: I said you're planning on living forever, right? You don't need the burial spots anymore?
13: No, and I moved from there, so that's why.
1: Gotcha. Yeah, no problem. Well, we've got that up, so hopefully somebody will be interested in.
13: Okay, thank you.
1: Thank you, sir. You have a wonderful day.
13: Thank you.
1: Bye-bye.
13: That's it. Bye-bye.
1: Sometimes forget my jokes may not go over well. Hi there. You're on. Oh, no, you're not. I guess they didn't want to talk to me. That's okay. 24 degrees, mostly cloudy, humidity 73%. We're expecting some showers or thunder showers later this afternoon, or a chance of. Well, it's not a chance of. Now it says they're expecting it. Just, it's going to happen. Okay. Humidex going to bring us all the way up to 30. Tonight, showers and thunderstorms ending near midnight, then clearing up. Good afternoon. You're on the General Store. Where are you calling from?
14: Good afternoon. I'm calling from the Bassford area.
1: Okay. And what do you have for us?
14: I got for sale a McCormick Deering horse mower and also a McCormick Deering 10-foot stiff tooth cultivator that's on factory rubber. And also wanted a John Deere garden tractor model 420 or a 430. Phone number 204-874-2302.
1: Okay, it's 874-2302.
14: Right on.
1: Okay, thank you very much for calling.
14: And thank you very much.
1: You're very welcome, sir. Have a good day.
14: Yeah, you also.
1: Okay, bye-bye.
14: Bye.
1: I know we got some guys out there with some garden tractors. I don't know if they've got what he's looking for specifically, but the guys, you are all out there. Okay. Hi there, you're on the General Store. Where are you calling from?
15: From Bita, Manitoba.
1: Mm-hmm.
15: I'm going to be having some bucklings, goats. They're still on their mum, but I have a pulled one. He'll be 3 months old on the 18th of July. And I have dolins that will be coming up. These are boar crosses. They will be wormed and everything. The parents can be seen. And also, I like to get rid of a whole bunch of VHF and DVD movies. If anybody's interested, they're $1 each. And they can, if they want to see the kids and stuff, they can phone my, text my son at 204-371-5878. And he'll send pictures. Okay, thank you.
1: Thank you, ma'am. Have a great Canada Day.
15: You do.
1: Okay.
15: Bye-bye.
1: Bye-bye now. And just remember that, I know that for me that went by in such a way, but most of you understand or what's going on. But if you need that information, just go to our feature page, the CFRY General Store on PortageOnline.com, and click on the date, and right beside that date is the recording. It's called the podcast. It's a recording of what we heard today. Hi there, you're on the General Store. Where are you calling from?
16: I'm just calling you from rural Portage. Anyways, there's a caller on a couple of calls ago that had a horse-drawn mower and a cultivator and stuff. Have you got his number? I couldn't get it.
1: Yeah, no problem. 874.
16: 874-2302. 2302.
1: Yep.
16: And what area did you say he was in?
1: He was from Basswood.
16: Right. Okay, we thank you kindly for that.
1: Not
16: have a
1: problem.
16: Good, yeah.
1: All right,
16: have
1: no problem. That's what I'm here for, to connect people. That's no problem whatsoever.
16: Thank you kindly.
1: Okay, have a good day.
16: Okay,
1: bye. Bye-bye.
16: Bye.
1: Well, that's it for our CFRY General Store for this Monday, June the 29th. That's it. You won't see me till July. July the 4th specifically. Don't forget that July the 1st is a day off for us. And we're going to enjoy Canada Day like everybody else. And then I'll be back on Friday at 1:10 for the CFRY General Store, brought to you by Swen Small Engines of Ely.
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0: That's Doc Walker with One Last Sundown here on CFRY 920 AM. I'm Chris Kitchen. It's the 1 o'clock hour, and you're here on this Monday afternoon, June the 29th. And this weekend is going to be a big weekend as things start to happen around Portage, and that includes the Portage Exhibition. It'll be in town 3rd, 4th, 5th, and 6th of July. Lots going to be happening there, including the Midway agricultural displays. There's going to be food, and even more food, and lots of fun for the kids. So you're going to want to check that out this weekend. That's the Portage Exhibition. Also happening this Friday, Doc Walker, who we just heard, is going to be in concert on Friday night out in Killarney. Jess Moskaluk and JoJo Mason joining them on stage. Going to be one fantastic concert to kick off the summer with. Make sure you get your tickets. Lots still available for that.
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4: Mainly cloudy today with showers or thunderstorms moving in late this afternoon. We'll reach a high of 24 degrees, feeling closer to 30 with the humidity. Those storms should taper off around midnight, with winds picking up overnight. We'll have a low of 14 degrees. Tomorrow we'll have some sun to start the day, with a chance of afternoon showers or a thunderstorm. We'll have a high of 24 degrees, feeling like 29 with the humidity. And Canada Day will be another cloudy and rainy day with a high of 24 degrees. Stay weather ready, stream us anytime, anywhere, download our Portage online app. I'm Marissa McFadden.
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0: Little Shawanda with Dawn of a New Day here on CFRY 920 AM. Well, thanks to everybody that called in to the CFRY General Store presented by Swen Small Engines of Ely. We will not be having the General Store on Wednesday. It is Canada Day, so we're taking a day off. We'll be back on Friday from 1:10 to 1:30. 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
1: Mainly cloudy today in Portage with some showers and thunderstorms. Good afternoon, I'm Marissa McFadden. A confirmed tornado near Rossburn and hours of severe thunderstorms kept southern Manitoba on alert Sunday night. Environment Canada says another round of potentially dangerous weather is expected this afternoon and evening. Here's meteorologist Shannon Moody.
2: We definitely recommend people stay alert to the weather today because it definitely could be a very significant situation again.
1: She says warm temperatures and high humidity are creating ideal conditions for severe storms. Forecasters are warning of large hail, damaging winds, heavy rain, and the risk of additional tornadoes. Crescent View School is saying goodbye to its grade 8 class of 68 students after a year-end ceremony on Friday. Principal Doyle Moore says the day was about marking the transition to high school.
3: Today we take an opportunity to say goodbye to our current grade 8 students. We have three classes this year and they're off to the high school next year.
1: He says the ceremony gave students a chance to reflect before moving on to their next chapter. The Portage Terriers will have a pair of brothers joining the lineup this fall. Matthew and Lucas Campanella of Hamilton, Ontario have committed to the club for the 2026-2027 MJHL season. Matthew says the opportunity to play alongside his younger brother made the decision an easy one.
4: That's been the dream for a while, ever since my brother started playing junior hockey, was to hopefully play on a team with him one day. Worked out well, and he told me that Portage was a great organization, and I talked to a couple other guys who had played in the MJ, and they were all like, yeah, man, absolutely, you got to go play there. It's a sick spot to be. So I was like, okay, that's it. That made my decision for me real easy.
1: The brothers are expected to billet together in Portage and hope to help the Terriers compete for a championship this season. Drivers in the RM of Portage will see some significant improvements on Provincial Road 227 this summer as the Manitoba government moves forward with a $10.6 million gravel restoration project. Reeve Roy Tufford says the work will bring much-needed improvements to the surface.
5: The plan is they're going to put 1,000 truckloads of gravel on 227, which won't do the whole length of 227, but we'll put a substantial amount on the west end of it, which is great for the arm of Portage.
1: Tufford says the project will help rebuild the road's crown. The annual 4-H sale returns to the Portage Fair this Friday, giving buyers a chance to support young livestock producers. Portage Online's Mike Bloom has the story.
6: More than 30 youth from the Oakville and Portage Beef Clubs have spent over a year raising their animals. Long-term 4-H supporter Ryan Concy describes the commitment involved.
7: They start them off at around 500 pounds and they raise them and feed them for a year and a bit and get them up to 12 to 1500 pounds. In that time, they're also breaking them, getting them ready to be shown at fairs, but they achieve in Portage for the end of the year, and that's where their animals get sold to hopefully make a few dollars for them.
6: The sale runs Friday at 2 p.m. at the Portage Fair. From the Portage Online Newsroom, I'm Mike Bloom.
1: Thanks, Mike. And former students say it's surprising to realize two decades have passed since the last graduating class walked across the stage at Arthur Meehan High School before it was amalgamated with PCI. Eric DeLong was valedictorian of that final class in 2006, and he says the experience feels surreal all these years later.
8: 20 years is kind of scary to think about, but here we are. It was a fun school. Like, I definitely enjoyed my time there and have good memories and things like that. So, yeah, nothing but good things to say.
1: He notes that while time has passed quickly, the experience was a defining chapter in his life before students from both schools were brought together under one roof at PCI. Stay connected. Stream anytime and anywhere by downloading our Portage Online app today.
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1: Mainly cloudy today with showers or thunderstorms moving in late this afternoon. We'll reach a high of 24 degrees, feeling closer to 30 with the humidity. Those storms should taper off around midnight. With winds picking up overnight, we'll have a low of 14 degrees. Tomorrow, we'll have some sun to start the day with a chance of afternoon showers or a thunderstorm. We'll have a high of 24 degrees, feeling like 29 with the humidity. And Canada Day will be another cloudy and rainy day with a high of 24 degrees. Taking a look around the region, in Brandon it is mostly cloudy and 21, mostly cloudy and 21 in Winnipeg as well, and here in Portage it's mostly cloudy, humidity is 73%, and the temperature is 24 degrees. Stay weather ready, stream us anytime, anywhere, download our Portage Online app. I'm Marissa McFadden.
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A Girl Like You, Easton Corbin on CFRY 920. Good afternoon, Brittany Boschman here with you. Hope you're having a great day. Bit of a start today. Yeah, there was lots of rain and thunder and lightning here in Portage this morning. Now today, mainly cloudy with 30% chance of showers and a risk of thunderstorms. Now, wind becoming northeast 20, gusting to 40 this afternoon and a high of 24. Now with the Humidex 30, it's going to feel like that, and the UV index is 8 or very high. Now tonight, showers or thunderstorms ending near midnight, then clearing when northeast 20 gusting to 40 becoming late like this evening. And then tonight, overnight, wind becoming southwest 50 gusting to 70 and a low of 14. Here's Stomping Ground Tim Hicks. Coming up this hour, going to talk Farmer Appreciation Lunch and much, much more.

with that. Cutting price, trying to duck our teachers. 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

0: The Secret Life, Faith Hill on CFRY 920. Well, can you believe it? Canada Day is this Wednesday, and if you're looking for a great way to celebrate close to home, well, Stride Place is the place to be in Portage La Prairie. Now, the festivities are going to kick off bright and early with the Rotary Club's pancake breakfast from 9 until 11, followed by opening ceremonies and, of course, cake cutting at noon, because it wouldn't be Canada Day without cake. Now, the afternoon is packed with live entertainment featuring many local artists from Portage La Prairie. Now, there'll also be a kids' play zone with bouncy castles, face painting, crafts, games, and activities from noon until 4. Plus, there's a fundraising barbecue, public swimming at Splash Island in the afternoon, and the day wraps up with a spectacular fireworks show over Crescent Lake on Wednesday night, starting at 10:30. 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Happy Canada Day from all of us on CFRY 920. 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
4: Mainly cloudy today with showers or thunderstorms moving in late this afternoon. We'll reach a high of 24 degrees, feeling closer to 30 with the humidity. Those storms should taper off around midnight. With winds picking up overnight, we'll have a low of 14 degrees. Tomorrow we'll have some sun to start the day with a chance of afternoon showers or a thunderstorm. We'll have a high of 24 degrees, feeling like 29 with the humidity. And Canada Day will be another cloudy and rainy day with a high of 24 degrees. Stay weather ready, stream us anytime, anywhere, download our Portage online app. I'm Marissa McFadden.

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0: Amanda Wilkinson, It's Okay to Cry on CFRY 920. Well, the Portage X is just around the corner. 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
4: Mainly cloudy today with showers or thunderstorms moving in late this afternoon. We'll reach a high of 24 degrees, feeling closer to 30 with the humidity. Those storms should taper off around midnight. With winds picking up overnight, we'll have a low of 14 degrees. Tomorrow we'll have some sun to start the day, with a chance of afternoon showers or a thunderstorm. We'll have a high of 24 degrees, feeling like 29 with the humidity. And Canada Day will be another cloudy and rainy day with a high of 24 degrees. Stay weather ready, stream us anytime, anywhere, download our Portage Online app. I'm Marissa McFadden.

0: That was Bluebird and Murray on CFRY 920. Well, this one is for you, farmers and farmer families. 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The Farmer Appreciation Lunch presented by CFRY and our other stations is happening Thursday, July 9th at the MNP Exhibition Building on Island Park right here in Portage La Prairie. 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Now, the event runs from 11 to 1 with lunch beginning at 11:30. Now, best of all, it's absolutely free for farmers and farm families to attend. So come on out, enjoy a great meal, connect with fellow producers, and take part in an afternoon of appreciation and community spirit. And don't forget, there'll be lots of prizes handed out throughout the event. Rain or shine, we'll be there celebrating agriculture and the people who make it all possible. We'll see you on July 9th at Island Park for the Farmer Appreciation Lunch.
1: 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November, $745.50, up $1. Spring wheat, Minneapolis, July, $5.52. Hard red winter wheat, July, $226. Wheat, July, $568.25, down $10. Corn, July, $398.75, down $14. Oats, July, $260, down $16.75. Soybeans, July, $1,107.25, down $19. Soybean meal, July, $302.50. Soybean oil, July, $69.23. Feeder cattle, August, $367.15. Live cattle, June, $256.92. Lean hogs, July, $93.50. The Canadian dollar is 70 cents, and crude oil, West Texas Intermediate, 69.24. For Golden West, I'm Glendalee Allen Vossler.
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1: Mainly cloudy today in Portage with some more rain on the way. Good afternoon, I'm Marissa McFadden. Environment Canada is warning that southern Manitoba isn't out of the woods yet after severe thunderstorms passed through the region last night and this morning. Meteorologist Shannon Moody says storms rumbled through the region overnight, producing hail, heavy rain, and damaging conditions.
2: But unfortunately, we're going to likely see another severe thunderstorm watch issued later today.
1: Moody says the same threats remain in place for today, including possible tornadoes. Students at Crescent View School wrapped up the year on Friday with a farewell ceremony recognizing 68 grade 8 graduates. Here's Principal Doyle Moore.
3: It's always a nice thing to reflect and look back on some of the things that they've done while they've been at our school. We've known this group here since grade 4. They started at Arthur Meehan for a couple years, and then they moved over in the restructuring to Crescent View.
1: He says the certificates serve as a final memento for their time at the school. Two new faces are coming to the Portage Terriers, and they'll already know each other well. Brothers Matthew and Lucas Campanella are making the move from Ontario to Portage La Prairie, where they'll move together and suit up for the Terriers. Matthew says the team's culture and community were major factors in choosing Portage.
4: That was kind of like the one thing that we missed out on a little bit when I came back to Southern Ontario to play. We are pretty involved in the community still, but it's not as much as it was. Like when I was up north, we got to help work at the food banks and we got to go into the school and all the kids would be excited. You know, in Portage, everyone knows the team, right? So I'm definitely excited to come out there and, you know, meet all the fans and the families down there. It's going to be a good experience and I can't wait to get out there in the community for sure.
1: The brothers are expected to arrive ahead of training camp for the 2026-2027 Manitoba Junior Hockey League season. And improvements are on the way for Provincial Road 227 in the RM of Portage as the province invests $10.6 million into a gravel restoration project aimed at upgrading the heavily used rural route. Reroy Tufford says the road's condition has long been a concern locally.
5: It's got to be such a wide road that it's very hard to keep a crown on, so the water just kind of lays on it and soaks in and makes it soft and washboardy and full of holes.
1: Tufford says the work will help improve drainage and extend the life of the road. Former students say it's hard to believe it's been 20 years since the final Arthur Meehan High School class graduated before the school amalgamated with PCI. Renee Lilly says it feels like yesterday and a lifetime ago.
6: Definitely cool to be part of something that's no longer there anymore and also a little bit sad. Still, it doesn't feel like 20 years to me. A lot has happened in 20 years, but just time flies.
1: She says students back then did not fully understand the long-term significance of being the last class, but now see it as a unique part of local school history. And community members can support local 4-H members this week by attending the Portage Fair Livestock Sale. Buyers can purchase beef or team up with others to share the cost. Ryan Conti explains why the sale offers value for both buyers and young producers.
7: When you break it down, the amount of meat that you would get out of that animal, it does work out fairly cheap compared to buying in the stores when you break it down for hamburger steaks and roast. So it is a great opportunity. We do have different options for buyers. There's a lot of people that go together with other people, you know, 2, 3, 4 people to buy one animal.
1: Conti says even those not planning to buy are encouraged to attend. He says the event is a great way to support local youth. 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Mainly cloudy today with showers or thunderstorms moving in late this afternoon. We'll reach a high of 24 degrees, feeling closer to 30 with the humidity. Those storms should taper off around midnight. With winds picking up overnight, we'll have a low of 14 degrees. Tomorrow, we'll have some sun to start the day. With a chance of afternoon showers or a thunderstorm, we'll have a high of 24 degrees, feeling like 29 with the humidity. And Canada Day will be another cloudy and rainy day with a high of 24 degrees. Taking a look around the region, in Brandon, it is mostly cloudy and 21. Mostly cloudy and 21 in Winnipeg as well. And here in Portage, it's mostly cloudy, humidity is 73%, and the temperature is 24 degrees. Stay weather ready, stream us anytime, anywhere, download our Portage Online app. I'm Marissa McFadden.
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1: 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That's the Golden West Radio Money Scope.

That was Memory I Don't Mess With by Lee Bryce on CFRY. Good afternoon. I hope your Monday is treating you well. We got a mainly cloudy afternoon across Portage with a high of 24 degrees. It will feel more like 30 with the Humidex, so it's still a warm one despite the clouds. There's also a chance of showers and thunderstorms developing later this afternoon, so if you got outdoor plans after work, keep an eye on the sky. But for now, let's keep it right here for more great music coming up in just a few minutes.

0: That was Falling for You for Years by Conway Twitty on CFRY. Canada Day is almost here, and we're curious, what are you getting up to this year to celebrate? Maybe you're heading to the parade, taking in some live music, enjoying a backyard barbecue with family, or sticking around for the fireworks. However you're spending the day, we'd love to hear about your plans. You can send us a message on Facebook and let us know what your Canada Day tradition is. But for now, let's keep it right here for more great music coming up in just a few minutes.
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5: Mainly cloudy today with showers or thunderstorms moving in late this afternoon. We'll reach a high of 24 degrees, feeling closer to 30 with the humidity. Those storms should taper off around midnight. With winds picking up overnight, we'll have a low of 14 degrees. Tomorrow, we'll have some sun to start the day. With a chance of afternoon showers or a thunderstorm, we'll have a high of 24 degrees, feeling like 29 with the humidity. And Canada Day will be another cloudy and rainy day with a high of 24 degrees. Stay weather ready. 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

0: That was Kiss Me by Victoria Banks on CFRY. Looking for a great way to celebrate Canada Day while connecting with people from across the community? Well, All Nations Soccer Day takes place Wednesday from noon until 6 at the Republic Park. It's a celebration of culture, community, and friendly competition, welcoming local residents, newcomer families, and teams from across Manitoba. Whether you're playing soccer, cheering from the sidelines, or simply stopping by to meet new people, everyone is welcome for an afternoon focused on bringing people together. But for now, let's keep it right here for more great music coming up in just a few minutes.
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7: Mainly cloudy today with showers or thunderstorms moving in late this afternoon. We'll reach a high of 24 degrees, feeling closer to 30 with the humidity. Those storms should taper off around midnight. With winds picking up overnight, we'll have a low of 14 degrees. Tomorrow, we'll have some sun to start the day. With a chance of afternoon showers or a thunderstorm, we'll have a high of 24 degrees, feeling like 29 with the humidity. And Canada Day will be another cloudy and rainy day with a high of 24 degrees. Stay weather ready, stream us anytime, anywhere, download our Portage Online app. I'm Marissa McFadden.

0: That was Georgia by Carolyn Dawn Johnson on CFRY. Here's another weather update for your Monday afternoon. We're still expecting showers or thunderstorms to begin later today, with the chance increasing as we move towards the evening. Temperatures stay around 24 degrees, with that humidex making it feel closer to 30. And tonight, those showers taper off around midnight before skies clear, but it will become quite windy overnight, with southwest winds gusting up to 70. Something to keep in mind if you got anything loose outside. I'm Tristan Sokolowski, and let's keep it right here for more great music coming up in just a few minutes.
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1: This evening, expect showers or thunderstorms ending near midnight, then clearing with northwest winds around 20 becoming light this evening, and wind becoming southeast at 50, gusting up to 70 overnight, and a low of 14. I'm Tristan Sokolowski. Portage La Prairie celebrated its 11th annual Pride event on Saturday with a downtown march, Pride Market, and family-friendly activities before an evening drag show and after-party. Portage Pride co-founder and co-lead chair Will Garrick says the event continues to grow with more volunteers and stronger community support each year.
2: We have the biggest committee that we've ever had. I think there's at least like 10 or 15 of us now, whereas every other year it's been two or three. So I hope that we just keep moving forward with momentum and love and acceptance.
1: This year's celebration also featured local vendors, community organizers, and food booths, giving residents plenty of opportunities to connect throughout the day. A motorcyclist is recovering after a collision with a semi-truck on the Trans-Canada Highway near Austin. RCMP says the crash happened Friday afternoon in the RM of North Norfolk. The rider was taken to a hospital with non-life-threatening injuries, while the truck driver was not hurt. Police say no charges are expected. Crescent View School is saying goodbye to its grade 8 class of 68 students after a year-end ceremony on Friday. Principal Doyle Moore says the day was about marking the transition to high school.
3: Today we take an opportunity to say goodbye to our current grade 8 students. We have three classes this year and they're off to the high school next year.
1: He says the ceremony gave students a chance to reflect before moving on to their next chapter. The Portage Terriers will have a pair of brothers joining the lineup this fall. Matthew and Lucas Campanella of Hamilton, Ontario have committed to the club of their 2026-27 MJHL season. Matthew says the opportunity to play alongside his brother made the decision an easy one.
4: That's been the dream for a while, ever since my brother started playing junior hockey, was to hopefully play on a team with him one day. Worked out well, and he told me that Portage was a great organization, and I talked to a couple other guys who had played in the MJ, and they were all like, yeah, man, absolutely, you gotta go play there. It's a sick spot to be. So I was like, okay, that's it. That made my decision for me real easy.
1: The brothers are expected to billet together in Portage and hope to help the Terriers compete for a championship this season. Access local news anytime and anywhere. 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
1: Environment Canada just put out an orange watch. A developing low-pressure system and frontal wave will mix with an unstable atmosphere this afternoon over southern Manitoba, creating conditions favorable for a development of severe thunderstorms. The affected area is Portage La Prairie and St. Ambrose. There is also an orange rain warning for heavy rainfall with embedded thunderstorms is expected tonight and into Tuesday morning as a low-pressure system moves from Dakotas through southern Manitoba. Affected areas is Harrison Park, including Sandy Lake and Newdell. As well as a yellow watch for tornadoes, a developing low-pressure system and frontal wave will mix with an unstable atmosphere this afternoon over southern Manitoba, creating conditions favorable for development of severe thunderstorms. Affected area is Lauren, included Notre Dame and Swan Lake. We're sitting under mainly cloudy skies today, with showers or thunderstorms expected to develop late this afternoon. Winds will be out of the northeast at around 20 kilometers an hour with a high of 24, but feeling closer to 30 with the humidex. Tonight, any showers or thunderstorms should end around midnight before skies clear, then shifting to southwest overnight at 50 and gusting up to 70 with an overnight low dropping to 14 degrees. Tomorrow starts off sunny before clouds build through the day, bringing a 60% chance of showers in the afternoon and a risk of another thunderstorm. It will be windy with southwest winds gusting up to 70 and a high of 24. And looking ahead to Wednesday, expect cloudy skies with a 60% chance of showers and a high of 24. Around the region, Brandon is mostly cloudy and 21, Winnipeg is mostly cloudy and 21, and here in Portage, it is mostly cloudy and 24. Stay weather ready, stream us anytime and anywhere, download our Portage online app. I'm Tristan Sokolowski. 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
0: 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Because, hey, it's called news, not olds. 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

0: That was Need You Now on CFRY. If you're planning ahead for Canada Day, Port de Prairie has a full schedule lined up at Dry Place and the surrounding grounds. The day starts with a pancake breakfast from 9 until 11, followed by the opening ceremony starting at 11:30 and cake cutting at noon. Throughout the afternoon, there's live entertainment, a kids' play zone with bouncy castles and crafts, a fundraising barbecue, public swimming at Splash Island, and of course, fireworks over Crescent Lake at dusk. But until then, let's keep it right here for more great music coming up in just a few minutes.
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0: That was Addicted by Dan Seals on CFRY. If you're thinking about plans for Wednesday, Gladstone has another great Canada Day celebration lined up. The day includes the co-op bike parade, food trucks, kid activities with crafts, a bubble party, and bouncy castles, free swimming in the evening, live music, and historical performances at the museum, and of course fireworks to wrap up the night around 10:45. Whether you're staying local or taking a short drive, there's plenty of ways to celebrate across the region.
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0: Environment Canada just put out an orange watch. A developing low-pressure system and frontal wave will mix with an unstable atmosphere this afternoon over southern Manitoba, creating conditions favorable for a development of severe thunderstorms. The affected area is Portchaperie and St. Ambrose. There is also an orange rain warning for heavy rainfall with embedded thunderstorms is expected tonight and into Tuesday morning as a low-pressure system moves from Dakotas through southern Manitoba. Affected areas is Harrison Park, including Sandy Lake and Newdale, as well as a yellow watch for tornadoes. A developing low pressure system and frontal wave will mix with an unstable atmosphere this afternoon over southern Manitoba, creating conditions favorable for development of severe thunderstorms. Affected area is Lauren, included Notre Dame and Swan Lake. We're sitting under mainly cloudy skies today with showers or thunderstorms expected to develop late this afternoon. Winds will be out of the northeast at around 20 kilometers an hour with a high of 24, but feeling closer to 30 with the humidex. Tonight, any showers or thunderstorms should end around midnight before skies clear, then shifting to southwest overnight at 50 and gusting up to 70 with an overnight low dropping to 14 degrees. Tomorrow starts off sunny before clouds build through the day, bringing a 60% chance of showers in the afternoon and a risk of another thunderstorm. It will be windy with southwest winds gusting up to 70 and a high of 24. And looking ahead to Wednesday, expect cloudy skies with a 60% chance of showers and a high of 24. Stay weather ready, stream us anytime and anywhere, download our Portage online app. I'm Tristan Sokolowski.

0: That was Northern Girl by Terry Clark on CFRY. Just a reminder that today's weather could change quickly later this afternoon. It's mainly cloudy right now, but showers and thunderstorms are expected to move in as we head towards supper time. So if you're finishing work soon or heading out for errands, it might be worth tossing an umbrella in the vehicle. Once those storms move through tonight, skies clear, but strong south winds develop overnight with gusts reaching up to 70 kilometers. I'm Tristan Sokolowski, and let's keep it right here for more great music coming up in just a few minutes.
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0: Environment Canada just put out an orange watch. A developing low-pressure system and frontal wave will mix with an unstable atmosphere this afternoon over southern Manitoba, creating conditions favorable for a development of severe thunderstorms. The affected area is Portage la Prairie and St. Ambrose. There is also an orange rain warning for heavy rainfall with embedded thunderstorms is expected tonight and into Tuesday morning as a low-pressure system moves from Dakotas through southern Manitoba. Affected areas is Harrison Park, including Sandy Lake and Newdell. As well as a yellow watch for tornadoes, a developing low-pressure system and frontal wave will mix with an unstable atmosphere this afternoon over southern Manitoba, creating conditions favorable for development of severe thunderstorms. Affected area is Lauren, included Notre Dame and Swan Lake. We're sitting under mainly cloudy skies today with showers or thunderstorms expected to develop late this afternoon. Winds will be out of the northeast at around 20 kilometers an hour with a high of 24, but feeling closer to 30 with the humidex. Tonight, any showers or thunderstorms should end around midnight before skies clear, then shifting to southwest overnight at 50 and gusting up to 70 with an overnight low dropping to 14 degrees. Tomorrow starts off sunny before clouds build through the day, bringing a 60% chance of showers in the afternoon and a risk of another thunderstorm. It will be windy with southwest winds gusting up to 70 and a high of 24. And looking ahead to Wednesday, expect cloudy skies with a 60% chance of showers and a high of 24. 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
1: This evening, expect showers and thunderstorms ending near midnight, then clearing with northeast winds at 20 becoming light this evening and wind becoming southwest at 50, gusting up to 70 overnight and a low of 14. I'm Tristan Sokolowski. Hundreds of people took part in the Portage La Prairie's Pride celebration on Saturday, beginning with a downtown march before gathering for a Pride market, entertainment, and evening festivities. Steve's Positively Perfect Dogs owner, Stephen Nelson, says being part of the celebration is about much more than serving food.
2: Pride is a very important thing to me. I grew up in a less than welcoming community up in northern Canada, and it just means a lot to me to be able to here to show, as an older member of the Pride, that I'm here as support and that I am a visible member in this community.
1: The celebration wrapped up with an all-drag show and an official after-party to close out the day's events. RCMP said an unexpected lane change appears to have led to a collision between a motorcyclist and a semi-truck on Trans-Canada Highway in the RM of North Norfolk. Reporter Corey Canute has more.
3: Police say the crash happened Friday afternoon just after 5. The motorcyclist was taken to hospital with non-life-threatening injuries, and the highway's eastbound lanes were temporarily closed while officers investigated. No charges are expected. From the Portage Online Newsroom, I'm Corey Canute.
1: Thanks, Corey. Crescent View School held its year-end Grade 8 farewell ceremony Friday. 68 students were recognized as they prepared to start high school this fall. The event included speeches, a slideshow, and promotional certificates. Two new faces are coming to Portage Terriers, and they already know each other well. Brothers Matthew and Lucas Campanella are making the move from Ontario to Portage La Prairie, where they'll live together and suit up for the Terriers. Matthew says the team's culture and community were major factors in choosing Portage.
4: That was kind of like the one thing that we missed out on a little bit when I came back to Southern Ontario to play. We are pretty involved in the community still, but it's not as much as it was. Like when I was up north, we got to help work at the food banks and we got to go into the school and all the kids would be excited. You know, in Portage, everyone knows the team, right? So I'm definitely excited to come out there and, you know, meet all the fans and the families down there. It's going to be a good experience and I can't wait to get out there in the community for sure.
1: The Campanellas are expected to arrive ahead of training camp for 2026-27 Manitoba Junior Hockey League season. 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Environment Canada just put out an orange watch. A developing low-pressure system and frontal wave will mix with an unstable atmosphere this afternoon over southern Manitoba, creating conditions favorable for a development of severe thunderstorms. The affected area is Portage La Prairie and St. Ambrose. There is also an orange rain warning. For heavy rainfall with embedded thunderstorms is expected tonight and into Tuesday morning as a low-pressure system moves from Dakotas through southern Manitoba. Affected areas is Harrison Park, including Sandy Lake and Newdale. As well as a yellow watch for tornadoes, a developing low-pressure system and frontal wave will mix with an unstable atmosphere this afternoon over southern Manitoba, creating conditions favorable for development of severe thunderstorms. Affected area is Lauren, including Notre Dame and Swan Lake. We're sitting under mainly cloudy skies today, with showers or thunderstorms expected to develop late this afternoon. Winds will be out of the northeast at around 20 kilometers an hour with a high of 24, but feeling closer to 30 with the humidex. Tonight, any showers or thunderstorms should end around midnight before skies clear, then shifting to southwest overnight at 50 and gusting up to 70 with an overnight low dropping to 14 degrees. Tomorrow starts off sunny before clouds build through the day, bringing a 60% chance of showers in the afternoon and a risk of another thunderstorm. It will be windy with southwest winds gusting up to 70 and a high of 24. And looking ahead to Wednesday, expect cloudy skies with a 60% chance of showers and a high of 24. Stay weather ready, stream us anytime and anywhere, download our Portage Online app. I'm Tristan Sokolowski.

That was a little more country than that by Easton Corbin on CFRY. Canada Day is only a couple days away, so here's today's question. What are you getting up to this year to celebrate? Maybe you'll catch the fireworks, enjoy some live music, spend time at the lake, or just gather around the barbecue with family and friends. Whatever your plans look like, we'd love to hear them. So join the conversation over on our Facebook page and let us know how you're celebrating Canada Day this year. But for now, let's keep it right here for more great music coming up in just a few minutes.

0: steps.
1: That was Tar Top by Alabama on CFRY. Another event to keep on your calendar is the Kelly Human Memorial Concert happening Thursday evening from 5:30 until 7:30 at the Ukrainian Stage at the Island Park. There will be performances from Johnny Dietrich, Melissa St. Goddard, the Métis Prairie Steppers, featuring special guests like Fireball, Paul Shepherd, and more. There's also a barbecue, food available for purchase, and a 50-50 draw with proceeds supporting Central Plains Cancer Services. But for now, let's keep it right here for more great music coming up in just a few minutes.
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1: Environment Canada just put out an orange watch. A developing low-pressure system and frontal wave will mix with an unstable atmosphere this afternoon over southern Manitoba, creating conditions favorable for a development of severe thunderstorms. The affected area is Portage la Prairie and St. Ambrose. There is also an orange rain warning for heavy rainfall with embedded thunderstorms is expected tonight and into Tuesday morning as a low-pressure system moves from Dakotas through southern Manitoba. Affected areas is Harrison Park, including Sandy Lake and Newdale, as well as a yellow watch for tornadoes. A developing low-pressure system and frontal wave will mix with an unstable atmosphere this afternoon over southern Manitoba, creating conditions favorable for development of severe thunderstorms. Affected area is Lauren, including Notre Dame and Swan Lake. We're sitting under mainly cloudy skies today, with showers or thunderstorms expected to develop late this afternoon. Winds will be out of the northeast at around 20 kilometers an hour with a high of 24, but feeling closer to 30 with the humidex. Tonight, any showers or thunderstorms should end around midnight before skies clear, then shifting to southwest overnight at 50 and gusting up to 70 with an overnight low dropping to 14 degrees. Tomorrow starts off sunny before clouds build through the day, bringing a 60% chance of showers in the afternoon and a risk of another thunderstorm. It will be windy with southwest winds gusting up to 70 and a high of 24. And looking ahead to Wednesday, expect cloudy skies with a 60% chance of showers and a high of 24. Stay weather ready, stream us anytime and anywhere, download our Portage online app. I'm Tristan Sokolowski.

0: That was Getaway by Hunter Brothers on CFRY. Still deciding on what to do on Canada Day? Well, Portage has something happening almost all day long. Start with breakfast, enjoy the entertainment through the afternoon, let the kids burn off some energy in the play zone, cool off with a swim, and finish the night watching the fireworks over the Crescent Lake. And so here's your question for today. What are you getting up to this year to celebrate? And we love to hear what your Canada Day traditions are. I'm Tristan Sokolowski, and let's keep it right here for more great music coming up in just a few minutes.
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0: Environment Canada just put out an orange watch. A developing low-pressure system and frontal wave will mix with an unstable atmosphere this afternoon over southern Manitoba, creating conditions favorable for a development of severe thunderstorms. The affected area is Portage-la-Prairie and St. Ambrose. There is also an orange rain warning for heavy rainfall with embedded thunderstorms is expected tonight and into Tuesday morning as a low-pressure system moves from Dakotas through southern Manitoba. Affected areas is Harrison Park, including Sandy Lake and Newdale. As well as a yellow watch for tornadoes, a developing low-pressure system and frontal wave will mix with an unstable atmosphere this afternoon over southern Manitoba, creating conditions favorable for development of severe thunderstorms. Affected area is Lauren, including Notre Dame and Swan Lake. We're sitting under mainly cloudy skies today, with showers or thunderstorms expected to develop late this afternoon. Winds will be out of the northeast at around 20 kilometers an hour with a high of 24, but feeling closer to 30 with the humidex. Tonight, any showers or thunderstorms should end around midnight before skies clear, then shifting to southwest overnight at 50 and gusting up to 70 with an overnight low dropping to 14 degrees. Tomorrow starts off sunny before clouds build through the day, bringing a 60% chance of showers in the afternoon and a risk of another thunderstorm. It will be windy with southwest winds gusting up to 70 and a high of 24. And looking ahead to Wednesday, expect cloudy skies with a 60% chance of showers and a high of 24. Stay weather ready, stream us anytime and anywhere, download our Portage online app. I'm Tristan Sokolowski.

0: That was Summer Nights on CFRY. That is it for me this afternoon, but before I wrap it up, here's one final weather update. Expect showers or thunderstorms to move in this evening after a warm, humid day with highs around 24 degrees. The rain clears out near midnight, but strong south winds will develop overnight with gusts reaching up to 70. So if you're heading out this evening, make sure you have your umbrella handy and keep an eye on the sky. I'm Tristan Sokolowski, and I hope you had a wonderful day. Enjoy the rest of your evening and keep it right here on CFRY.
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1: This evening, expect showers or thunderstorms ending near midnight, then clearing with northwest winds around 20 becoming light this evening, and wind becoming southeast at 50, gusting up to 70 overnight, and a low of 14. I'm Tristan Sokolowski. Portage La Prairie celebrated its 11th annual Pride event on Saturday with a downtown march, Pride Market, and family-friendly activities before an evening drag show and after-party. Portage Pride co-founder and co-lead chair Will Garrick says the event continues to grow with more volunteers and stronger community support each year.
2: We have the biggest committee that we've ever had. I think there's at least like 10 or 15 of us now, whereas every other year it's been two or three. So I hope that we just keep moving forward with momentum and love and acceptance.
1: This year's celebration also featured local vendors, community organizers, and food booths, giving residents plenty of opportunities to connect throughout the day. A motorcyclist is recovering after a collision with a semi-truck on the Trans-Canada Highway near Austin. RCMP says the crash happened Friday afternoon in the RM of North Norfolk. The rider was taken to a hospital with non-life-threatening injuries, while the truck driver was not hurt. Police say no charges are expected. Crescent View School is saying goodbye to its grade 8 class of 68 students after a year-end ceremony on Friday. Principal Doyle Moore says the day was about marking the transition to high school.
3: Today we take an opportunity to say goodbye to our current grade 8 students. We have three classes this year and they're off to the high school next year.
1: He says the ceremony gave students a chance to reflect before moving on to their next chapter. The Portage Terriers will have a pair of brothers joining the lineup this fall. Matthew and Lucas Campanella of Hamilton, Ontario have committed to the club of their 2026-27 MJHL season. Matthew says the opportunity to play alongside his brother made the decision an easy one.
4: That's been the dream for a while, ever since my brother started playing junior hockey, was to hopefully play on a team with him one day. Worked out well, and he told me that Portage was a great organization. I talked to a couple other guys who had played in the MJ, and they were all like, yeah, man, absolutely, you gotta go play there, it's a sick spot to be. So I was like, okay, that's it. That made my decision for me real easy.
1: The brothers are expected to billet together in Portage and hope to help the Terriers compete for a championship this season. Access local news anytime and anywhere. 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A developing low-pressure system and frontal wave will mix with an unstable atmosphere this afternoon over southern Manitoba, creating conditions favorable for a development of severe thunderstorms. The affected area is Portage La Prairie and St. Ambrose. There is also an orange rain warning for heavy rainfall with embedded thunderstorms is expected tonight and into Tuesday morning as a low-pressure system moves from Dakotas through southern Manitoba. Affected areas is Harrison Park, including Sandy Lake and Newdell, as well as a yellow watch for tornadoes. A developing low pressure system and frontal wave will mix with an unstable atmosphere this afternoon over southern Manitoba, creating conditions favorable for development of severe thunderstorms. Affected area is Lauren, including Notre Dame and Swan Lake. We're sitting under mainly cloudy skies today with showers or thunderstorms expected to develop late this afternoon. Winds will be out of the northeast at around 20 kilometers an hour with a high of 24, but feeling closer to 30 with the humidex. Tonight, any showers or thunderstorms should end around midnight before skies clear, then shifting to southwest overnight at 50 and gusting up to 70 with an overnight low dropping to 14 degrees. Tomorrow starts off sunny before clouds build through the day, bringing a 60% chance of showers in the afternoon and a risk of another thunderstorm. It will be windy with southwest winds gusting up to 70 and a high of 24. And looking ahead to Wednesday, expect cloudy skies with a 60% chance of showers and a high of 24. Stay weather ready, stream us anytime and anywhere, download our Portage online app. I'm Tristan Sokolowski.
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5: An orange level warning continues for severe thunderstorms in and around Portage La Prairie this evening. Some heavy rainfall warnings and severe thunderstorm warnings in the region as well, affecting a lot of the Westman and Parkland region, along with the Central Plains. Cloudy tonight. Looks like some storms this evening. They should end overnight. Things will start to clear a little bit. 10 to 15 millimeters of rain expected. Of course, those numbers could be higher in the severe thunderstorms. The wind's also going to pick up overnight. Gust of 50 out of the south, and our low of 15. Tuesday, a mix of sun and cloud. There's a 30% chance of showers. South wind gusting to 50 and a high of 24. Canada Day, mix of sun and cloud. 40% chance of showers and a high 22. Once again, an orange level warning continues for severe thunderstorms in the Portage La Prairie area tonight. Full weather details, weather warnings, and more available on the Napa Auto Parts weather page at portageonline.com.

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6: An orange level warning continues for severe thunderstorms in and around Portage La Prairie this evening. Some heavy rainfall warnings and severe thunderstorm warnings in the region as well, affecting a lot of the Westman and Parkland region along with the Central Plains. Cloudy tonight. Looks like some storms this evening. They should end overnight. Things will start to clear a little bit. 10 to 15 millimeters of rain expected. Of course, those numbers could be higher in the severe thunderstorms. The wind's also going to pick up overnight. Gust of 50 out of the south and our low of 15. Tuesday, a mix of sun and cloud. There's a 30% chance of showers. South wind gusting to 50 and a high of 24. Canada Day, mix of sun and cloud. 40% chance of showers and a high 22. Once again, an orange level warning continues for severe thunderstorms in the Portage La Prairie area tonight. Full weather details, weather warnings, and more available on the Napa Auto Parts weather page at PortageOnline.com.

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1: This evening, expect showers and thunderstorms ending near midnight, then clearing with northeast winds at 20 becoming light this evening and wind becoming southwest at 50, gusting up to 70 overnight and a low of 14. I'm Tristan Salk.